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3: It's 9 degrees. Hello, I'm Jimmy Williams. The Swans CEO has responded to the PM's criticism of the AFL over its handling of the crisis that's engulfed the club this week. Anthony Albanese says the league needs to do better. Matthew Pavlich has told reporters the club's done all that it could.
4: The AFL haven't acted. We've acted. We've taken really a quick but methodical approach to sanction our players on the basis of our standards and behaviours.
3: The deputy Liberal leader says the PM needs to go further after admitting he shouldn't have appeared on a podcast in which he made sexual remarks about Kylie Minogue and commented on the melons gifted to him by the Japanese Prime Minister. Anthony Albanese has apologised for the Kylie Minogue comments, but Jane Hume has told Seven the job's not done.
5: He's halfway there. He said he wouldn't do the podcast, but let's face it, he sounded like a grubby, leery old man and he should apologise to the Japanese Prime Minister.
3: Three people are injured after a crash in the northern suburbs. It happened just before 8 p.m. last night in Wangara when an ambulance travelling with its lights on collided with a BMW at the intersection of Ocean Reef Road and Lenore Road in Wanneroo. Two paramedics suffered minor injuries, so did the driver of the sedan. And a new report's found more than 500,000 Aussies are having a non-melanoma skin cancer removed each year. This makes these the nation's most common cancer, with skin cancers being diagnosed around 3 times more often than all other cancers combined.
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0: Reid is still out with his groin injury. Judd McVie and Bailey Banfield come in while Tobin Murray will make his debut. And the Eagles have a tough ask against Hawthorn at home on Sunday. Jack Hutchinson has recovered from a hamstring injury and will return, while Ryan Marrick and Bo Allen have been recalled. While last night, the Gold Coast Suns were too good for the Saints at Marvel Stadium, winning by 23 points.
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0: Perth's weather, partly cloudy today. We're headed for a top of 23 degrees. A possible shower tomorrow, dropping to 22 and cooling down to 20 degrees on Sunday. Right now, it's 9 degrees here in Perth. 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
7: I cannot believe it's come around so quick.
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7: It's the last round of the home and away season. 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
9: And Gold Coast is going to record their 9th win of the year on top of 15 wins last year.
10: 42 for the night in game 300, but the Suns too good.
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7: What a blockbuster it was. More people went to the NRL game in Melbourne than went to the AFL game last night. Can you believe it? Mm. Yep, Saints are out. Suns won, but they're out. But there's a lot still to play out, and we'll talk to Barra about it after John Mellencamp.

0: 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Good morning. It's Lisa and Russell, Jack and Diane at 11 after 8, and Barra too.
1: When you hit off with your mates and you just crack gags,
2: get ready for it.
1: Added a lot of colour, humour.
2: Time.
1: He went to boss level
2: for Barra's bits.
1: Have some of this. Bang.
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0: Well,
4: good morning.
0: As Eddie used to say, what a week in football.
1: Yeah, fair to say, yeah. It's been a big week. It was good to have some footy last night to distract us. 300 games for Brad Hill, who played for the Dockers, West Australian boy. Still, St Kilda couldn't get it done for him, though.
0: He had 42 possessions.
1: I know.
0: It's unbelievable.
1: He did his bit. That's not a milestone. Yeah. That's a cry for help. 42 possessions and you're 300.
0: Come on.
1: Come with me. Nothings. Michael Walters flew over to present his jumper. So he's one of his best friends, so that was a nice touch.
4: Nice.
1: The Eagles' last game of the year, so as you said, it was the last home and away games this weekend. The Eagles play on Sunday at 5:20. So that's not so much off Broadway. It's off the map, isn't it?
0: Yeah.
1: You reckon? Like, unbelievable. 5:20 on a Sunday. So you imagine the country people, Sunday night at Optus, get home at 8:30, school the next day.
4: Yeah, that's...
1: Very
4: that's,
1: unfair by the AFL.
4: It is.
1: Wasn't it?
4: It's rude. Reckon?
1: Cynical, almost.
4: Rude.
1: Yeah, we'll just bonk him in there.
4: Last game of the, you know, I mean, that's dumb. Why does it have to be so late?
1: I know. Wait till we're good again.
4: Oh, hang on. I know why it has to be so late.
0: It's so late.
4: It's got nothing to do with people enjoying
1: it
4: the football.
1: It suits the 2 hours over there.
0: Well, exactly. And, and we'll just put it up against the block.
1: Let's, wait till we're good again. We'll show them. Anyway, if Brisbane beat Collingwood by, say, 20 points tonight, Hawthorn probably needs to beat the Eagles by about 10 goals to get into third spot.
0: Oh, well, let's mess it up.
1: Because
0: let's mess it up for them.
1: Let's stuff up their chances because everybody wants to get in a third spot now because obviously Sydney's in crisis. Mm-hmm. You know, they play them at the SCG in week one. It's probably the easier game than coming over here and playing the Dockers.
0: just a bit.
1: Up to the stadium.
0: Headspace is slightly different.
1: In fourth spot. The Dockers have rested a few. Jai Amos.
0: They're not allowed to.
1: Well... managed, I don't know, Sam Switkowski and Heath Chapman. So three.
4: He's got some sort of awareness.
0: Oh, yeah.
4: Maybe some hamstring awareness.
0: Something like that.
4: Yeah. Maybe some finals awareness.
1: I need a rest
0: That's
1: awareness.
0: That's more like it.
1: Resting awareness. So Jai Amos, a bit unlucky because he only needed 8 goals to catch Charlie Curnow to win the medal, you know, the Coleman medal.
4: Yeah.
1: And I don't think Charlie's going to be kicking too many goals this weekend because he's the full forward for Sydney, of course. So they're playing North Melbourne. All right, I've gone long enough. The biggest story, straight at the top, I'll just say, look, there's a serious allegation being investigated by the police. We know that. Yep. We don't know the full facts.
0: Nope.
1: So there should be no presumption of guilt. Equally, the woman involved deserves to be heard, treated with respect and taken seriously.
4: But at this stage... We can't really discuss that side of things.
1: No, exactly.
4: Because that, we can really only talk about what's happened at the club.
1: But I just want to say those two principles aren't mutually exclusive.
4: No, so that's right.
1: You can have innocent until proven guilty and then you can also have the woman being taken very seriously. So that's where we're at.
4: Exactly.
1: But ultimately, it was really about whether Sydney can win the It wasn't really about whether Sydney could win the premiership, was it? It was about standards and accountability and how football clubs behave when footy stakes are enormous. And it's easy to talk about standards when things are going well, isn't it?
0: Mm.
1: But when they go really bad, that's when you really get tested. And the real test is whether you're prepared to enforce them when they're the best players in your team and you might pay a huge price. And to Sydney's credit in that respect, they did it, didn't they? They said right enough.
0: And quickly.
4: I think they did. I disagree with what Albanese said.
1: Yeah, so that...
4: And I'd probably be keeping quiet at the moment in light of his recent...
0: Yes.
1: Yeah.
4: Anyway, that's another story.
0: Written, spoken and authorised by Lisa Shaw.
4: Yeah, well, you know, maybe just stay out of it.
1: So it's sort of it's an unacceptable scandal, obviously.
4: Yes.
1: The marketing department's worst nightmare is the Swans too because as their president said, they torpedoed their own season.
4: Mm.
1: And they're not just missing the finals. They're losing toothpaste, you know, like Colgate's gone.
0: Yeah,
4: they're losing all those things. But, Barra, what I'm curious about is there's been so many calls in the last sort of 48 hours for Sydney to be removed from the finals. So I don't agree with that. Why are you punishing 30 other guys who've, you know, played all year?
0: That's right.
4: But what are your thoughts on that? Nick Riewoldt was really vocal about it.
1: Yeah, that was very strange,
4: really vocal. And I've seen some in the news.
0: I mean, that's not like it was designed. I know NRL teams, I think the Melbourne Storm many years ago, had all their points taken away because there was a structure of
5: deception.
1: Yes, right.
5: You know, with the salary cap.
1: This
5: and all
1: is
5: that.
1: Sort of this next level stuff. Though, isn't
5: this
1: it?
5: Is a group of players
1: yeah.
5: who have gone off and done the wrong thing. This is not by design by the club.
1: No, you know. I think what Nick was trying to say was, you know, it demeans the finals because they're so weak and distracted, and they've lost all their best players, and maybe they should step away. But you're
4: lost
1: right;
4: lost all their best players. That's not fair to the others. There's a lot of guys in the team.
1: I'm just saying. I think that's what. But I think other people are saying just boot them out of the finals. Which
5: what to make the problem go away.
1: But later on, if things come to light, because I heard the lawyer of the woman today, and he was saying. Mm. He was really putting some petrol on everything.
4: Yeah, he's made some
1: observations. If what he's saying is half true, then I think probably looking back we'll go, yeah, we should have booted him out of the competition at that time. You know,
4: I don't know. I think they're two separate, you know, situations.
1: Mm.
4: Especially if there's, you know, regarding what's gone on in a hotel room is not... I don't think that has anything to do with the 30 other players at the Swans who've behaved like, you know, they should.
1: And whether the culture of the club, obviously, and also how many people were actually in the room and all this sort of stuff, that'll all come out. Anyway,
4: Sometimes I think it's the culture of the individual too. You can't always, you know.
1: Or five individuals.
4: Yeah, five individuals.
1: So I might touch on a little bit more of it after the break.
4: Yeah,
1: because,
4: I know.
1: Because Dean Cox in 10 minutes is about to face the media.
5: Right. Mm. Again.
4: Yes. All right.
1: There's a full-blown media conference, him and the captain.
5: All right.
4: Okay.
5: Let's check if things are quieter out on the roads this morning at 18 past 8.
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7: Bit happening still with that broken down truck in Brentwood, Leach Highway eastbound at Moulding Road. It is reduced to a single lane, but incident response traffic is heavy. And those emergency water corp works remain in the Perth CBD. Murray Street is closed westbound between Pierce Street and Barrack Street. Want safer roads for all Aussies? 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If you said anything else, please call our traffic hotline on line 323 9696. It's Christy with the latest Perth traffic.
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9: 8:22 the time, 23 the top today. It is 11 now, not a drop of rain and sunny all the way. And Barra is back with more sport after the Goo Goo Dolls.

0: Gold 96 FM. Good morning. It is Lisa and it is Russell and it is Barra at 25 past eight.
1: Yeah, well, there'll be a lot more media today on the Swans story because Dean Cox and the Swans captain, Callum Mills, are holding a press conference in 5 minutes' time in Sydney. Putting my journo hat on, obviously, Coxie's an Eagles great. He will be asked to explain a lot of things. I'll just chuck a few at you. Why was he out at midnight on the night in question? He'll obviously say that, you know, they finished the game at 8:30 and having dinner and I was with the coaches. So that he will get interrogated. But I don't think that's unreasonable. But, you know, the optics never great when they post photos of you and all that sort of stuff. What did he say to the players after the win over Essendon? Because there's some suggestion that they said, look, we're going to rest a few of you. There's no curfew, but we're going to rest a few of you. So that might have contributed. There'll be a new question today. A mum has come out and said that Heaney posed for a photo with her five-year-old daughter at 8:10 a.m. in the foyer of the hotel in the morning of with all the drama happening.
2: Yeah, I saw this.
1: And she's pretty upset that he actually didn't just say, look, I can't do a photo.
0: Yes.
1: But you can see.
0: Now it's not a good time.
1: And Dean's in the background of the photo talking to the woman.
0: Oh, God.
1: So, and then, of course, now the lawyer of for the victims has come out and made some pretty inflammatory suggestions on 3RW, which will have to be raised as well. Legally, I don't know where that goes. Dean spoke to the woman involved. What did he say? He'd probably get quizzed about whether this type of behaviour has been seen at the Swans before or is this just the first time? Is this like a one-off thing? Should some of the players be now traded or kicked out of the club? Will they leave? Which is sort of like not really. It's the footy side of it. And the Eagles crisis of 2007, that'll get a mention as well because Dean was actually
0: Dean
1: there.
0: Dean was there, yeah.
1: Yeah, so.
0: Yeah,
1: and then there's
0: 3 minutes till the TV screens will go on the.
1: And then the Swans AFLW team has a media conference today as well because they've got a double header. So the Swans women's game is on at the same time, either before or after the men's team. So some are saying at the SCG, fans are saying that maybe don't go to the game. Others are saying just go to the women's game. Others are saying should we turn our backs on the play on the men's team? Like it is. It's
0: again,
1: at,
0: the
1: at
0: players
1: that
0: are out there are not implicated in this. So,
1: and I saw the publisher, Alan and Unwin, coming out pausing promotion of Heaney's two existing little Isaac Footy Fever children's books.
2: God.
1: And suspending publication of the third while the investigation continues. I mean, you know things are going bad when the publisher puts your children's book in the bottom drawer. Mm. You know what I mean? Like, geez. So, yeah.
2: Well, that's fair. Nothing can happen until, you know, this is resolved.
0: That's right.
2: Now everything has to go on hold.
1: Exactly right.
0: So there's a bit to play out.
1: So stay tuned. But I'll probably leave. I was going to say that I know some wonderful people at the Swans. Brett Kirk, former captain, he's now the head of wellbeing at the Swans. His son plays for Perth. He is a quality person. So is his son. Kieran Jack came out.
0: Yes.
1: The Eagles man.
0: Former captain.
1: Former captain.
2: Someone has sent me a text saying that I'm trying so hard to be the cool chick I'm in danger of selling my soul and that removing the entire team from the comp will have the knock-on effect of good men pulling the dickheads into line before they do evil things. So, yeah, there's lots of different views on things. I don't think I'm selling my soul, but anyway.
0: No.
2: But, I mean, this person who didn't leave their name does make a point, good point, but that's what makes this situation so complicated.
0: And why it's such a story.
1: And the Swans are famous for having a no-dickhead policy.
0: Exactly.
2: Mm.
1: Yeah.
0: It's almost written on the door, you know,
2: this person says they wouldn't have decided to behave this way on the spur of the moment. There would have been many instances in the locker room that anyone with half a brain could have predicted this would happen.
0: Possibly, yeah.
1: Well, as a former player, I just feel bad.
2: I bet you do.
1: So I'll just get on to any other stuff that's happening.

0: Just in the waffle final round tomorrow before the finals, yes. Five teams are fighting for four places in the finals, basically, or something like that. So including my club, West Perth, their coach has just resigned. Did you see that?
1: Before the last game.
0: And Aaron Black and Shane Nielsen are retiring.
2: Wait, one more week?
3: No.
0: But he'll coach the last game.
1: Oh, he will coach the last game.
2: Yeah. Oh, okay.
1: All right, that's fair enough.
0: Guess who's playing them?
1: Oh.
0: Perth.
2: Oh.
0: We are. Right. So we'll be up in Joondalup.
1: I'm going for an upset.
0: And the Waffle W Grand Final at Fremantle Oval on Sunday, Swan Districts versus East Fremantle, should be a belter.
1: Yeah, brilliant.
0: Can I go, please?
1: Heavy day, mate.
2: Go the Dockers tomorrow.
1: Yes, absolutely. And Eagles, win, but if you can't, make sure you don't let Hawthorn win
0: by less than 60. Yeah,
1: exactly. Yeah. All right?
0: That sounds terrible.
1: Let's mess it up for them. Hey, some good news. Belgium has a new prince. He's a 26-year-old car salesman.
0: Thank God.
1: Oh. Yeah. Jimmy will tell you how he becomes prince next in the 8:30 update.
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12: There is a broken down truck still in Brentwood Leach Highway

0: eastbound at Mulgeen Road. It's reduced to a single lane by incident response traffic, heavy back to Winthrop Drive. Still those emergency water corp works in the Perth CBD. Murray Street closed westbound between Pierce Street and Barrack Street. Freeway southbound under speed at Burns Beach Road. Freeway northbound Angatell Road to Rowley Road and Canning Highway. Census night was Tuesday, the 11th of August. There's still time to complete. 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It's Christy with the latest Perth traffic.
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2: Bold, brutal and utterly gripping. 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
3: It's 11 degrees. Hello, I'm Jimmy Williams. The Sydney Swans chief says the club won't be defined by this week's allegations stemming from the behaviour of some players at the team's Melbourne hotel, although Matthew Pavlich admits their actions were a failure.
4: You know, failure's not fatal. Everyone makes mistakes. These are significant mistakes from a bunch of our players, but that won't define us, and it's the courage to continue the count, so we get the opportunity this weekend.
3: Coach Dean Cox and club captain Callum Mills expected to front the media this morning. A Perth father has died overseas after allegedly being attacked by a group of Aussies. Paul Dugan was on holiday in Bali before he was bashed, needing multiple surgeries, according to a post by his son Liam. The family have travelled to Indonesia and launched a GoFundMe to cover medical costs. It's been revealed it took 18 minutes for SES volunteers to confirm missing bushwalker Lily Hooper had been found dead 8 days after she went missing in the New South Wales Southern Highlands. Investigations are now underway to determine how a radio error mistakenly led to Lily's family believing she was alive. Overseas, South Korea's military says North Korea has fired 10 short-range ballistic missiles into the sea. It comes as the US and South Korea hold their annual joint military training drills, which were recently scaled back by US President Donald Trump. And Belgium has a new prince after Prince Laurent legally recognised his secret love child, a 26-year-old car salesman.
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3: To sport, young Eagles defender Rhett Bazo has secured his future. West Coast locking in the 22-year-old key back until 2029. Meantime, Gold Coast were too good for the Saints in Brad Hill's 300th last night, beating St Kilda by 23 points. And tennis superstar Carlos Alcaraz is set to return to the court at the US Open. The Spaniard has been dealing with a wrist injury for the last 4 months.
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3: Perth's weather, partly cloudy today. We're headed for a top of 23 degrees. A possible shower tomorrow, dropping to 22 and cooling down to 20 degrees on Sunday. Right now, it's 12 degrees in Perth. 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
1: The Shore Report.
2: Well, guess whose name has come up at the Tupac murder trial?
0: Put me out of my misery. Who is it?
2: One Sean Diddy Combs.
0: Oh, you're kidding.
2: No. Dwayne Keffi D. Davis is currently standing trial for the 1996 murder of Tupac Shakur. Prosecutors allege Davis masterminded the fatal shooting to settle a gang feud. Now the trial's highlighting explosive, unproven claims involving Diddy. A retired LA detective has testified that in a police interview back in 2008, Davis claimed Diddy offered him $1 million to have Tupac killed. Now, there had always been a bitter rivalry between Diddy and Shakur for various reasons. There was a thing back then known as the East Coast,
0: yes,
2: West Coast.
0: It was very well known.
2: But Diddy has always denied any connection to his murder. Keffi D. Davis is the only person who's ever been charged in connection with Tupac's drive-by shooting murder. A conviction could potentially pave the way for future legal inquiries into any involvement Diddy may have had.
0: Keffi V. Diddy.
2: It's
0: the names.
2: Funny.
0: I know, but the names in this whole paper.
2: I know.
0: Keffi and Diddy and...
2: The infamous Lorena Bobbitt case is being turned into a miniseries 33 years after the cut that was felt around the world by blokes anyway. Lorena Bobbitt made headlines around the world when she cut off her husband's penis with a knife and dumped it in a field. At trial, she claimed John Bobbitt had abused her for years and that she'd acted in self-defense. As for said penis, that was found, rinsed off and reattached, with John going on to

0: cash in on the notoriety by starring in a couple of adult films. Can't make this stuff up. The Princess Diaries 3, not an adult film, is officially in production after more than 20 years, but with one major omission. Julie Andrews has confirmed she will not be reprising her role as Queen Clarice in the highly anticipated sequel. The legendary Julie says she prefers to focus her energy on writing and voiceover work right now rather than doing any more on-camera acting. And I have to tell you about this. A story out of Germany this morning about an escaped sheep that's gone on quite the shenanigans-filled adventure. First of all, the sheep managed to find a small opening in the fence that escaped from its pasture and took off down the road, where she found her way into the headquarters of a bus company. She found one of the buses was unlocked and managed to prise open the door and get on board. She made her way to the back of the bus and took a seat, unbeknown to the driver, who then got on board to take the bus through the giant-sized car wash they used to clean them. After it went through the car wash, staff got on board to do a walkthrough, looking for any rubbish left behind by passengers, and that's when they spied one very woolly passenger still on board, propped up in her seat, looking out the window with a glint in her eye that said that was the funnest thing ever. Again.
1: I always thought sheep were the stupidest animals on earth, but not that one. Oh, brilliant.
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3: The broken down truck in Brentwood, Leach Highway eastbound at Mulgeen Road. That's cleared. Still delays back to Winthrop Drive. Still emergency water corp works in the Perth CBD. Murray Street closed westbound between Pierce Street and Varick Street. Freeway southbound under speed at Burns Beach Road. Freeway northbound Anketel to Rowley and at Canning Highway. 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If you said anything else, please call our traffic hotline on 9323 9696. It's Christy with the latest Perth traffic.
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5: 10 to 9, sunny today and a top of 23. Right now we're on the edge of 13 degrees and Stevie Nicks is on the edge of

0: Gold 96 FM. Good morning, it's Lisa and Russell. Stevie Nicks on the edge of 17. We are on the edge of the weekend. I think we can see it from here.
1: Definitely.
0: And we're looking forward to it. Mm-hmm. We hope you are too. Mac is about to start your Friday workday going non-stop at 9. And what do we have on board for Monday?
1: A brand new game called Garage Band Bangers.
0: Did you come up with that one?
1: No, I don't think I did.
0: I don't remember seeing that on the whiteboard.
1: No, I don't think I did. You could win our fantastic door prize, a garage door from Griffin Garage Doors.
0: I like that. Door prize.
1: Keep the noise out, the band in.
0: Okay. And Barra, of course, will be here to wrap up the weekend of sport. And other associated sporting stories. The Sydney Swans have just had a press conference, including coach Dean Cox speaking to the media. That has happened within the last half an hour, and we'll have some of what Coxie's had to say next with Jimmy in the 9 o'clock update. Have a great weekend.
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1: A crash on the Mitchell Freeway southbound before Nirrabup Road in Nirrabup on the right verge with the towies on site. Debris cleared from Rail Highway southbound after Tonkin Highway and Wattle Grove. Emergency works, Murray Street closed westbound between Pier Street and Barrack Street in the city. Watercourt working on site. Mitchell Freeway is under speed at Nirrabup Road inbound. Also at Burns Beach Road and Warwick Road to Reed Highway. The Kanana Freeway, busy Ankstall Road to Rolly Road and Leach Highway to Cranford Avenue. And Grand Farmer Freeway slow westbound at the Northbridge Tunnel entrance. Lakeville Perth is here only till the end of August. Hurry and book one of 90 unique feasts, sips or stays across the city now at platefullperth.com.au. It's Roland with the latest Perth traffic.
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4: It's 13 degrees. Hello, I'm Jimmy Williams. The Sydney Swans coach says he knows the club's culture has taken a hit in the wake of the Melbourne Hotel scandal. Coach Dean Cox and captain Callum Mills have fronted the media this morning ahead of their game with the Kangaroos on Sunday. Cox says he knows the club has work to do to gain the community's trust back.
5: We're going to work through and as hard as we possibly can to get the trust back from the community to get to the culture where we're desired to be, where we once have been.
4: The Deputy Liberal Leader says the PM needs to go further after admitting he shouldn't have appeared on a podcast in which he made sexual remarks about Kylie Minogue and commented on the melons gifted to him by the Japanese Prime Minister. Anthony Albanese has apologised for the Kylie Minogue comments, but Jane Hume has told Seven the job's not done.
6: He's halfway there. He said he wouldn't do the podcast, but let's face it, he sounded like a grubby, leery old man, and he should apologise to the Japanese Prime Minister.
4: A Perth father has allegedly been bashed to death in a popular holiday spot. Paul Dugan was in a Bali bar with friends before it's alleged a group of Aussies attacked him, leaving him with broken ribs and internal bleeding. An online fundraiser has been launched to help his family. And three people are injured after a crash in our northern suburbs. It happened just before 8 p.m. last night in Wangarra when an ambulance travelling with its lights on collided with a BMW at the intersection of Ocean Reef Road and Lenore Road in Wanneroo. Two paramedics suffered minor injuries, so did the driver of the sedan.
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4: To sport, Young Eagles defender Rhett Bazzo has secured his future. West Coast locking in the 22-year-old key back until 2029. Meantime, Gold Coast were too good for the Saints in Brad Hill's 300th last night, beating St Kilda by 23 points. And tennis superstar Carlos Alcaraz is set to return to the court at the US Open. The Spaniard has been dealing with a wrist injury for the last 4 months.
7: Plateful Perth is here, only till the end of August. 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
4: Perth's weather, partly cloudy today. We're headed for a top of 23 degrees. A possible shower tomorrow dropping to 22 and cooling down to 20 degrees on Sunday. Right now it's 13 degrees in Perth. 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
8: 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It's Macca here, ready to press play on ad-free music for your Friday. Friday, yay! Did you wake up this morning and think, that's it. Another week all wrapped up. Well, let's get through this, shall we? We got great music lined up for you, and pretty appropriately, you two with Beautiful Day, because we are going to get lots of sun today. Hopefully you get the chance to get out and enjoy some of that. 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But you need to get on that standby list. We'll fire up the Ford and Doonan air conditioner again all day today. We're going to set it to hot right now with some Oz Rock from Goanna. 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

There's a Richard Marx song that'll get you up and going. Should have known better on Gold 96 FM. Just great songs and your home of Lisa and Russell for breakfast. And Jonesy and Amanda for the drive home. Back this afternoon from 3. It's Macca here. We're ad-free. It's non-stop at 9. And I got your chance to get on that standby list. But keep you cool with Ford and Doonan. You could score yourself a fully installed reverse cycle ducted air conditioner worth $20,000 or a very cool $20,000. Caller number 9, we're going to be after this hour on 1355 22. Right now, here's the Pointer Sisters on Gold 96 FM.

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Seal and Crazy on Gold 96 FM. It's kind of how you would describe the weather lately. One day it's, you know, rainy, cloudy. Next day the sun's out, 13 degrees at the moment, 23 the top. Enjoy. We might get a sprinkle tomorrow, but then back to some more sunny conditions on Sunday. And from midday today, if you're like me and you love the 80s, along with Huggy, at midday we give you totally 80s, and I can't wait for some of the songs he's going to play for you. I'm going to turn this one up from Prince. And we went crazy for this one from Dead or Alive. And remember this one when we're dreaming of cruising to the Caribbean with Billy Ocean. Totally 80s happens from midday today with Huggy on Gold 96 FM. Just great songs with In Excess now, Devil Inside.

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0: Lisa and Russell. It's Macca here. And if you don't want to have those fans spinning around and blowing hot air during summer, and you want to keep your cool with Ford and Doonan, well, you need to do some of this action.
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0: Shelley from Forestfield on 1355-22. You're caller 9. Congratulations.
3: Cool, thank you.
0: No worries. You seem pretty chilled. You seem pretty cool for a Friday.
3: Yeah.
0: How do you keep cool or warm?
3: I dip in the pool.
0: Yeah. And that's during summer?
3: Lots of layers for the winter.
0: Oh, really? Well, we need to help you out. We need to get you into modern times here. So to do that, we need to play Keep Your Cool.
3: Awesome.
0: All right. 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
3: Okay.
0: And we just need 5 things in 10 seconds, so... All right. 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
3: Beer, wine, whiskey, rum, liqueur,
0: Bailey. Yeah, you got it. That was pretty easy.
3: Awesome.
0: Congratulations, you kept your cool. You're so cool. 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
3: Thank you. That would be amazing. Thank you.
0: Enjoy your weekend, all right?
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9: It's 16 degrees. Hello, I'm Jimmy Williams. The Swans have held their first media conference since the Melbourne Hotel scandal broke out on Monday. Coach Dean Cox apologising to fans and the public for the players' involvement in the incident at the Pullman Hotel and admits the club's culture has taken a hit. He's also remained tight-lipped when asked if more than five players were in the room at the time of the alleged sexual assault.
10: That's a police investigation, so all that will be brought out in due course.
9: While skipper Callum Mills has expressed his disappointment in the players stood down for the rest of the season.
11: That the five players have let us down, and that we believe that we'll be doing everything we possibly can to repay the respect and the trust of the community.
9: Medical equipment is being blamed for the fire at Fiona Stanley Hospital yesterday morning. DFS investigators saying a fault in an electrical point sparked the blaze, a patient and three ICU staff needing treatment. Origin Energy has confirmed as many as 60 customers had their full bank account number accessed by a hacker during last month's data breach. The energy provider also confirmed around 15,000 numbers associated with a government concession scheme had been affected. Criminal investigations are still underway. And a new report found more than 500,000 Aussies are having a non-melanoma skin cancer removed each year. This makes these the nation's most common cancer, with skin cancers being diagnosed around three times more often than all other cancers combined.
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9: The Sport and Fremantle will be without sharpshooter Jai Amos for tomorrow's match against Carlton at Docklands. He's being managed alongside Heath Chapman and Sam Switkowski, while young star Murphy Reid still hasn't recovered from a groin injury. Judd McVee and Bailey Banfield are in, while Tobin Murray is going to make his debut. And the Eagles will play their last game of the season against Hawthorn on Sunday at Optus Stadium. Jack Hutchinson is back from a hamstring injury, while Ryan Marrick and Bo Allen are also in. And Carlos Alcaraz is eyeing a return to the court. He's heading to the US Open after 4 months away from tennis. The seven-time Grand Slam winner's been dealing with a wrist injury since April.
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9: Perth's weather, partly cloudy today. We're headed for a top of 23 degrees. A possible shower tomorrow dropping to 22 and cooling down to 20 degrees on Sunday. Right now it's 16 degrees here in Perth, and Gold 96 FM has got it all every day with Lisa and Russell for brekkie from 6 and Jonesy and Amanda to drive you home from 3.
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13: 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Happy Friday. The weekend isn't all that far away. And you know what? 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

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We will play before 11. Here's Cyndi Lauper. Girls just want to have fun, and they want to look cool doing it too. 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

0: George Michael and Elton John, Don't Let the Sun Go Down on Me on Gold 96 FM, just great songs. Perfect day to enjoy lunch in the sun today, around about 22 degrees by midday. We are going to get some showers tomorrow, and of course Sunday should be okay. It's Macca here and Lisa and Russell back for breakfast on Monday. And this morning, you may have missed Lisa, who told Russell about the World Championships of Uno. I love Uno. It could be coming to the US, but during the convo, Russell had to debunk the long-standing myth about the term World Series.
1: This is like the bloody baseball
0: World Series Championship.
1: Now, I get that, because that's actually named after a newspaper.
0: No, it's not.
1: Oh, here we go.
0: It's not.
1: You've been sitting there waiting to get me on this, haven't you?
0: Myth.
1: Myth?
0: Busted.
1: Miss. Ms. For you. Miss.
0: It's not.
1: It's not.
0: Now, that was an excuse used by some people to say, oh, well, you know, the New York World newspaper was sponsored it.
1: Yeah.
0: And it was kind of named after that.
1: I've always believed this to be
0: true. No, they reported on it, but they never had apparently any connection with the game. They just reported on
1: really?
0: It as a newspaper would. That's right.
1: Oh, has this been a question on the chase?
0: I don't know. Mythbuster Russ and Lisa. Back for breakfast Monday from 6. Right now, Robert Palmer on Gold 96 FM and Addicted to Love. Just great songs for your Friday.

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1: Karen from Hammersley, well done. Caller number 11.
2: Thank you.
1: No problems at all. You're sounding a little cool today.
2: Nervous. I'm feeling nervous.
1: Don't be nervous. It's very simple. I'm going to give you a category. We're going to fire up the Ford and Doonan air conditioner and we'll get you a category. And then we'll give you 10 seconds and you'll just give us five things for that category. It's easy. Trust me.
2: Okay.
1: Here we go.
2: I trust you.
1: Yeah. This should cool you down a little bit in those nerves. This should be easy for you. Your category is, and I just need five things from it.
2: Yeah.
1: Tools.
2: Oh, hammer, axe, screwdriver, chisel, crowbar, saw.
1: Yeah, I know crowbar is a kind of, well, look, you had six and look, you got most of them. Yeah, you got five definite tools in there. So well done.
2: Thank you.
1: No problems at all. Ah, there you go. Now, we will give someone else another chance to get on that standby list after 11 with Keep Your Cool for Ford and Doonan right here on Gold 96 FM.
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0: chance to keep cool this summer with Ford and Doonan and Gold 96 FM. 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
3: It's 18 degrees. Hello, I'm Jimmy Williams. Swans captain Callum Mills has highlighted the range of emotions of the wider playing group in the wake of the Melbourne hotel scandal. Five players have been stood down amid allegations of sexual assault early on Monday. Sydney's skipper admits it's been a turbulent week for the club.
4: There's pain, there's sadness, there's disappointment. And as I said, we're going to bind together to be better for this.
3: A Perth dad has allegedly been bashed to death in a popular holiday spot. Paul Dugan was in a Bali bar with friends before it's alleged a group of Aussies attacked him, leaving him with broken ribs and internal bleeding, dying 10 days later. An online fundraiser has been launched to help his family. The Australian Transport Safety Bureau is investigating another serious safety scare at Sydney Airport, the fourth in a month. Two Qantas jets carrying passengers were cleared into the same taxiway area on Tuesday. A collision only avoided when one flight crew spotted the other aircraft and stopped. It's believed as many as 60 customers had their bank account details accessed during Origin Energy's data breach in July. The company said they're prioritising supporting the affected customers as a criminal investigation into the breach continues. The latest comes after authorities traced the hack to a call centre in the Philippines.
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3: To sport, Young Eagles defender Rhett Bazzo has secured his future, signing on with West Coast until 2029. Meantime, the Saints finished the AFL season on 10 wins, just one more than last year, following last night's 23-point loss to Gold Coast. Coach Ross Lyon admits the team's not where he expects them to be right now.
5: We clearly need to improve, like keep building. As I said to the players, top 10's a low bar for the coaches and the players, so we all need to get moving.
3: And tennis superstar Carlos Alcaraz is set to return to the court at the US Open. The Spaniard has been dealing with a wrist injury for the last 4 months.
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1: Perth's weather, partly cloudy today. We're headed for a top of 23 degrees. A possible shower tomorrow, dropping to 22 and cooling down to 20 degrees on Sunday. Right now, it's 18 degrees in Perth. And Gold 96 FM has got it all every day with Lisa and Russell for brekkie from 6 and Jonesy and Amanda to drive you home from 3.
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4: G'day Perth, it's Macca here, ready to play Just Great Songs. Jimmy Barnes coming up from his Two Fires. Also out of Brisbane, some Savage Garden. And off Brothers in Arms, what a massive album that was. 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But right now, we're walking 500 miles of the Proclaimers, Just Great Songs on Gold 96 FM. When I-

0: 106 FM. Just great songs while you work. And Marvin Gaye there. It's Macca here. Press and play on some songs soon from Dire Straits, from their Brothers in Arms. Also going to hear from the Cranberries and Madonna on the way before midday. And Lisa and Russell, they're back on Monday from 6. Of course, Barra will be in to talk all football for the final round before we get into the finals. And as well as that, there's your chance to win their door prize with Lisa and Russell. They will play some garage door bangers, and you could win yourself a brand new garage door worth $5,000 from Griffin Garage Doors. This morning, though, Lisa was talking about a man with a medical problem that made Russell and, well, all of us, especially us guys, cringe a little bit.
1: Spare a special thought for this chap. Doctors in Sri Lanka have just removed a bladder stone weighing nearly 7 pounds.
0: Seven?
1: That's more than 3 kilos. Half a stone. In fact, they believe it has set a new world record. Oh, whoopee! I grew a stone that set a record. During their examination, they found the bladder stone, roughly the size of a newborn baby, is how they described it.
0: What?
1: Roughly the size of a newborn baby.
0: Ooh, I'm feeling a little queasy after hearing that story. Lisa and Russell back for breakfast, Monday from 6. More fun to start your Monday. 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Just great songs while you work.

playing just great songs while you work. It's Gold 96 FM, and there's Toto, who got their name from the little dog in The Wizard of Oz. And hold the line. Hi, it's Macca here for your Friday. It's

down to the weekend. It's going to be a little wet for tomorrow, but then sunny on Sunday. 20 degrees at the moment, top of 23 today. And the weekend also means Jason Staveley and This Week in Music with A Reason for Every Song We Play. And the feature artist this weekend is George Michael. He had his number one hit in the UK back in 1984, his first solo song, Careless Whisper. So a whole bunch of George Michael coming your way. Jason chats to Susie Quattro ahead of her tour at the end of the year. And the classic album Double is from an album that turns 40 this week.

0: Yeah, we're talking about Bon Jovi's Slippery When Wet, the classic album double. 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

0: 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Like a prayer, your prayers could be answered to stay cool this summer with Ford and Doonan and Gold 96 FM and a little thing called Keep You Cool. 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
0: Okay, Matt from Hillary's is on the line, 1355-22. Matt, you doing anything exciting today? Anything fun?
3: I'm working from home. No, on the grind, but at least I've got my dog.
0: Okay. So since it's just you and your favourite mate being your dog, what's your dog's name?
3: George.
0: George. All right.
3: George Harrison.
0: Harrison. Yep.

0: best mate Harrison there with you, your dog. I'm like, wow, is this a coincidence or what? 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This time around, unfortunately, you don't make it onto the standby list, but you can play again some other time.
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0: 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Plus, he'll have all the hits of the 80s with Totally 80s. Have yourself a great Friday afternoon. I'll talk to you again on Sunday. And then after Lisa and Russell on Monday from 9, we're going to have ad-free music again with Non-Stop at 9. Have yourself a great weekend. Talk to you again soon. Bye.
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1: It's 19 degrees. Hello, I'm Fee Papel. British rapper Young Philly looks like going back to court over rape charges. The 30-year-old found guilty of assault causing bodily harm a month ago, but not guilty of the sexual assault of a woman following a performance in Hillary's 2 years ago. Prosecutors confirming they want a retrial on the 3 counts of rape. The Sydney Swans coach says he knows the club's culture has taken a hit because of the Melbourne hotel scandal. Coach Dean Cox and Captain Callum Mills have fronted the media this morning ahead of their game with the Kangaroos on Sunday. Cox says he knows the club has work to do to gain the community's trust back.
2: We're going to work through and as hard as we possibly can to get the trust back from the community to get to the culture where we're desired to be, where we once have been.
1: The Prime Minister admits he needs to do better, saying he shouldn't have appeared on a podcast in which he made remarks about the melons he was gifted by his Japanese counterpart and sexual comments about Kylie Minogue.
3: If I had my time again, which you don't, then I wouldn't have done that podcast. You know, we have a view which is trying to talk to as many people as possible, but clearly that was an error.
1: Wildlife advocates are calling on the federal and state governments to step up as Australia's bird flu outbreak escalates. The Invasive Species Council says it wants more funding to go to protecting wildlife after mass mortality events in South Australia and Tasmania. And the Australian Transport Safety Bureau is investigating another serious scare at Sydney Airport. It's the fourth in a month. Two Qantas jets were heading to the same taxi area on Tuesday. A collision only avoided when one flight crew spotted the other aircraft and stopped.
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1: In sport, Fremantle star Jai Amos will miss tomorrow's match against Carlton at the Docklands. He'll join Heath Chapman and Sam Switkowski on the sidelines, while Murphy Reid is still out with his groin injury. Judd McVie and Bailey Banfield come in, while Tobin Murray will make his debut.
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1: Perth's weather, a sunny afternoon ahead, 23 the top, showers with a chance of a thunderstorm tomorrow, partly cloudy, 20 for Sunday. Right now it's 19 degrees and Gold 96 FM has got it all every day with Lisa and Russell for brekkie from 6 and Jonesy and Amanda to drive you home from 3.
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0: 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Just like Marge Simpson's big blue beehive hairdo, one of your favourite bands of the 80s featured a redhead with the same hairstyle. Her name was Kate Pearson.
1: One night we didn't have enough money for food, and we went to this Chinese restaurant called Hunan's. We just started picking up instruments and just jamming. I like to say that the band started by spontaneous combustion, because nobody ever said, let's start a band. It just, poof, flaming volcano, poof, the band started.
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2: So, Rachel of Wembley Downs, what were you doing in the 80s?
3: You know what? We have a problem. I wasn't born yet.
2: Oh, gosh. You're just here for the $20,000 split system air conditioner from Ford and Doonan, aren't you?
3: I'll take the 20, thanks.
2: The 20 grand? Okay, well, it's going to be totally up to you if you get on the shortlist to win it. So I'm going to turn on the AC system and see if I can grab one of the topics that blows out the front of it. The fridge up here. I've got it, Rachel. You have 10 seconds to give me five things that you find in nature.
3: Trees, plants, mushrooms, insects, soil, water, streams, rivers.
2: All there. All the stuff is sitting right out there in the backyard. And congratulations, you now have the chance to win that cash that you really, really want. Or it might get to that time and you'll go, you know what, summer is coming, I'll have the AC. So congratulations.
3: Thank you for that.
2: Good on you, no worries. You have had a Ford and Doonan day and you'll get another chance to do that straight after one. So as soon as we finish Totally 80s, I'll tell you about your next chance to win on Gold 96 FM.
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1: So I'm in college, right? I had long hair. My favorite thing to do was to get stoned and drink whiskey and then go find the biggest guy I could find and start a fight. It was really fun for me. The adrenaline rush and it's like, okay, I never won. Maybe one or two out of 100. I was a prick.
0: Totally 80s back again at midday on Monday, but coming up after the 1 o'clock update, another chance to win a $20,000 reverse cycle air conditioning system from Ford and Doonan, or 20 grand if you can keep you cool.
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7: It's 21 degrees. Hello, I'm Fee Papel. Indonesian police are investigating the death of a Perth man in Bali. The man died yesterday afternoon, 2 weeks after he was assaulted on the holiday island. His family claims the fellow Australians who assaulted him haven't been caught. A dual Russian-Australian man has been charged with foreign interference. The 27-year-old Victorian resident was arrested yesterday in Brisbane. AFP Commissioner Chrissy Barrett says the man allegedly infiltrated Ukraine's military last year and then passed on information to Russian sources.
8: We allege elements of this offending occurred in Australia and offshore. At this stage, there is nothing to suggest there was or is any threat to Australia.
7: The Sydney Swans have again apologised over the actions of five players involved in sexual assault allegations. Skipper Callum Mills says the club is now doing what it can to rebuild trust.
9: We're really disappointed of the actions of these five players. And as a playing group, we fully support the club's decision on the sanctions handed down. We take full responsibility and we are deeply sorry.
7: The state prosecutor has confirmed she's seeking a retrial for British rapper Young Philly. Last month, the 30-year-old was found guilty of assault, but the jury couldn't reach a verdict on rape charges. He was accused of the rape of a 20-year-old woman following a performance in Hillary's 2 years ago. And a shortage of jet fuel is causing disruption for flights heading to and from Fiji. Virgin says it's cancelled some services and refuelling others mid-journey, while Qantas has replaced its 737 service to the island with a longer-ranged A330.
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7: In sport, the Eagles have a tough ask against Hawthorn at home on Sunday. Three players have been recalled to the extended squad. Jack Hutchinson has recovered from a hamstring injury and will return alongside Ryan Marrick and Bo Allen. Richmond veteran Tom Lynch is sticking around for at least one more season. The Tiger star has signed a one-year extension for 2027 that'll see him enter a ninth season at the club, his 17th in the AFL. Round 24 continues tonight with Collingwood and the Lions at the MCG.
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1: Perth's weather, a sunny afternoon ahead, 23 the top. Showers with the chance of a thunderstorm tomorrow. Mostly sunny, 20 for Sunday. Right now it's 21 degrees in Perth, and Gold 96 FM has got it all every day with Lisa and Russell for brekkie from 6 and Jonesy and Amanda to drive you home from 3.
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8: Loving this. Downhill run to the weekend. Thank Gold. It's Friday. G'day, Perth. It's Huggy here this afternoon. Big decision for you to make a little later on this hour. Will you take the $20,000 Ford and Doonan fully installed reverse cycle air conditioner, or will you take the $20,000 cash? A lot of people have been trying to work out how they could keep the money but also stay cool.
9: Well, we're renting, so I probably have to take the cash. But
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9: We are very lucky to have we already have an aircon, but it is nearly 20 years old.
8: 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Now, it could be yours before a quarter to two when I give you the chance to spend 10 seconds with us and keep you cool thanks to Ford and Doonan on Gold 96 FM, just great songs.

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1: Everything had to be the best it could be. 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It was never like that. It was always a matter of, you know, never finishing anything unless every part was there. And then sometimes a song would, you know, change and become something else than we had ever anticipated.
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0: 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Lisa and Russell told us this story about a sheep who went on a big adventure. Now, to be honest, I think this story's got a few hairs on it, or in this case, wool.
1: First of all, the sheep managed to find a small opening in the fence and escaped from its pasture and took off down the road, where she found her way into the headquarters of a bus company. She found one of the buses was unlocked and managed to prise open the door and get on board. She made her way to the back of the bus and took a seat, unbeknown to the driver, who then got on board to take the bus through the giant-sized car wash they used to clean them. After it went through the car wash, staff got on board to do a walkthrough, looking for any rubbish left behind by passengers, and that's when they spied one very woolly passenger still on board with a glint in her eye that said, "That was the funnest thing ever."
0: Clearly she was serious too. She was playing for sheep stations. Maybe she was off to see Ed Sheeran. All those incredible dad jokes and more tomorrow morning with Lisa and Russell, kicking off the weekend with Rewound at 7. But in the next 15 minutes, your chance at a $20,000 air conditioning system from Ford and Doonan.
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2: 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Where are you from?
3: Live in Butler.
2: I'll get you, Butler. All right.
3: I love it. Yeah, Reg Varney on the buses.
2: That's right. That's what it was.
3: Yep.
2: Yeah, none of those shows would be able to go to air these days, would they? On the buses, Love Thy Neighbour, the Benny Hill Show.
3: They were the best.
2: Robin's Nest. They were great shows, but when we look back now, totally not PC.
3: Oh, Graham Kennedy, blankety blank, was just the best.
2: Cyril said. Hey, all right, Christine, let's see what you've got to say for yourself when I come up with a topic to try and win you a $20,000
3: pool. Oh, I got through, did I?
2: Yes,
3: it's you. Oh, you awesome.
2: Yeah, absolutely.
3: I'll just tell my husband I did it.
2: Well, you've almost done it. You haven't quite got on the shortlist to win it yet. You ready to play?
3: Oh, I certainly am.
2: All right, let me just flick on the Ford and Doonan air conditioning system. Righto, here we go. I'm going to give you 10 seconds to name five different plants. Go.
3: Plants, roses, geraniums, azaleas, rhododendrons, daisies, petunias.
2: Yeah.
3: Have I got? Did I get
2: there? Yeah!
3: Yay!
2: Love it.
3: Winner, chicken dinner.
2: Yeah, absolutely. Now, you are going to have to make a big decision if you win this between the cash and the air conditioning system. So you have to think about that. And in the meantime, we'll have another go at Gold 96 FM's Keep Your Cool.

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3: It's 22 degrees. Hello, I'm Fee Papel. A Victorian man has been charged with foreign interference. It's alleged the 27-year-old infiltrated Ukraine's military last year and then passed on information to Russian sources. AFP Commissioner Chrissy Barrett says they're still investigating and haven't ruled out further charges.
4: At this point in time, based on the evidence that we have available, this is the charge that we have laid. As I said, a lot of devices to go through, a lot of further work to undertake, so there could potentially be different charges or further charges laid.
3: A Perth man has died 2 weeks after being involved in a bar fight in Bali. Indonesian police confirming Paul Duggan's death yesterday afternoon. His family claims he was attacked at a venue in Kuta by fellow Australians. Dean Cox admits the Swans have a lot of work to do to repair their shattered reputation following allegations of sexual assault. Five players have been stood down for the rest of the season following the incident at a Melbourne hotel. The Sydney coach says respect for women is the highest priority for himself and the footy club.
5: The stance we made against these actions were really firm. You know, we took accountability for it. We stood up for it, and now we have to forge forward. We have to do it as well as we possibly can, and that's our focus.
3: A senior Labor MP says Anthony Albanese needs to be judged on his work as a politician and not for his appearance on a podcast. The Prime Minister has overnight admitted he shouldn't have made sexual comments about Kylie Minogue or melons he received as a gift from the Japanese Prime Minister. Pat Conroy telling Nine, it's time we all move on.
6: Well, the Prime Minister has made it clear that he regrets doing the show, and he's human like everyone else.
3: And there's been another near miss at Sydney Airport, the fourth in a month. Two Qantas passenger jets managed to avoid a collision after one pilot noticed the other plane after they were both given the green light to take off.
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3: In sport, Fremantle will be without Jai Amos for tomorrow's match against Carlton. He's being managed alongside Heath Chapman and Sam Switkowski, while Murphy Reid still hasn't recovered from a groin injury. Judd McVie and Bailey Banfield are in, while Tobin Murray will make his debut.
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3: Perth's weather, a sunny afternoon ahead, 23 the top. Showers with the chance of a thunderstorm tomorrow, partly cloudy and 20 for Sunday. Right now it's 22 degrees in Perth, and Gold 96 FM has got it all every day with Lisa and Russell for brekkie from 6 and Jonesy and Amanda to drive you home from 3.
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7: Just great songs. Before the news, we heard that George Michael is the feature artist on This Week in Music tomorrow afternoon from 3. Matter of fact, the host of the show, Jason Staveley, is going to come in and have a chat with me a little later on. George Michael will kick off this hour. Back in the day, the guy said that he was really cool. The girl said that he was really hot. He was kind of like the Ford and Doonan of the pop world in the 80s and 90s, both cool and hot, like the $20,000 fully installed reverse cycle air conditioner that we have to give away. And all you got to do is keep your cool with us in the next 30 minutes. I'll give you a topic, 10 seconds to give me 5 responses within that topic, and you could either win the AC or the $20,000 from Ford and Doonan and Gold 96 FM. Just great songs.

0: 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Ooh, I gotta have faith. 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

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In the next 15 minutes, your chance to win the gift that keeps on giving. The prize that'll set you up for summer. But we're three great songs away from the hit that Grey's Anatomy helped to make famous. However, it was born from a real story of trying to help a troubled teen.

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3: 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We've had a few houses and we've had them all the time. And the place we're in, I think, might need a bit of an overhaul with one of the systems, so I'd be very happy.
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3: Either way, the money or the work.
2: Let me just go over here and turn the Ford and Doonan air conditioner on that we have in the studio. Instantly, like I'm in an igloo. Hey... I'm going to give you a topic. I'll need five answers within 10 seconds for your chance to win, okay?
3: Yep.
2: I'm looking for five cities in Europe.
3: Oh, five cities. Florence, Rome,
2: You didn't keep your cool.
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2: You could have said Munich or Brussels.
3: Yes.
2: Thank goodness you've already got a Ford and Doonan set up at your place. At least you're going to be cool in summer, but unfortunately, I can't sort you out this time round. However, your chance to keep you cool is coming up again. First thing Monday morning with Lisa and Russell on Gold 96 FM.
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0: 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I'm getting out of here to kickstart my weekend. But Jason Staveley, you're only thinking about starting your own weekend because you're here for This Week in Music tomorrow afternoon.
1: A little bit of prep to do this afternoon. George Michael is our feature artist tomorrow on the anniversary of his very first solo number one hit.
0: Mm-hmm.
1: Continuing the leather theme, he had a leather jacket on, Faith. Susie Quattro is on for a chat. She's a great lady. It's going to be here at Fremantle Prison December 6th, the early stages of summer.
0: She was leather Tuscadero on Happy Days. Yes. You remember the name of her sister?
1: No, I don't.
0: Pinky Tuscadero.
1: There you go. I do now.
0: Terrific stuff. All right, it's This Week in Music tomorrow afternoon at 3, and then we'll replay it again Sunday morning at 9.
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0: Melbourne Road eastbound after Tonkin Highway, the left lane is blocked. A crash in Kilbinia, Charles Street south out of Green Street. Various lanes are affected. People out of their cars. There's debris on the road and firefighters on site. And a rollover in Success. That has Kwinana Freeway closed north out of Bigelia Drive. It's heavy back to Rolly Road. 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It's Christy with the latest Perth traffic on Gold 96 FM.
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2: It's 22 degrees. Hello, I'm Fee Papel. A Victorian man has been charged with foreign interference. It's alleged the 27-year-old infiltrated Ukraine's military last year and then passed on information to Russian sources. AFP Commissioner Chrissy Barrett says they're still investigating and haven't ruled out further charges.
3: At this point in time, based on the evidence that we have available, this is the charge that we have laid. As I said, a lot of devices to go through, a lot of further work to undertake, so there could potentially be different charges or further charges laid.
2: A Perth man has died 2 weeks after being involved in a bar fight in Bali. Indonesian police confirming Paul Duggan's death yesterday afternoon. His family claims he was attacked at a venue in Kuta by fellow Australians. Dean Cox admits the Swans have a lot of work to do to repair their shattered reputation following allegations of sexual assault. Five players have been stood down for the rest of the season following the incident at a Melbourne hotel. The Sydney coach says respect for women is the highest priority for himself and the footy club.
4: The stance we made against these actions were really firm. You know, we took accountability for it, we stood up for it, and now we have to forge forward. We have to do it as well as we possibly can, and that's our focus.
2: A senior Labor MP says Anthony Albanese needs to be judged on his work as a politician and not for his appearance on a podcast. The Prime Minister has overnight admitted he shouldn't have made sexual comments about Kylie Minogue or melons he received as a gift from the Japanese Prime Minister. Pat Conroy telling Nine, it's time we all move on.
5: Well, the Prime Minister has made it clear that he regrets doing the show and he's human, like everyone else.
2: And there's been another near miss at Sydney Airport, the fourth in a month. Two Qantas passenger jets managed to avoid a collision after one pilot noticed the other plane after they were both given the green light to take off.
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2: In sport, Fremantle will be without Jai Amos for tomorrow's match against Carlton. He's being managed alongside Heath Chapman and Sam Switkowski, while Murphy Reid still hasn't recovered from a groin injury. Judd McVee and Bailey Banfield are in, while Tobin Murray will make his debut.
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2: Perth's weather, a sunny afternoon ahead, 23 the top. Showers with the chance of a thunderstorm tomorrow, partly cloudy and 20 for Sunday. Right now it's 22 degrees in Perth and Gold 96 FM has got it all every day with Lisa and Russell for brekkie from 6 and Jonesy and Amanda to drive you home from 3.
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21: Happy Friday to you, Amanda.
22: Happy Friday.
21: Fri-yay, International Poets Day. Today, if you're a poet...
22: I'm a poet.
21: Are you?
22: Well, I haven't been for some time. You know what's in my desk drawer here? My
21: Some Werther's Originals, a sure. Hairbrush with a lot of hair on it.
22: Yes, well, and the Werther's Originals have hair on them
21: yeah,
22: too.
21: I
22: have my teenage diary from last time we read it, but also it's filled with my teenage poetry.
21: Yeah, well,
22: move over, Pam Ayres. I've got a haiku just waiting to be read. I sit upon a little

0: I never had a pick. And then I looked across at you and I thought, he looks like a bit of a winner.
1: Okay.
0: That's Pam Ayres in a nutshell.
1: Yep. I remember comedian poets. That was such a big thing. Have you got any poetry you want to share with the group?
0: I'd have to give me a minute to find something good.
1: Okay, well, let's talk about Friday.
0: All right.
1: Friday
0: Poetry Day.
1: Action-packed show. With regards to our backseat bandits, not one clue today. We'll give you one audio clue, but because we've cocked this up and we started it late, we're going to have to give you two clues today.
0: I didn't know that.
1: So Gemma and I put our heads together and we came up with the idea of doing one clue on the radio and one clue on social media.
2: Yeah.
0: Whose heads have you put together and what have you...
1: I was saying to Ryan,
0: of the two.
1: Okay, this is the conversation Ryan and I had. I said, oh, we've mucked this up. We started it too late.
2: Yeah.
1: What are we going to do? And I said, why don't we do it on social media?
2: Yes. So on the socials, yes. Yeah, good.
1: But obviously you weren't listening to me.
0: Would you like some poetry?
1: Over to Amanda's poetry. You know what I'm saying?
0: Well, it's not poetry. It's beautiful prose I've written from a book. Do you want to hear it?
1: Yeah.
0: I've turned my own microphone off.
1: Well, that's a sign.
0: My book landed on the mute button.
1: Well.
0: Here we go. I've done a drawing of a small black child.
1: Okay.
0: This boy's life will probably end at age 10.
1: Mm.
0: His only hope is that responsible citizens everywhere can help his country adopt a political ideology, freedom, and a sound economy which will produce shoes for his feet. I've written food for his feet and had to cross it out. Put shoes for his feet. Education for his mind.
1: Yep.
0: Food for his stomach. Medicine for his fever. And here comes the kicker. Are you ready? He could grow up with high hopes for the future. Or with a rifle in his hand, pointed at your son.
1: Oh, okay, well, right.
0: I want to get some food for his feet.
1: You must have been a pain in the bum.
0: I want to apologise to my parents. What a turgid tool I was.
1: Poor old Art and Jennifer going, she's at it again.
0: She's at it again.
1: Well, we've got that, the Jaku Extra Clue Instagram. Friday
0: Feel
1: Sessions. We've got the Screaming Jets coming in. You want more? Okay, the Fast Five starts now. 13:55:22 on Gold.

0: What makes this
1: great song?
2: You know that song that reminds you of closing the door and not looking back?
3: I don't know.
2: We play it.
4: Some are born great.
5: Some are born great.
6: Just great song.

0: Gold. Hello, it's Jonesy and Amanda driving you home this Friday afternoon, International Poets Day. I wish I didn't mention it because someone's put out their poetry book.
1: Yeah, well, it's a diary, but okay. there's lots of great poetry.
0: Let's get into the fast five, shall we?
1: Okay.
2: How fast can this thing go?
3: Faster than the speed of light.
4: Jonesy and Amanda's
5: Fast Five.
0: The Fast Five is here. Five questions. Can you go all the way and answer all five questions correctly? If you do that, Amanda will say...
1: I'll say you are going to win an unlimited 12-month Amazing plan. How exciting.
0: Helen is in Parmelia.
1: Hi, Helen.
6: Hi, guys.
0: How are you? You want some of Amanda's poetry? You can either say yes or no. It's up to you.
6: Yes.
1: Well, let me see what I can find for you. This is a continuation of the last one of that. Here was another one. Are you ready?
0: Right.
1: It's more, once again, turgid prose that I've copied from somewhere.
0: Okay.
1: All this time, adults have been saying that school is for us. Now we've found them out. It's all for them. They force us into schools in order to shape us into nice little units that'll fit like blocks into the brick wall of society, little punch holes for a programmed society.
0: Right. Okay.
1: Wow.
0: Well, how's your little brick wall going now? You seem to be doing all right.
1: I'm happy with my brick wall.
0: Yeah.
1: And I actually liked school. I don't know why I was writing all this garbage.
0: Yeah. Helen, question one for the Fast Five. Oh, she's dropped the book and it's gone. What? So that's a sign.
1: All the pages have just fallen out.
0: Oh, well. Helen, while Amanda cleans up her poetry, what term is used to describe games played with cue sticks and balls on a cloth-covered table?
6: Billiards?
0: Yeah, billiards.
1: Let's play Monster Mash.
7: Let's kick off this Monster Mash.
1: We have mashed two songs together. Can you tell us what they are, Helen?
8: You

0: DJ Ryan's in the house.
1: It kind of works. Any ideas, Helen?
2: I reckon that's One More Time by Daft Punk.
1: Yes.
0: Yeah, very good.
2: And New Radicals, You Get What You Give.
0: Wow, Helen.
1: Hello, Shazam. One more time.
0: Helen, did you Shazam that?
2: I did not.
0: I did not come here for this.
1: How about
0: I came
1: this one?
0: For some terrible poetry and that was all and some quizzes.
1: Someone's just run in and put my diet.
0: Yeah, there was a phalanx of people that came up to clean. It was like there's been a hazmat spill in the room. That dreadful poetry's got all on the ground.
1: Excuse me. Question three. What's the name of the debut album by the Screaming Jets? Helen, I do.
0: That's a very hard question.
1: I was going to say, I know. Well, did you want to get the multiple choice?
0: Well, is there a multiple choice? It just says, what's the name of the debut album by the Screaming Jets?
1: I can make up some choice.
0: I feel bad for Helen, but if you're an enthusiast, you would know the Screaming Jets' debut album. And because they're coming in on the show today for Friday Feels, I think it's only fair that we stick by the rules.
1: Having said that, if you're our next caller through, I might give you some multiple choice. I'm just going to look for some more poems.
0: Sure. No need to. No need.
1: There's plenty.
0: 13 55 22. Why don't you give us a call? Play the Fast Five on Goal.

0: Gold. It's Jonesy the Man driving you home this Friday afternoon.
1: How fast can this thing go?
2: Faster than the speed of light.
3: Jonesy and Amanda's
4: Fast Five.
0: Fast Five. We're up to question number three, which I would say was an enthusiast question pertaining the Screaming Jets.
5: Well, I've looked up some multiple choice.
0: I feel sorry for Helen.
5: Look, Helen has done her bit and she's moved on.
0: But you know, she's in Pamelia, she's hanging out, she's listening to our show.
5: I was thrown because my book of poetry had fallen on the floor. I was a bit thrown. I've got some more poems.
0: I know you're a Screaming Jets girl. Oh, there's no need.
5: No. Would you like to hear some?
0: Yolanda has joined us from Southside, Queensland.
5: Hi, Yolanda.
6: Hi, how are you going?
5: Very well.
0: Would you like some more of Amanda's poetry? And feel free, you don't have to have it if
5: say
0: you don't
5: yes,
0: want it.
5: Say yes.
6: Yes, why not?
5: You have a choice. Do you want one that's called Elements? Or do you want that's called Don't Live Your Life in a Bubble? Which would you prefer?
0: Which is shorter?
5: Which would you
6: prefer? Don't Live Your Life in a Bubble.
5: Right, here comes the bubble. Don't you live your life in a... Turn the fun music down, Ryan. This is serious stuff. Don't live your life in a bubble, though it's warm and loving and soft. But once you're secure in your bubble, it's likely to go spinning off to land in some distant meadow. And then you're in for some shocks for your... Bubble is likely to shudder and burst and you're stranded alone on the rocks.
0: Oh, I thought you would say in a pair of Crocs.
5: Or jocks.
0: Do you feel that? Don't encourage you, please.
5: If there's any publishers are listening, I'm ready to go forward. Amanda Keller's haiku. Let's get it happening.
0: What is the name of the debut album by the Screaming Jets? That is a very tough question.
5: We're going to do multiple choice for you. It's A, All For One, B, Tear of Thought.
0: Yes.
5: Or C, the Screaming Jets?
6: I'm going to go for A, All For One.
0: All for one.
5: Tear of Thought.
0: It wasn't Tear of Thought, it was Tear of Thought. Yeah, that was their second album.
5: Oh, anyway. Okay, there you go. Now, question number four, what does the fashion acronym YSL stand for?
6: Yves Saint Laurent.
0: Ah.
5: Which brings you...
0: Question five.
5: Here we go. This is the big
0: one. If you get this, no one else has to suffer Amanda's poetry. So think about that for a minute.
5: You never know. This show's only young, Brendan. Harry and Meghan have announced they are moving where?
6: Back to the UK.
0: Yeah.
5: Back to the UK.
0: Prince Charles is going to put out, or King Charles is going to put out the royal divan.
5: The royal divan.
0: They'll all share a Netflix account.
5: Yes, and interesting.
0: Yolanda.
5: So Megxit is returning.
0: Yeah, well, I knew she was going to come back.
5: But Megxit, maybe they needed to go all that way to say we don't want to do royal duties and now they're back and it'll all be okay.
0: I reckon they'll be doing royal duties. If anything, they might be putting to Uncle Prince Andrew's house.

0: Maybe.
1: Congratulations to you.
0: I think that's what they call him, Uncle Prince Andrew.
1: Formerly Uncle Prince Andrew. Congratulations to you, Landa. 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
2: That's amazing. Thank you very much.
1: Would you like some more poetry before you go?
0: Just to let you know that Elements is still available to
1: you. You want Elements?
2: Yes, sure.
1: No. I thought you had to go. Don't you have to go?
0: Let's see if I can find it.
1: No, she's got to go. I think we've
0: all
1: lost
0: right.
1: you.
0: Yeah. Okay, well.
1: No, the line's dropped out. I'm sorry.
0: Okay.
1: But now that she has Amaysim, maybe.
0: That's a shame because, if she'd like it, I can get a publisher
1: on it. No. Can we hear you, Landa? No. We can't? Are you there?
0: No, she's gone. Oh, what a shame.
1: She's gone. What a shame. 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
5: The crash in Kilbinia, Charles Street South by the Green Street, that has cleared. There's a crash in Forestfield, Roe Highway eastbound after Tonkin Highway. The right lane's closed by incident response and towing services are on site. And the earlier rollover in Success, Quinata Freeway northbound at Belia Drive, that has cleared. It's all back open. 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If you're something else, please call our traffic hotline on 93 396 96. It's Christy with the latest Perth traffic on Gold 96 FM.
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0: Gold. Hello there. It's Jonesy and Amanda driving you home this Friday afternoon. My youngest son, Dominic, you know him.
1: Of course I know him. I love him.
0: Said last night after dinner to no one in particular that he was going to get an ice cream from the servo up the road. And
1: did he head off?
0: No. He looked at his DoorDash app.
1: Oh, for one ice cream?
0: One ice cream. And then he goes, oh, that's outrageous. $10. I'm not paying $10 for a MaxiBot. And I'm not really listening to this because I'm watching the block and I'm, you know, watching them do their stuff. Scotty was yelling at someone and someone was, you know,

0: Anyway, so then I'm just hearing, listening to him doing some beautiful mind maths, and he's sort of like my son. We don't have these big chats. He's not a chatty Cathy, as you know, and he's working out that he can get this deal because of this DoorDash deal.
1: Right.
0: So he's just speculating all this sort of stuff. And while that's going on and I'm watching the block, the doorbell rings, ding dong. And I'm going, who's at the door? I go to the door and there's a dude from DoorDash and he's got a giant crate of MaxiBonds.
1: Did he make a mistake?
0: He's got, and so he has 24 MaxiBonds delivered.
1: And by mistake?
0: No. So bearing in mind, he was going to get one MaxiBond for $10. Now he's got 24 MaxiBonds. I said, Dom, if only one was going to cost you $10, I dare say the 24 is going to be quite expensive. This is a
1: 240. My maths is great.
0: This is going to be a bit of Dom maths. And he said, oh, well, no. What he did, and this is where I started to listen, he gets this deal. He's going to buy, he's looking at the deals that they have.
1: Right.
0: If you spend $40 or more, you get $30 off. So he looks at that and he thinks, okay, so if I do that, if he buys 24 MaxiBonds, that takes him up to $42, okay? So now he only owns $12. It's cost him $12 for these MaxiBonds, for 24 of them. Then he gets another voucher and he gets a free delivery charge, which takes off $7. So he got 24 MaxiBonds for $5.
1: For $5?
0: $5. And our whole freezer is now full of MaxiBonds.
1: And also, how long did it take from the minute he said, I feel like an ice block, to when they were delivered?
0: In the time it took Scotty to yell at one of the blockheads on the block,
1: wow,
0: I swear the MaxiBonds
1: really?
0: Were there.
1: Really?
0: And I just said,
1: What a hack.
0: I said, why aren't you working in finance or something like that?
1: No, forget that. Why isn't he doing your household grocery shopping?
0: Well, all we'd be eating is MaxiBonds and Guzman.
1: And your problem is?
0: I'd have to grow a sombrero.
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4: There's a crash in Bibra Lake, Kwinana Freeway North, that at Roe Highway. The right lane's blocked. Towing services are on site. There's debris across all lanes and traffic is heavy on the approach there. Otherwise, freeway south bus of Vincent Street to South Terrace at Canning Highway. Billia Drive to Thomas Road. 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

0: Gold. Hello there. It's Jonesy and Amanda driving you home this Friday afternoon.
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0: We have a brand new JQ J5 to give away. What a fantastic automobile.
5: It is a fabulous, fabulous car. We are going to have five mystery celebrities in this car with us. Each day, we give you a clue. We've run out a few so far. And then on Monday, you get to tell us who you think they are.
0: Yep.
5: For each correct one you identify, you get $200, a $200 fuel card. Mm-hmm. But if you get all of them right in the right order, you actually win this amazing car.
0: What an amazing car.
5: I just said it's amazing. Let's say it together. It's amazing.
0: Here comes our football. Let's get in the car.
5: Let's get in. You're wearing your heels again.
0: I love the welcome note.
5: Oh, it's nice, isn't it?
0: It's like I'm in a classy nightclub.
5: Oh, hang on, shush.
0: Hang on, why are you here?
5: Here comes calm.
0: Oh, that smells nice.
5: Oh, they bought pizza.
0: For everyone.
5: Yeah. Are they still eating pizza? I don't know, but thank you very much.
0: I'll take a slice.
5: Yes, indeed.
0: Wow.
5: And now the banjos.
0: And we have one more backseat bandit to put into our J5, but what we're going to do, go to our socials at Jonesy and Amanda.
5: That's where the final celebrity clue will lurk.
0: I'm looking at it now.
5: And on Monday, we'll recap these clues and give you your first chance to guess who all five celebrities are.
0: JQ, J5, smart storage and space for all, family proof and chaos proof. 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
3: There's a breakdown in Winthrop, Leach Highway westbound after Murdoch Drive. The left lane's blocked. And a crash in Bibra Lake. Kwinana Freeway is closed northbound at Roe Highway because of that. Firefighters, police and towing services all on site. There's debris on the road. It's heavy. Back to Berrigan Drive. The hunt is on. Emmy Rossum stars in Furious, a gripping new thriller where an FBI agent's pursuit of a serial killer turns dangerously personal. 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If you see anything else, please call our traffic hotline on 9323 9696. It's Christy with the latest Perth traffic on Gold 96 FM.
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5: It's 23 degrees. Hello, I'm Fee Papel. The Premier has offered his condolences to the family of a Perth man who died in Bali. Indonesian police confirming Paul Duggan's death yesterday. His family allege he suffered fatal injuries 2 weeks ago after being assaulted by other Australians at a bar in Kuta. Roger Cook urging Aussies to take extra care when overseas.
6: When people travel, you are travelling into a different jurisdiction with different laws, different cultures and different levels of safety.
5: Australian Federal Police have charged a dual Russian-Australian national with foreign interference. The 27-year-old is accused of infiltrating the Ukrainian military last year and passing on information to Russian sources, some of the activity allegedly occurring in Australia. AFP Commissioner Chrissy Barrett says the Victorian resident was arrested in Brisbane.
7: This is the first time the Counter Foreign Interference Task Force has charged a Russian-linked individual with attempting to engage in foreign interference since new laws were introduced in 2018.
5: Swans captain Callum Mills has highlighted the range of emotions of the wider playing group following the Melbourne hotel scandal. Five players have been stood down following allegations of sexual assault. The Sydney skipper admits it's been a turbulent week for the club.
8: There's pain, there's sadness, there's disappointment. And as I said, we're going to bind together to be better for this.
5: A Perth man has fronted court after being charged with threatening to kill Pauline Hanson, the 47-year-old accused of making the threats on social media earlier this year. He's alleged to have posted he would hunt down the One Nation leader and kill her. A new report has found more than 500,000 Aussies are having a non-melanoma skin cancer removed each year. Skin cancers are being diagnosed around three times more often than all other cancers combined.
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5: In sport, the Eagles have a tough ask against Hawthorn at home on Sunday. Three players have been recalled. Jack Hutchinson will return alongside Ryan Marrick and Bo Allen. Round 24 continues tonight with Collingwood and the Lions at the MCG.
9: Toyota's Land Cruiser 300 also comes in performance hybrid. 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
5: Perth's weather staying fine for the rest of the day, dropping to 10 degrees tonight. A shower or two and 23 tomorrow with the chance of an afternoon thunderstorm. Partly cloudy and 20 for Sunday. Right now it's 23 degrees in Perth and your next chance to keep cool for Ford and Doonan is Monday morning from 6 with Lisa and Russell on Gold 96 FM.
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17: I was so excited to hear
16: your favourite bard.
17: Who's your favourite bard?
16: I think I love a bit of Russell Crowe. I like John Laws.
17: Russell doesn't write poetry.
16: Not like me. You and he have a lot in common.
17: I write poetry and I wouldn't have remembered a lot of it until I found my teenage diary, which happened to be in my desk.
16: And thanks for bringing Pam Ayres back to the...
17: I sit upon a little stool, my legs not far apart. I've had a sausage for me lunch. Oops, I've done a fart.

0: that's pretty much the nature of Pam Ayres.
1: You just made that up, didn't you?
0: I did, sadly. I did.
1: Yeah.
0: So, but, you know, we read some of my poetry earlier.
1: Yeah, we did. Well, on the Fast Five.
0: And Yolanda was thrilled to receive it.
1: Hmm.
0: You have a choice. Do you want one that's called Elements or do you want that's called Don't Live Your Life in a Bubble? Which would you prefer?
1: Which is shorter?
0: Which would you
2: prefer? Don't Live Your Life in a Bubble.
0: All right, here comes the bubble. So we've had the bubble.
1: Yeah.
0: I'd now like to read you Elements. Are you ready?
1: Sure.
0: Blow wind. Ryan, please. Thank you. Get rid of the music. Blow winds blow and move along fast, forever reaching, forgetting the past. Why are you rubbing your face? No. That's not part of the poem. Brushing aside all wants of the soul. No time, keep moving. Tomorrow's your goal. This is pretty good. Pelter down rain, be direct and be true. Shooting like arrows from the sky, changing hue. I like a rhyme. Reaching the pavement and dancing so light. Your firm, constant beat will keep on through the night.
1: That it?
0: Excuse me.
1: Oh, yeah, good.
0: Are there any publishers listening? I'm just saying, I know. There's Banjo Patterson and then there's me.
1: Then there's you.
0: Ding, ding, ding, ding, ding, ding.
1: So it's got the words art or dart in it.
0: I should be okay.
1: You'll be okay.
0: I should be okay.
1: Actually, I've got a story that's right in your wheelhouse.
0: Yeah, really?
1: About an entrepreneur.
0: I love to hear it.
1: That's coming up. Also, I think we've got to head down to the water cooler for a bit of water cooler chat.

0: Goal. Hello, it's Jonesy and Amanda driving you home this Friday afternoon. I always look at entrepreneurs and go, man, why didn't I come up with that?
1: I love those stories where you hear that someone has had the smallest of ideas, like how to put a dimple in a golf ball or something like that.
0: Boom.
1: And then money for jam, the money rolls in.
0: The Afterpay guys, two neighborinos.
1: Over their bins, didn't they chat over their garbage
0: bins? Living in a well-off suburb, I would admit. But they're both putting their bins out. They get chatting about Afterpay. Boom, $1 billion empire.
1: Or someone that's come up with the cat's eyes that go along the side of the road. That person's worth billions and billions of dollars.
0: Mr. Cat's Eyes, where's your ideas? Where's my ideas?
1: Yeah, nowhere.
0: I read this story about entrepreneurs Buck Weimer and Arlene Weimer. And they had a product because Arlene had a condition. Oh. She's got Crohn's disease, which is it's a specialist disease.
1: It's a terrible disease.
0: And it can be very embarrassing.
1: Oh.
0: So Buck came up with specialty underwear for severe flatulence.
2: My wife has Crohn's disease, and BAGS is a byproduct for people who have Crohn's. Obviously, I didn't want to divorce her because of that, so I did something about it. The invention really helped our marriage a lot, and as a result of wearing the underwear, her anxiety was reduced, and she actually has less gas. Arlene started bragging about it. Our hope for the future, even as we pass on, is that this product will continue because it is service to people who are in need.
1: I mean, that's a very practical thing. So she had bad gas because of Crohn's.
0: Yep.
1: He said, rather than divorce her.
0: Yes, which I would have done straight away.
1: He made a

0: some big undies. I'm looking at a picture here. They come in three different sizes.
1: Yeah, I'll tell you about some of the features.
0: Please.
1: They feature soft, breathable fabrics and moisture wicking technology. This is all good stuff. So he took it to the sharks on Shark Tank.
0: What did they think?
1: They passed. Unfortunately. He wanted $55,000 for 25% equity, and the shark said, no dice. Take your funky undies somewhere else, mate.
0: Is that what they were called, the funky undies?
1: I would have called them funky undies.
0: Of course you would.
1: Or fundies.
0: I guess, you know, if life gives you lemons, you make lemonade.
1: Exactly.
0: Your wife's doing flatulence, you take it to the Shark Tank.
1: And drop her in.
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3: The breakdown in Winthrop, Leach Highway westbound after Murdoch Drive, that's cleared. The Silla crash in Bibra Lake. Quinana Freeway is closed north at Arrow Highway. Police, firefighters and towing services all on site. There is debris on the road. Traffic is heavy back to at least Berrigan Drive because of that. Join Revo Fitness from just $9.69 per week for access to all 35 WA gyms, plus the rest of their huge network across Australia. 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If you see anything else, please call our traffic hotline on 9323 9696. It's Christy with the latest Perth traffic on Gold 96 FM.
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Gold. Hello there. It's Jonesy Demander driving you home. On a Friday, we like to gather around the Jonesy Demander water cooler and have some good old-fashioned water cooler chat.

0: And this is something that's pitched by our sales team. What are they called now?
1: Are they called client
0: experience?
1: Experiential experiences.
0: Back in the old days, they were just radio sales, but they come up with a lot of, like, you like to say, would you rather?
1: This is kind of a would you rather. They put this on a blackboard or a whiteboard near their office, and people have a comment, but let's see what they've pitched this week. Here we go. Are you ready?
0: Okay. Gather around.
1: Would you rather never be able to cut or file your nails or never be able to brush or clean your teeth ever again?
0: I could go without cutting my nails. Teeth, that's the king and queen of everything. Well, that's your health. That's everything.
1: And your social being.
0: And your social being.
1: Your passion abilities. Mm. Cutting your nails, I mean, no one wants massively long, hideous nails. You remember, like, those musicians who have a big, long thumbnail? Everyone goes, yeah, that's mate. And I don't know how girls have big, long, false fingernails.
0: Yeah, how do they do that?
1: How do they do things?
0: How does it work?
1: I would also rather have never cut or file my nails than never be able to clean my teeth. How about you, Ryan?
2: I have a very rigorous oral routine in the morning.
0: What about cleaning your teeth?
2: Okay.
1: Meaning you couldn't do without it?
2: Yeah, like I clean my teeth, I've got a tongue scraper.
0: Oh.
1: Really?
2: Yeah. And then I have, why are you surprised?
1: Those onion sandwiches you've been eating.
0: I've never smelled, actually, I'll say this about Ryan, I've never smelled anything from him.
1: No.
0: Ever.
1: And so you'd put up with the massively long, inconvenient fingernails.
2: Oh, yeah. Oh. Because having bad breath is worse than death for me. So,
0: okay. Yeah. Well, it seems like we've got three people that go with the clean teeth option.
1: I don't know who would pick fingernails.
0: Okay, well, let's find out.
1: The water cooler chat, would you rather never be able to cut or file your nails or never be able to brush or clean your teeth?
0: Thanks to our radio station client experience team.
1: Yeah. They've
0: sales.
1: Come up with this, and I like it. What do you think?
0: 13:55:22. 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
4: There's a broken down truck in Stirling, Mitchell Freeway South out of the exit to Cedric Street. The left lane is partially blocked. Still that crash in Bibra Lake, Quinada Freeway North out of Rowe Highway. It's now reduced to a single lane. 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Please call our traffic hotline on 9323 9696. It's Christy with the latest Perth traffic on Gold 96 FM.
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0: 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It's Jonesy and Amanda driving you home this Friday afternoon. 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
3: Yeah, their business cards are giant gatefolds. Here is today's discussion. Would you rather never be able to cut or file your nails or never be able to brush or clean your teeth?
0: You've got three people here that would be happy with long nails.
3: No, I wouldn't be happy with it.
0: But
3: I'd choose that over never being able to clean my teeth.
0: Yep.
3: I wonder, you know, when people go on Survivor and those shows, and they end up coupling up with people.
0: Yeah.
3: You know, what about your mouth hygiene?
0: Yeah.
3: You're cleaning your teeth with a stick.
0: And there's a lot of other parts as well that get on the whiff.
3: Yeah, but you're not, your face isn't there.
0: Speak for yourself. Ryan has joined us from Des Moines.
3: Hello, Ryan.
4: G'day. I would rather not be able to cut or file my nails.
0: Yeah. Yeah.
4: Because if I have a healthy mouth and my teeth are in shape, I can then just bite my nails.
3: Oh, right. Listen to you. You've got a plan.
0: You're an ideas man. Thank you.
3: Well done.
0: Betty is in Bendigo.
3: Hello, Betty.
5: Hi, guys. There is no way I can go without clean teeth.
3: Yeah.
0: Yep. That seems to be what's happening here.
3: Maybe, though, if your nails were really long, you could use them to pick your teeth. Am I mixing I'm getting confused with myself.
0: That's
3: now.
0: Rank. Jake has joined
3: Hello,
0: us.
3: Hello, Jake. Would you rather never be able to cut or file your nails or never be able to brush or clean your teeth?
6: It's such a great question. And normally when presented with these ridiculous scenarios, I go, okay, cool. Which one would my wife still want to have sex with me?
3: Right.
6: And I'm pretty sure if I said to her, hey, I'm never going to brush my teeth again.
0: Mm.
6: The answer would be no.
0: Yeah.
6: So I'm happy to have long.

0: male forever. That'll be fine.
1: Sure.
2: Okay.
1: Because when you're married, you know, you've got to do everything you can to
2: keep your wife happy.
1: Well, you don't want to be handicapped in the department, if you know what I mean.
2: Well, you want to have nice breath.
1: Yes, yes.
2: It's a simple way of saying it, yes. Thank you, Jake.
1: Luke is in the Franklin River.
2: Hello. Well, my goodness. Swim to a bank. Swim. Would you rather...
3: Hello.
2: Hello. Would you rather never cut your nails or never brush your teeth?
3: I would honestly rather cut my nails than brush my teeth.
1: Really? Well, you're the first one. Well,
2: how come you choose nails?
3: Well, I'm a bit of an anxious nail biter, so I feel like that would just drive me insane if I couldn't cut them. And, I mean, who doesn't love a good mani-pedi now and then? And, you know, they're on show, so you want to make sure they look good.
1: But what about your breath, Luke?
3: Yeah, look, I heard the previous caller say he wants to keep his wife happy. I don't have that, so that's one thing I don't have to worry about. But I feel like if I was to eat a raw carrot for breakfast, say, it'll give a bit of a natural brush, and hopefully that will kind of... you know, alleviate a lot of the potential scent that could come from it.
2: Yes, okay. and I wonder, you know when they say if you don't wash your hair for ages, it stops being greasy. I wonder if you stop brushing your teeth if the smell gets better. Let's do an experiment, Brendan.
1: Thank you, Luke. Let's wrap this up. Well, we have one caller for...
2: for fingernails.
1: Yep.
2: All right, Luke. Nick.
1: Nick's
2: hello, Nick. Would you rather never cut your nails or never brush your teeth?
4: I would rather never cut my nails. Could you imagine having a conversation with someone and then talking to them knowing that they are smelling your breath?
1: Oh, yeah.
2: I know.
4: Yuck.
2: I know, yuck.
1: Yeah.
2: It does make me wonder about Luke.
1: Yeah, what's going on with Luke?
2: Maybe he needs to stay in the Franklin River.
1: Yeah, stay in the... Well, there it is. 99.9% of people say that they would rather never cut their nails again over... never washing their teeth.
2: That's right. Washing their teeth.
1: Yeah, that's old school. And that closes another chapter of...

0: That's that. Coming up, your chance to see Ice House at the Sydney Opera House on Gold.
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2: There's a crash in East Rockingham, Paterson Road, southbound before Ennis Avenue. The left lane's blocked. A broken down truck in Stirling, Mitchell Freeway, southbound at the exit to Cedric Street. The left lane's closed. And a crash in Bibra Lake, Kwinana Freeway, northbound at Rogue Highway. It's reduced to a single lane, traffic heavy back to Armidale Road. The Premier League returns to Stan Sport on Saturday. 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It's Christy with the latest Perth traffic on Gold 96 FM.
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0: gold. It's Jonesy and Amanda driving you home this Friday afternoon.
1: You know, I know that you've been busting for information about the rap singer Lil Wayne.
0: Oh, hang on. Don't tell me rapping with Mootsie's back.
1: No, it's not.
0: This was the segment that you used to do.
1: Yeah, when I talk about rap music. This time,
0: when we were standing around the water cooler and I was talking to young people, I wanted to actually be abreast rap music without actually having to listen to it. And your gang name is Lil Moons.
1: You've made that up.
0: And you even had an intro.
1: Oh, dear.

0: sexy times.
1: Anyway.
2: It was of a time, Ryan.
1: I have come across some information about Lil Wayne. And it feels like lately we only have had Lil Wayne. We haven't had a lot of Wayne.
2: Okay.
1: Anyway. Lil Wayne.
2: Mm-hmm.
1: I'm looking at a picture of him here.
2: Yep.
1: He looks like E.T. He looks 100 years old.
2: Give me a look at him.
1: How old do you think he is?
2: Oh, he'd have to be 50?
1: He's 43. I think he looks about 108. But Lil, in case you're wondering who Lil Wayne is, here's a couple of his big songs. Here's Lollipop. She licked me like a lollipop. Yeah. She licked me like a lollipop. Okay, yuck, yuck, stop. And how about this one? Trick.

0: Anyway, okay. That's Lil Wayne. The reason I want
1: now playing on smooth.
0: The reason I want to talk about Lil Wayne is some information has come to light where I've seen footage of him talking to some other, I don't know if they're musicians, I don't know.
1: Rappers.
0: I don't know what they are. But they're discussing
1: his
0: sleeping habits, and the conversation went a little bit like this.
2: Find it hard to sleep at night?
3: I don't sleep.
2: Ever?
3: You don't sleep? Because I work so much.
2: Yeah. What time do you go to bed?
3: I don't have a time.
2: Well,
4: wait, do you really not sleep?
3: No, I don't.
2: No, you don't.
4: What do you do? So are you up from like, let's say it's like midnight. You're like, okay, I'm going to try to lay down and go to bed.
3: No.
4: So you're never trying to lay down and go to bed?
2: You never get in the bed ever?
3: No.
2: You never get in a bed?
3: No.
0: That's why he looks 108 years old.
1: He never
0: lies down and goes to sleep.
1: He doesn't have a bed.
0: He has to work so much. Lil Wayne, have a rest.
1: What?
0: Maybe the solution to this, I don't know, I'm just throwing this out there for Lil Wayne.
1: Mm.
0: If he maybe does a collab with Lil Baby.
1: So you could put Lil Wayne with Lil Baby.
0: And then someone would have to put them to bed.
1: Well, because Lil Baby would be up, but Lil
0: Baby can't stay up, so he'd have to go to bed with Lil Wayne.
1: What about Lil Poopy?
0: And then there'd be a Lil Poopy, and then this guy'd come in.
5: Wake up, Jeff. Everybody's wiggling. Wake up, Jeff.
0: And hence, we really need the circadian rhythms are taken care of.
1: Why don't I want to put a cap in your ass?
0: Go to sleep, Lil Wayne.
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7: The crash in Bibra Lake on Kwinana Freeway north Banner Row Highway has cleared, but traffic still heavy back to around Armidale Road. A crash in East Rockingham, Patterson Road south, but before Ennis Avenue, the left lane's blocked, traffic heavy on the approach. And a broken down truck in Stirling, Mitchell Freeway south out of the exit to Cedric Street, the left lane is closed. New Maximus Pink Lemonade, the perfect balance of pink and lemonade. 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If you said anything else, please call our traffic hotline on 9323 9696. It's Christy with the latest Perth traffic on Gold 96 FM.
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10: It's 23 degrees. Hello, I'm Fee Papel. The Australian men who bashed a Gosnell's grandfather in Bali earlier this month reportedly left the holiday island the next day. Indonesian authorities have identified four suspects after speaking to witnesses and viewing CCTV footage. Paul Duggan died yesterday, 2 weeks after the assault. Premier Roger Cook says the AFP can assist police in Bali.
11: It obviously sounds like a very violent and horrific event. And look, that family must be hurting. So our thoughts are with them.
10: Caught today for a 27-year-old Russian man charged with foreign interference. The dual national who had been living in Victoria is accused of joining the Ukrainian military.

As Victorian police continue their investigation, it comes as the Swans dismiss reports there were 9 men in the Melbourne hotel room at the time, insisting it was only the 5 players already named. The state prosecutor has confirmed she's seeking a retrial for British rapper Young Philly. Last month, the 30-year-old was found guilty of assault, but the jury couldn't reach a verdict on rape charges. He was accused of the sexual assault of a 20-year-old woman following a performance in Hillary's 2 years ago. And witnesses to a crash in Wanneroo last night about being asked to contact Crime Stoppers. A car crashed into an ambulance at the intersection of Ocean Reef Road and Lenore Road just before 8. The ambulance was on its way to an emergency with its lights and sirens on at the time. In sport, one change to the West Coast team to take on Hawthorn at Optus on Sunday night. Co-captain Liam Duggan will sit out the game with soreness. He'll be replaced by Bo Allen, Ryan Marrick and Jack Hutchinson named as emergencies. While retiring forward, Jamie Cripps will say goodbye to fans with a lap of honour at halftime. Perth's weather, staying fine for the rest of the day, dropping to 10 degrees tonight. A shower or two with the chance of an afternoon thunderstorm and 23 tomorrow. Partly cloudy, 20 for Sunday. Right now it's 23 degrees in Perth. And your next chance to keep you cool for Ford and Doonan is Monday morning from 6 with Lisa and Russell on Gold 96 FM.

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6: International Poets Day, and I guess these guys are rock poets. Friday Feels Sessions, the Screaming Jets in our studio. And if you listen carefully, you can hear them warming up in the corner as I speak.
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6: That's the Screaming Jets preparing to come on our show.
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9: Could you just push me stool in?
6: Okay.
2: We're getting on the stool jokes.
6: We'll leave the boys to do their work. 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
2: But when we return, the Screaming Jets.
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0: Gold, it's Jonesy and Amanda driving you home this Friday afternoon.
1: Well, these gentlemen are two weapons of Aussie rock. We've got Dave Gleeson, the unmistakable voice of the Screaming Jets, and Jimmy Hocking, guitar slinger extraordinaire.
2: Yeah. Hey.
1: They are going to hit the road later this year when the Screaming Jets tour, but Dave and Jimmy are here first to give us a little sample. Hello, fellas. How are you?
2: Howdy.
0: Part of the Friday Feel Sessions, right. Or FFS.
2: I love it.
0: Which we enjoy very much.
2: You feel it when you walk in, that everyone's up and about for a Friday.
0: It's a vibe. Yeah,
1: it's
0: I love
1: a great vibe.
0: It's a vibe. It's a great vibe.
1: You
0: guys, because you have a link with the Angels.
2: Yes.
0: And it starts with Jimmy, though.
2: Yeah.
0: And I forgot the story years ago. You got the call up to fill in for Bob Spencer from the Angels as a guitarist.
3: What happened was Bobby Spencer was playing guitar in the Angels. It was 88, and he had a collision with Doc on stage and ended up with a broken arm and broken guitar.
1: On stage. They hit hard enough to get a broken arm. Mm.
2: I can add to this story. So Bob Spencer was standing on top of his quad box.
0: Yep.
2: As he did. He looked amazing up there. Doc thought that the quad box was on wheels and would move when he kicked it. He actually ended up kicking it out from underneath.
3: Yeah. So the quad box went backwards, Bob went forwards, landed on the box, broke his wrist, and it was the biggest tour they'd embarked on in the band's history at that
0: this
3: time.
0: This is the Liveline tour.
3: That's correct.
0: Yeah. And it wasn't because Bob's solo was going too long, because Doc used to hate a long solo.
3: I don't know, it could be. But I get a call from Bryn Eccles, who I didn't know very well. I'd opened for the Angels in one of my former bands, saying, I've got no time to BS around. You need to tell me if you could come and play tomorrow night at the Palais Theatre in Melbourne. And I was young and cocky, but not completely idiotic.
0: Yeah.
3: So I said, it's doable. So he said, come now to the hotel. Anyway, 24 hours later, on stage, playing the gig for Liveline. It was a third gig in.
0: God.
3: And it went so well. It wasn't a perfect score, but it went so well that they decided not to cancel the tour. And I spent the next couple of months as the guitar player in the Angels.
0: Because I've got that album at home that was like one of the eponymous albums for the Angels.
3: It was, yeah.
0: And you're on it.
3: Just... No, I wish I could say I was, but they had recorded the stuff and they were promoting the album release on that tour. So I could have lied then, couldn't I?
0: And then Dave's relationship with the Angels, you ended up becoming the lead singer.
2: Yes.
0: Of the Angels.
2: Yeah, yeah. I went and saw John and Rick. They were doing the Brewster Brothers at a little restaurant in the Adelaide Hills.
0: Yeah.
2: And during like a break, John said, do you want to get up and sing some songs? And I said, yeah, mate, I'd love to. And he said, what Angels songs do you know? I said, mate, I'm from Cardiff. I know every one of them. we got up and did a bunch of songs then, and within probably a month they were doing some recording. So at the time it was John, Rick and Chris Bailey, God bless him. They got me to sing on some songs, and then it kind of grew out of there. And there was a little bit of teething difficulties. People weren't happy to see me up the front of the Angels, but I ended up winning them over. It was good.
1: You guys have fingers in a lot of pies because you're also part of Long Way to the Top series of shows, some of which have been performed at the Barracks.
0: Yeah.
1: What a great spot to see any performance. Tell us a bit about Long Way to the Top.
2: Well, it came about at the Adelaide Fringe Festival this year. My good friend Groove Terminator.
0: Yep.
2: Here comes another one. He's done a show there for years at the Adelaide Fringe. And if you haven't been, people, please go and see it. It's absolutely
0: Well, our Gem Y Rye here had his play, Kingdom of Fools.
2: Wow.
0: Premiere at the Fringe Festival.
2: Fantastic.
3: Nice.
0: I wouldn't say rage reviews, but there was...
1: I think it's rave reviews, not rage. Rage reviews.
3: Yeah, no one would say that, actually.
0: People said I paid $40 for this. The Screaming Jets, though, when you look at that, that band, I look at the song Better, and I never grow tired of hearing that song.
2: Yeah.
0: When you wrote it, when it came out all those years ago, did you know how long it would last? Did you think this is going to be one of the greatest Australian anthems we've got?
2: Definitely not. I mean, obviously you kind of you put out songs that the band feels good about, you know, and as being a single, but you never know how it's going to be received. However, it didn't take very long for that. Once the song came out and it became a big hit, and we've played it every night since that we've ever played.
1: Yes.
2: But, you know, it's one of those things. You hear these bands and they go, oh, we play that all the time. It's like... it's the biggest moment of the night.
0: Yeah.
1: And aren't you lucky you get to
2: Yeah,
1: do
2: that's
1: it.
2: Right.
3: Yeah. Yeah, so
2: and everyone
3: true.
2: There
3: so
2: hasn't true. Been there for the night before. They're new people every night. Yep. So, yeah, very lucky that it sits in that pantheon of Australian classics.
0: Well, now on the Friday Feel Sessions, we're not going to get you to play better.
2: No.
0: No.
2: Oh, really?
1: Are we?
3: First time
1: are
3: ever.
1: We?
0: No. Well, actually, what are we doing today?
2: I think, Jimmy bought in a guitar. I think right. we do a helping hand.
0: We love help.
1: Lovely. Yeah?
0: So okay. you guys, you set up.
2: Yep.
0: Well, would you like a cup of tea?
2: Oh, just the water.
0: Would you
2: fine,
0: like some bourbon or anything like that? Or
2: I'm like Jelly Roll. I should. I found out recently that Jelly Roll went into one of the local radio stations yeah. here and he had pre-security, like the Prime Minister. They come right. in and check everything out, make sure there's no one hiding.
1: For Jelly Roll?
2: For Jelly Roll.
0: What's he going to do? Who's going to attack him?
2: Anyway, after they'd done all the security arrangements, him and his mate got on Lime bicycles and just rode up there on their own anyway. I mean, anyway, some people take themselves too seriously.
1: Know. Wow.
0: The Screaming Jets only ride Lime bicycles. we're going to come back. We'll take a break. Screaming Jets coming up on Gold.
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4: Gold 96 FM. A crash in East Perth, Wellington Street, eastbound at Lord Street. The left lane's blocked. So the crash in East Rockingham, Paterson Road, southbound for Ennis Avenue. Vehicles now off the road. The traffic is heavy. Still a broken down truck in Stirling, Mitchell Freeway, southbound at the exit to Cedric Street. The left lane is closed. How bad do you want good for dinner? 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It's Christy with the latest Perth traffic on Gold 96 FM.

0: Gold. It's Jonesy and Amanda driving you home. FFS, baby, the Friday Feels Sessions. And we have two of the Screaming Jets in here. It's like two engines. Dave Gleason and Jimmy Hocking. Boys, thank you for being part of FFS.
1: Our pleasure.
0: And what will you be performing for us today, David?
1: Let's have a go at Helping Hand.
2: Lovely.
1: I think it sits well in the acoustic milieu.
2: Oh, wow. Milieu. You're playing word scrabble today.
1: What does that mean?
0: Are you on drugs?
1: I threw diaspora into something the other day. And the whole musical diaspora, I said that's not a thing.
0: No. No. Maybe miasma?
1: Miasma.
2: No, diaspora is a word.
0: Oh, is it?
1: It is a word, yeah. But I don't think it relates to...
2: to what you meant. Never mind.
1: Oh, just throw them out there.
0: Just put them out there. Ladies and gentlemen, boys and girls, the Screaming Jets and Helping Hand.
1: All right. Rock on.

0: Take that, Tony Barber.
1: You whistle, old point. That was sensational. Dave, Jimmy, thank you so much for being part of FFS.
0: Absolute pleasure. Thanks for having
2: us
0: here.
2: Can't wait to see you guys on tour. That was just brilliant.
1: For tickets tour information, head to screamingjetsofficial.com.au or nightatthebarracks.com.au. Yes. Boys, thank you.
0: Rock on. Thanks for having us.
1: The pleasure was all ours. 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
4: The crash in East Rockingham, Paterson Road South up for Ennis Avenue, that has cleared. Still a crash in East Perth, Wellington Street eastbound at Lord Street. The left lane is blocked. And a broken down truck in Stirling, Mitchell Freeway South at the exit to Cedric Street. The left lane is closed by incident response. Census night was Tuesday, the 11th of August. There's still time to complete. 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It's Christy with the latest Perth traffic on Gold 96 FM.
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0: Here it is. 10 questions, 60 seconds on the clock. You can pass if you don't know an answer. We'll come back to that question if time permits. You get all the questions right, yip-yah, $1,000.
5: Yip-yah, but $1,000 can be made into $2,000 by answering a bonus question, but it is double or nothing.
0: I see you're doing my yip-yahs now.
5: Sorry, let me just check. I don't see any copyright
0: I suggest you come up with your own. Like, I've got yip-yah.
5: You didn't make up yip-yah.
0: I just made it up then.
5: All right, how about I say boo-wee?
0: Lynn is in Greenwood.
5: Hello, Lynn.
0: Lynn, what would you rather, a yip-yah or a boo-wee?
6: A yip-yah.
0: There you go.
5: I'm not allowed to say it, Lynn, and you're not allowed to say it either, because apparently Jonesy owns it.
0: No, I'm just saying, I don't want to fight in front
5: of Lynn. Would you like to end that sentence? All right, Lynn, we've got 10 questions. We have 60 seconds. Let's see if we can get you some money for the weekend. If you're not sure, say pass, because we might have time to come back, okay?
6: Great, thank you.
5: Lynn, here we go. Question number one, what animal says moo?
6: Cow.
5: Question two, how much sugar is in Coke Zero?
6: Zero.
5: Question three, yen is a currency of which country?
6: Japan.
5: Question four, what animated character lives in a pineapple under the sea?
6: Oh, gosh. A fish.
5: Oh.
0: Lynn, you could have passed, Lynn.
5: It's SpongeBob.
6: Oh, for goodness sake, I forgot about that.
0: Boo-wee.
5: It sounds like even if you... thank you, exactly. It sounds like even if you'd taken the pass option, it wouldn't have come to you.
0: Oh, I don't know about that.
5: Well, what do you think, Lynn? If you'd had more time, would you have got SpongeBob?
6: No, I'm afraid.
0: Yeah.
5: Well, look, thank you.
0: Well, we had yip-yah and boo-wee, which is Amanda's legal firm.
5: And have a good weekend.
0: Good on you, Lynn.
6: Thank you very much.
0: Carry on. And like Lynn, if you would like to play Instagram, it's as simple as going to jonesydemanda.com.au on Gold.
7: Gold 96FM. Look out for the crash in East Perth, Wellington Street eastbound at Lord Street. The left lane's closed by incident response. Traffic is busy. And still that broken down truck in Stirling, Mitchell Freeway southbound at the exit to Cedric Street. The left lane is closed by incident response and traffic is slow. How bad do you want good? 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It's Christy with the latest Perth traffic on Gold 96FM.
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9: Hi, I'm Sally Pearson. The Hockey World Cup is down to the final eight, with the Hockey Roos taking to the field tonight against China. Jessica Pegula has advanced to the semis at the Cincinnati Open, defeating Amanda Anisimova in three sets in their All-American showdown. Iga Swiatek has also progressed by a walkover against Elena Rybakina. And Aussie cyclist Maeve Paloof has recounted nearly being hit by a car while competing at the Tour of Britain. The two-time Commonwealth Games medalist is asking race organisers to review safety procedures.
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0: Gold. Hello there. It's Jonesy and Amanda driving you home. We straddle a lot of medias in this business.
1: Medias, medium, media. We do it all, and that's why we need Jenna, our social dipstick.

0: What's cooking, doll?
1: Oh, maybe HR.
2: It's been a huge week across the Jonesy and Amanda socials, and it all kicked off with our very own Amanda Keller's incredible night at the Logies.
1: Aww.
2: So you may not have taken home the award, but you'll always rub it in. Our winner.
1: Thank you.
2: Our posts around the night have received over a million views, with Kerry summarising our thoughts, writing, "You might not have won the Logie, but you've won our hearts with generous spirit."
1: Mm. Oh, that's nice.
0: And the irony, when you presented Andrew Denton's Hall of Fame Award, you did that so well. I thought that's why you've been nominated for Best Presenter, because that's what you do really well. Does anyone not see this?
1: Well, Robert Irwin was pretty much always going to win that award.
0: He's got plenty of time. He's 22.
1: And I've got one foot in the grave. Thank you, Brendan.
2: Well, Mel, she added, "This woman doesn't need a little statue to say how amazing she is. She just lives and breathes amazing, sending love your way, Amanda."
1: Thank you so very much. And thank you to everybody who voted for me and such kind thoughts. Thank
2: you. Yes. And we were also bombarded with messages about how incredible you looked and people wondering who designed your amazing suit.
1: Well, let me give you the details. I've bought suits from this woman before. Her name is Nadine Marabi. She's in London. And I've bought them online. But then I have them tailored for me by Rabi at Soraya Tailoring.
0: Wow.
1: And that's the thing. You can buy anything you like, but he will make it look amazing. Soraya Tailoring. Yep. Rabi is the king.
0: You didn't just want to go down to Wombat?
1: I have in past years, and I've lived to regret it. What else, Jenna?
2: Another popular post was our pub test the other day, where we asked, would you purchase an audio-only concert ticket?
1: Oh, yes. This is, I think, a whole lot of people are doing this. One was Harry Styles is doing this.
2: Bruno Mars.
1: Bruno Mars, where you pay a fraction of the cost. It's still expensive, but not as much for a ticket, but you don't see anything, but you can hear it.
2: Yes. Yeah, so we put a poll up, and 94% of people said they would not get this ticket, with Amanda on Facebook writing, "Why not stay home and listen to the pristine music on Spotify?"
1: Mm.
2: While Miles added, "That's the whole point of going to see them in concert."
0: Yeah.
2: On another note, it's time for Digital Jenners. This is where I choose my favourite contributor of the week, who will receive a bespoke tin hat made by Amanda.
1: I'll have it specially tailored by Rabi.
0: Sure.
2: And this week it goes to Robin, who sent us this lovely message saying, "Amanda is such a beautiful human. Love her drive home show. Sometimes I sit in my car to finish listening to what you're talking about, as I only live 4 minutes from work. My neighbour now knows I'm okay. At first she came out to check if I was still breathing."
1: Oh.
0: So hang on, her drive home show. Hello. Is this thing on?
1: You know that's why Jenna chose that.
0: Don't let the door hit you on the bum on the way
1: out. Thank you, Jenna.
0: One Sue. You know, it's still here. It's still
3: right
0: working.
3: Right, you two. Oh, that's enough.
1: That's the thing. We can hear you.
0: Have a safe weekend, friend.
1: And we will see you on Monday.
0: If you miss
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13: Still a crash in East Perth, Wellington Street, eastbound at Lord Street. The left lane is closed by incident response. Traffic is slow there. And the broken down truck still there as well in Stirling. Mitchell Freeway south under the exit to Cedric Street. The left lane is closed by incident response and traffic is slow. This week, score 10% off all seats, all flights with AirAsia. 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It's Christy with the latest Perth traffic on Gold 96 FM.
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14: It's 22 degrees. Hello, I'm Fee Papel. Federal police are on standby to investigate the death of a Perth man in Bali. Paul Duggan died yesterday in an Indonesian hospital 2 weeks after being assaulted. His family allege he suffered fatal injuries in an attack by other Australians at a bar in Kuta. Premier Roger Cook says it's a reminder for travellers to be wary.
15: So it's important that whenever you're out enjoying the incredible experiences of Bali, continue to take care of yourself. Make sure you don't put yourself in an
14: unnecessary... spy for Russian militants. AFP Commissioner Chrissy Barrett says the 27-year-old is the first Russian-linked individual charged since new foreign interference laws were introduced in 2018.
16: Foreign interference is an insidious crime and it has a bigger impact on Australia than what many people realise. Offenders who engage in these crimes can leave our nation vulnerable to security threats.
14: The coach of the Sydney Swans admits they've got a long way to go following the Melbourne hotel scandal. Earlier today, a lawyer for two of the women involved branded the players' behaviour disgusting. Dean Cox says they are taking accountability.
17: We've got a lot of work to do.

0: We have a lot of work to do for our football community and for the community in general. You know, we're willing to put that work in. I think one thing, the stance we made against these actions were really firm.
1: A Perth man charged with threatening to kill Pauline Hanson has defended himself in court today. The 47-year-old accused of making the threats on social media earlier this year. He told the court he had no intention of following through, admitting it was crazy. The British Prime Minister says the security arrangements for Harry and Meghan are a private matter as the Prince's family prepares to move back to the UK. The issue of safety has long been a source of tension between the Duke of Sussex and Buckingham Palace and British authorities for many years.
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1: In sport, one change to the West Coast team to take on Hawthorn at Optus on Sunday night. Co-captain Liam Duggan will sit out the game with soreness. He'll be replaced by Bo Allen, Ryan Marrick and Jack Hutchinson named as emergencies, while retiring forward Jamie Cripps will say goodbye to fans with a lap of honour at halftime.
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1: Perth's weather staying fine for the rest of the day, dropping to 10 degrees tonight. A shower or two with the chance of an afternoon thunderstorm and 23 tomorrow. Partly cloudy, 20 for Sunday. Right now it's 23 degrees in Perth. And your next chance to keep you cool for Ford and Doonan is Monday morning from 6 with Lisa and Russell on Gold 96 FM.
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0: Right now, though, fun.
1: I love that.
0: No,
1: I love
0: trauma
1: that. Bit
0: here.
1: Of drama on the show. We need a bit of drama on the show.
0: We don't.
1: We do.
0: Don't
1: we need a walk out.
0: We are a light escape.
1: We need a walk out.
0: We're a light escape.
1: We need to offend someone. We need something like that.
0: Well, if you want to play Can You Hear It, beer or soft drink, based on the sound of the can opening, 10 grand's yours if you get 16 in a row.
1: Pretty good. It's pretty good. Not drama, though. Maybe drama later. Will and Woody.

0: Will and Woody. The final edition of What's on Woody's Forehead today. He said he'll walk out.
1: He said he'll walk out.
0: We all look forward to that. We need a bit of drama. We need a bit of drama.
1: I hate drama. We're supposed to be a light release for people. Like, can you hear it?
2: I'm going to say that's a soft drink.
3: Can you hear it?
4: It's a beer.
3: Oh, can you hear it?
4: Yeah.
3: Does he know? Can you hear it?
1: Beer or soft drink, based on the sound of the can. I mean, that's what people want on a Friday. It's fun. It's also cash. Mel, if you get 16 in a row, you're going to win 10K.
2: Oh, my God, that's amazing.
1: Truth almighty. All right, on your first can. Sure, here it is.
2: I reckon that's a can of soft drink.
1: Yes, it is, Mel.
0: Good for you, Mel.
1: Good start. Do I hear some kids in the background there, Mel?
2: Yeah, my son's way over. He's just talking to the neighbour on the fence. They're watching me on the phone.
0: Oh, look at that. You're listening to us at home, not in the car, Mel.
2: You can hear them yelling now.
0: How are you listening to us at home, Mel, not in the car?
2: No, I'm actually outside. I've got the pocket radio, but my son's actually ran off to the fence with the pocket radio so he can hear.
0: Oh, so he can hear you.
1: Oh, great.
0: Yeah. Very good. That's awesome. Cute.
1: All right, Mel, here's can number two.
2: All right. I reckon it's a beer.
1: Yeah, Mel.
0: Come on, you, Mel.
2: Woo!
0: Come on, you, Mel.
1: Great.
0: Very good.
1: Your son will hear this in 30 seconds. Slight delay, but he's going to get pumped. Here comes can number three.
2: Oh, I think that's a beer as well.
1: Yeah,
0: nice,
1: Mel.
0: Nice, Mel. Very good. Three cans. Yeah. I think we've got a player. I think we're all feeling a player.
1: Definitely. You can hear it.
0: The backyard bandit, Mel.
1: Yeah. I like that.
0: Strikes.
1: I like that.
0: She's on fire.
2: Next one?
0: Yeah, next one. Let's go.
1: Rushing us along. I like it. Can four.
2: Oh, that's a soft drink.
0: Yes, Mel.
1: Hey, you can tell your son you're talking to Will and Woody.
2: I'm talking to Will and Woody. Make sure you tell your parents as well, Arlo. I'm on the phone to Will and Woody, who's running over now to tell them.
1: Great, perfect. Get the word out.
5: Yeah, it's lovely, isn't it?
0: Lovely.
5: Friendly night. Where do you
0: live? We're talking to the suburbs in the 50s. You know, you're hanging out on a Friday afternoon. Where are you, Mel? Did you say you're in Torquay?
2: Torquay.
0: Oh, right. Beautiful part of the world.
1: I'll be there tomorrow, Mel.

0: over for a beer.
1: I'd love to.
2: In Victoria, Mel.
0: Yeah,
1: in
0: Victoria.
1: I'm going for a ride in Anglesey tomorrow. See you
2: there. Love it down that way.
0: Oh, no.
2: Love it down that way.
1: Okay, can number five. Here it is, Mel.
0: That's a soft drink.
2: She's done it again.
1: She bloody has.
2: Five cans.
1: Mel, I'm rooting
2: good
1: for
2: on you,
1: her.
2: Mel.
1: I love your work.
2: Woody nearly tried to throw to a song there. I stopped him. Keep the momentum going, Mel.
1: Okay.
2: He tried to get you out.
1: I did. Is can number six, Mel.
0: All right. I think that's a soft drink as well.
1: Mel from Torquay. We're going to go to a song. Give your kid a toy or something because
2: she's
1: we could
2: on
1: be
2: fire.
1: Going all the way.
2: Have you got a shout out for anyone, Mel?
0: Shout out to my children, Zalira and Zora, and my hubby Carl, who's in Queensland. So I'm solo parenting at the moment.
2: On the phone to the radio station playing Can You Hear It in the Front Yard. I mean, you're doing it well, Mel. I'm impressed.
0: Thank you.
2: You're on five cans. This is your sixth can. It's going to put you in real gameplay territory. It's Can You Hear It, beer or soft drink. Will and Woody.
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0: Phil and Woody on your Friday. Hope you're having a wonderful drive home. We're here for Pokemon Tony's and Woods. It is beer or soft drink based on the sound of the can opening. Mel from Torquay is on a heater. Can you hear?
1: Mel, before the song there, you guessed for can number 6. You said
2: amazing.
1: You said soft drink, right?
2: I did.
1: Okay. That was correct, Mel. Well done.
2: Oh,
1: well
2: done. So well good. Done.
1: You've secured the 6. This is early to be asking this, but I think it's worth finding out. If you did win 10K today, where would it go?
2: Oh, God. Oh, it would go to so many bills, firstly, but yes, I think we need a holiday. We haven't had a holiday, like a proper holiday, for a while. It's always been the caravan.
1: I love the caravan, though. Caravans are great.
2: I do. Yeah,
1: we'd love to get you.
0: So you need, Mel, you know the deal. It sounds like you've heard the segment before, given how good you are at guessing.
2: I have heard it before.
0: So,
2: I listened to you guys.
0: Okay, cool. So you know that you need 10 more to get the 10 grand, right? 16 is where you need to get to. You need to get Renee from Hoppers Crossing got 15. Mm-hmm. You've got shades of Renee from Hoppers Crossing. You've got shades of her.
1: It feels like it.
2: Well, let's make it 16 today. Let's do it.
1: We'd can number 7. Let's go, Mel.
2: Oh, God, that's a hard one. I think it's a beer.
1: Here she is, Mel.
2: Oh.
1: She's got 7. Yeah. She's got 7.
0: Have you taped your finger for today?
1: Yes. I've got a few injuries going on. I've been cracking a lot of cans. That's how seriously I'm taking this, Mel. I really want to get you there.
2: I want to get there too.
1: Got a slight injury on my cracking finger. Okay.
0: Next one gets you level with Gary Barlow from Take That. Do you know who he is, Mel?
2: Yeah.
0: Okay, he got 8. So, can 8 for you.
2: I know him.
0: He got 7, did he?
1: So, you're currently level with Gary Barlow.
0: Oh, there you go.
1: This is to beat Gary Barlow. Okay, here comes can number 8. We'll move things along. Here we go.
2: All right. Oh, you're making it hard now. I think it's a beer again.
1: Sorry, Mel.
2: No, it was a soft drink.
1: Sorry, Mel.
0: You were great, Mel.
1: Well done.
2: Oh, thanks, guys.
0: Oh, Mel. I tell you what you can have, Mel. I'm not sure if you're into these things, but you can have a brick block. I'm not sure if you know what these are. Brick blocks, distractions on your phone so you can take back your time to do more of what matters. We'll send one out to you.
2: Thanks, guys. Much appreciated.
0: Nice to meet you, Mel. Fun. Honestly, thanks for listening into the show. Good luck with the solo parenting this weekend.
2: Thank you, and enjoy your trip down to the surf
1: coast. Bloody oath, Mel. You might see me. I'll be in all me lycra.
2: Right.
1: You'll see me. Don't you worry.
2: I'll look out for you. Have a good one, guys.
0: See you, Mel.
1: Bye, Mel.
0: See ya. It just breaks your heart. I don't think we can go to another player. We can't. I'm broken by that.
1: Yeah.
0: I'm broken by that.
1: Had all my eggs in that basket for sure. What a legend.
0: Love. Yeah, I wish I could give her more. We're

0: Having the red rooster chicken. I would have loved to have given her some of that.
1: We gave them all away.
2: Did we really?
0: I gave her a brick block, for Christ's sake. The last thing she needs is a brick block. Oh, she's solo parenting. She wants to be on her phone.
1: You could resell that, make a bit of money.
2: It's true.
0: Have we got something else to give her?
3: We love bricks.
0: I'll give her
1: love bricks. We wouldn't do that.
0: We'll throw a Kenny here at Stubby Holder.
2: Yeah, of course.
0: Yeah.
2: Every caller gets one of them now.
0: Is that right?
2: We're trying to clear them.
0: She can have a DJ Will t-shirt.
2: Whoa.
1: She can't, actually.
0: For Christ's sake, guys.
2: It's worth $60, Bill.

you might know of the original sin. And you might know how to play with fire.

0: Yes, it is, Will and Woody, on your Friday. I hope you're having a wonderful drive home. We have Pokemon Tonys, and right now, Woods, we've got 10 minutes to pitch the ideas that didn't make the show and take over the radio.
1: They may take our lives, but they'll never take your
2: reality. So the producers choose the ideas that go in this radio show, Wilbur. Hard job, because we pitch hundreds and hundreds of ideas, all of them gold.
0: Just class.
2: Just class. Now, this is one that I absolutely think should have been in the show. I love the story, can I just say. The story was sent to me by a producer, Joe. Joe's doing double gun, so it must have been her. The story
0: it's
2: is...
0: It's not a pissing contest, mate.
2: The story...
3: It is.
2: Yeah, no, it kind of is. The story is, and I love this, it's Joe, Italy? Is it in Italy?
3: It's in Italy.
2: In Italy. I had no idea, but if you were trying to get a loan from a bank,
0: yeah,
2: you could give them a wheel of cheese. And the bank would go, okay, no, stop it. I mean, don't get into the nitty-gritty of it, but that's effectively what this Italian banks do.
0: Sounds like a bogus story.
2: No, it's not. It's true. You give them a wheel of cheese.
0: Doesn't sound like
2: and then
0: a real
2: you, they
0: story.
2: Give you a loan.
0: Get past
2: and
0: the story.
2: The story is that they're running out of storage for their cheese. That's right, right?
0: Who's running out of storage?
2: The bank. The bank's got no more room for their cheese.
0: Hang on.
3: Yeah, all right.
2: Loosely, that's
0: I'm sorry.
2: The story.
0: They take on a wheel of cheese for a loan.
2: Yes.
0: How much?
2: Big wheels of cheese.
0: No, but how much is the loan?
2: Don't worry, you're getting stuck in the nitty gritty.
0: I feel like Tommy's got some correction.
2: Tommy,
0: I want to hear it. Correct
2: it'll
0: him.
2: It'll be less fun.
0: Bring him down. Shoot her.
2: No,
0: shoot her.
4: You'll find this quite interesting. It's actually to do with parmesan makers.
0: Yes.
4: In Italy.
0: Yes.
4: But it's quite expensive to make parmesan.
0: Yes.
4: So to get collateral on the making of the cheese, they can offer up their unmatured parmesan to the bank as collateral while their other cheese matures.
2: That's exactly what I said.
4: And the bank will look after it. And
0: until it matures.
4: Until
0: that's
4: it matures.
0: Really That's
2: much,
0: fascinating.
2: Pretty much exactly what I said.
0: Yeah,
2: but
0: that's actually a really interesting story. If you had
2: truncated
0: just dived into the detail a little bit more.
2: I truncated it. Anyway.
0: There's beauty in the detail, Woods.
2: Anyway, here's the idea that I like. Cheese or cheese? So, like, I just want to ask people if, like, right now, and I don't have this on offer,

0: just a hypothetical. Mm-hmm. Would you take a wheel of cheese? So that's real cheese. Mm-hmm. Or do you want the cheese, which is also money?
1: Oh, cash.
0: Right? Like, would you want $100 cash or a wheel of cheese?
1: $100 cash.
0: Yeah. But so how low would you go before...
2: Overwhelmingly.
0: That's just your opinion. That's just your opinion.
1: Okay.
0: That's just your opinion.
1: Okay. And that's even coming from a cheese lover. I actually saw the Chef's Table episode where he goes to...
0: Wheel of Cheese Wheel.
1: The guy who like is like the best Parmigiano Reggiano maker in the world. And it was like, I loved that, but I'd still take $100 cash.
0: Over a wheel of cheese?
1: Yeah. All right, now.
0: Yeah. I had a lot of arguments for the cheese, but we'll put it down. What's your idea?
1: My idea. Now, this hasn't made the show. Could be deemed as too naughty. Not sure, but I'm going to put it in the show anyway. And everyone just is just a little bit on edge.
0: All of a sudden, they love cheese or cheese. They're saying, oh, I do like cheese or cheese.
1: Okay, so it's very simple. So I think I've mentioned this on the show before, but Sam and I live next to a place that has a McDonald's. Mm-hmm. And next to McDonald's is a... how do I say this nicely? A brothel.
0: Yeah, brothel. That's the official term, yeah.
1: Anyway, you don't know when someone's leaving there or even pulling up, or when you don't know when someone's pulling up there when they're walking, because they're obviously walking there, they're walking in that direction, mm-hmm. but you don't know whether they're going through the brothel or McDonald's. So,
0: you want to do cheese or cheese?
1: No.
0: What do you want to do? Come on, everyone straighten up. Come on, come on. Feels like you're living there.
1: Sorry.
0: Come on.
1: Sam and I often play this game when we're driving past, where we ask ourselves, we look at the person walking towards the brothel and or McDonald's, and we say, hungry or horny? Mm-hmm. And you have to guess, based on how they're moving, whether they're hungry or horny, and based on how they look.
0: What's the idea?
1: So my idea, and this is just a game that we just play, just the two of us, and no one else knows about this game. And I even ride past there, and I'll play that game in my own head. So I thought what would be a fun thing, because I know I feel like a lot of people have this. Do you have like a game that you play in your head that no one else knows about or might even play with you?
0: Oh, it's like when you're walking down a pedestrian path and you're racing someone on
1: the other
0: side.
1: Do you mean a footpath?
0: Yeah, footpath is perfect. You know when you're racing the other person on the other side of the road?
1: No, I don't. But that's exactly what I'm after.
0: And then they don't realise
1: you
0: either.
1: You race the person on the other side of the road?
0: Bloody earth, I do.
1: Wow, that's crazy.
0: And every time I win. And it feels good.
1: So that was my idea.
0: I'm happy to roll with that because I have a lot of these. I love playing games in my head.
1: Well, cheese or cheese. I mean, that really fits under the same umbrella.
0: No, not at all.
1: Absolutely. There's a little game called cheese or cheese. You might play cheese or cheese at home. Is it cash or is it cheese?
0: Maybe. Anyway, I got a fun one. So whenever I go to a restaurant and you see a couple at that restaurant, you try and guess how long they've been dating for or if they're on a first date.
1: Just two people, how do they know each other?
0: Oh, it's
1: a cracker.
0: Oh, I love that.
1: Because it can change over time based on their interaction. Because you might see a father-daughter couple from a mile out and then all of a sudden they'll be like, hang on a second. Do they work together?
0: Yeah.
1: Was there a little bit more there? Mm-hmm. Maybe she's older than I thought that she was initially. Mm-hmm. Maybe he's younger than I thought. Because age at first glance changes over time.
0: It's an extraordinary game. The only thing that I wish I could get some finality on it. So I wish I could walk up to them afterwards and be like, hey,
1: yes.
0: I've been watching you for 2 hours.
1: Yes.
0: I think you're on a first date. Like,
1: yes.
0: Would that be weird? I've never done that. Never done that second step.
1: I used to play a game, this was in my head and sometimes at the inconvenience of a lot of people, where at an airport I would wait for them to call my name out.
0: You still do that. You still do that. And you drag me into that sometimes. It's very embarrassing. Let's go to Kylie here. Kylie, what game do you play in your head?
3: I don't walk on the lines.
0: Oh, classic.
1: Yeah, classic.
0: My daughter is a big advocate of don't walk on the lines.
1: Don't step in a crack, fall and break your back.
3: Yeah, but sometimes the cracks, you can't avoid the cracks. So, yeah, you've sometimes got to step on the crack or step on the line. So,
0: crack or line.
3: Yeah, crack or line.
0: That's a dilemma.
1: Sounds like
3: a different
1: sort of.
0: Katie, what game do you play in your head?
4: Oh, okay, so I play this game called Who, What, Where, Why. And it's when you're out and about, and I'll play it with anyone who wants to play.
0: Yeah.
4: And you're people watching. And you've got to come up with who they are, what they're doing, where they're going, and why they're going.
1: Yeah,
0: love it.
1: That's a nice extension on what we were talking about
0: before.
1: Really fun. Yeah, that's great,
0: really,
1: Katie.
0: Another one's just come to mind for me, and everyone should do this on the way home now, especially if you're catching public transport home. So you put your headphones in. I mean, you're around a group of people. You can't hear anything, right? You need to pass wind, okay? But you can't hear anything. You fart, but you...

0: don't know that it's, if it's loud or if it's being quiet, and you just have to look at the people around you to gauge reaction as to whether you've done a loud one or whether it was silent. Let me tell you, it's obvious.
1: Well, based from how they react.
0: Because you go, you have no idea, and you didn't look at the people.
1: Do they look at you, though?
0: Oh, they turn. They turn. It's amazing. And then you just keep listening.
1: But surely you've got enough control that you can put a silent one out if you need to.
0: But I don't
1: spread the
0: that.
1: Cheeks.
0: I don't go there. It ruins the game.
1: So you just, I want it to with be a 50, reckless abandon.
0: Yeah. It's really fun.
1: But you just feel the vibrations as well on the way out.
0: It's actually, if you block your ears, it's amazing how you actually don't know if it's loud or soft.
1: Yeah, okay. We won't do it now, but that sounds like a good thing we can do in the future. 131065. Remember, you can text us 0429. Play a little game in your head. Do you play a little game that nobody else knows about? We've got Joey here.
2: Hey, guys.
0: Hi, Joey.
1: Hey, Joey.
2: Hello. Hey, I play the toilet paper game.
0: What's that?
2: So as I'm about to go do a number two, if the toilet roll's short, I purposely don't get a new toilet roll and see if I can survive my number two with what's left on the toilet roll.
0: Oh, you dangerous man,
1: Joey. You're on home deck, though, Joey. You're not wearing the away shorts when you're doing that. Surely not.
2: No shorts, mate.
1: No, obviously.
0: Yeah, you
1: obviously
0: idiot.
1: No shorts.
0: He doesn't poo with his shorts on
1: No, hell. Joey. I mean, like, you're only, like, sure, a little bit of fun. You're in your home bathroom. You know exactly where your toilet paper is, of course.
2: Well, I live
1: you're
2: life not on doing it. Even an away game, mate, you got to do Joey. It.
1: So, where have so you done this before? You haven't done this on, like, a date or something. Don't be outrageous.
2: I've done it at my girlfriend's house.
1: Wow.
0: Still pretty risky. So, Joey, how few do you think you could get through it with? Like, do you think you could do it with two squares?
2: Well, you can always double up to, like, on one square if you fold it.
0: Yeah. I do try.
2: So, it's rare that I lose, but, hey, my girlfriend's Italian, so they've got bidets. So, worst case scenario, I got the bidet there.
0: Mate, there's no loss
1: mean,
0: at
1: what,
0: all.
1: What do you
0: there?
1: Mean? So, you've got a parachute.
0: Yeah, exactly.
1: You're absolutely fine.
0: You're not dangerous at all, Joey. Take a risk.
1: Sorry,
0: man.
1: Joey, how often are you washing your ass in your girlfriend's bidet?
2: Can well, that was in Italy, and I was in Italy last year, so it was quite often.

0: It is Will and Woody. I hope you're having a wonderful Friday. 10 minutes away from your chance at $1,000 every day with us with Australia's Easiest Quiz. How good would that be on a Friday, Woods?
1: Oh, it'd be unbelievable. Also, Joe Jonas of the Jonas Brothers.
0: Yes.
1: He made a promise to us, which he has never fulfilled.
2: Because Will and Woody will be actually opening up for the Jonas Brothers when we perform in Australia, two songs of my choosing and wardrobe of my choosing. And I'll just say, you don't want to miss that show. If you're going to miss our show, you don't want to miss that show.
1: Okay, that show never happened.
0: Okay.
1: That was 2 years ago, okay? He's obviously forgotten that. He's a busy guy. That's obviously not a big deal to him.
0: Sounds like it.
1: It's a huge deal for us.
0: Yep.
1: And I saw in the news late last week that the Jonas Brothers are going to be performing the halftime show of the NFL exhibition match.
0: Yeah.
1: Which is going to be 2 kilometres away from this radio station.
0: That's right. Get the boys out there. That's what you're thinking. We've decided that's probably a bit too much.
1: Yes. I don't reckon we can be part of the halftime show. I reckon they're probably not even in control of how much time they've got, etc.
0: Yep.
1: But given that Joe and his bros are going to be within 2Ks, I think he owes it to us to bring him and his brothers into this radio studio, have a live chat with us, and effectively...
0: A photo, little pic.
1: Photo, and I would say some sort of performance of maybe Cake in the Ocean or...
0: Cake by the Ocean.
1: Cake by the Ocean.
0: I don't think that's a Jonas Brothers song. I think that was just Kevin that did that by himself.
3: It was Joe, DNCE.
1: Joe.
0: Oh, there you go.
1: Joe or the Waffle House. They performed the Waffle House. I love this. No, don't get stressed, it's gonna get filled. And then we eat waffles. We all eat waffles. It's a banger, man. Don't smirk me. It's a banger.
0: I'm not smirking.
1: You were.
0: You anyway, said Cake in the Ocean. I just thought that was very funny.
1: That was a bit of a slip. Anyway, the big thing, though, is that he now doesn't follow us on social media. He used to, but we were hassling him.
0: Mm-hmm.
1: So we stopped doing that. So we needed to get his attention. So we had this great idea of trying to find someone who is in New York.
0: Yeah.
1: Who could go to the Jonas Brothers concert, which is on Thursday night and Friday night in New York.
0: Yeah.
1: Okay. There's a girl who has got in touch with us and said, I've got tickets to the Jonas Brothers.
0: Wild.
1: I can hold a sign for you guys.
0: Extraordinary.
1: We sent them a voice message a couple of days ago. Because of the time difference, it's hard to get them on the phone.
0: Yeah.
1: I've been told by our digital producer, Sexy D, that she has left us another voice message. She's responded.
4: Yes, she has. She's actually left 2.
1: Okay. I haven't heard these yet.
0: Wow, I thought she was ghosting us at one stage there.
1: As did I.
4: Yeah, same.
1: I think everyone did. Everyone thought that. Not the case. Okay, we've got 2 voice messages here from Amanda. I haven't heard these. Here is number 1.
0: Okay.
5: Hello, Will and Woody. I am happy to hold a sign at the concert.
0: It's so fast. Slow it down.
4: I'm on 2 times.
0: Why are you listening to on speed? Why are you listening to 2 times?
4: Joe had my phone earlier.
1: Help me. Okay.
0: Why 2 times?
1: Okay. Let's go. We're going from the top.
3: He speaks for a while.
1: We're going from the top.
0: How long does she talk for?
1: Minute 27. That is a bit. That's a bit. What's just do them both? Is it important?
3: Yeah, do both.
1: Okay, here we go.
5: Hello, Will and Woody. I am happy to hold a sign at the concert.
0: Yes.
5: And I actually did some research because I was a little confused as to, like, what the sign was about, why. And I saw on your TikTok that it's because, like, there was a bet that
0: yes.
5: Joe lost to or something. So the fact that it's directed at Joe... all about it. He's my favorite Jonas brother.
0: Cool.
1: Oh.
5: So this will be fun, and I'm going with my childhood best friend to this, who's coming into New York for the show.
0: Nice.
5: So yeah, just let me know what you want me to write on the sign.
0: Wow.
5: I will happily get the poster. You do not need to send it from Australia.
1: Right.
5: That seems excessive.
0: Huge.
5: And yeah, I can take a photo, send it to you all, like, let me know what you are thinking.
0: Okay.
5: But I think this will be funny, and I hope Joe will specifically see it. We'll see. We're not right up front, but we are a little, I think, behind the floor seats.
0: Okay.
5: So,
1: okay.
5: And then more so on the eye level. So we'll see. Madison Square Garden is quite big, though.
1: Okay, and there's one more.
0: She takes a long time to not say much.
1: She said a lot there.
0: First feedback, just condense.
1: She's not a radio host. She's not a radio host, and we probably should have edited these. Okay, here we go. Here's the next one.
0: Okay.
5: Also, apologies. I'm walking, and you probably heard the New York sounds. But specifically, would love for you guys to shout out my friend Rachel Rayner. She is one of my college friends, or as you all say, uni friends. And she lives in Australia now.
6: Oh, Rachel Rayner.
5: She has a cute little baby.
0: Hey, Rachel.
5: And she's actually the one that sent me your page and the fact that you're looking for people to hold signs at the concert. So if you're able to shout her out in a radio show, I would love that. Love you, Rachel.
1: Well, big shout out to Rachel Rayner. I'm glad we listened to the second message. that huge. Sorry, let's.
0: No, sorry, huge. Huge.
1: So,
0: yes.
1: So I reckon Sex, if you. Where'd Sex go? Oh, there he is. Wow, he disappeared. I reckon if we read center a message, just say what we want on the sign.
4: Yeah, that's fine.
1: Perfect. And what do you reckon? Do you reckon me to say, you owe Will and Woody?
0: I think it
1: can
0: needs,
1: you hear I, it? Question mark.
0: I wonder if we just say DM Will and Woody.
1: Oh yeah, keep it simple.
0: Because we need contact with him. She can't put too much on the sign.
4: Yeah, that's what I'm thinking. It has to be like short.
1: DM
4: yeah.
1: Will and Woody. They're watching.
0: I think it's too much.
1: I feel like we need to threaten him a little bit.
0: Because she can only hold up like an A1 piece of paper, right? So it's not gonna be that big.
1: Did she say she was going with a friend?
0: Oh yeah, they could both hold it up.
1: Yeah, but I think the friend will probably film her too.
0: All right, so we'll brainstorm.
1: Okay, great. This is huge news though.
0: That's massive, news. Massive. All right.
1: Awesome.
0: That's our best chance.
1: We're on.
0: Beautiful. Weren't we going to put in a request to go on their podcast or something as well? How'd that go?
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0: Marty playing the quiz today. We have got Amelia. Hello, Amelia.
1: Oh, my God. Yay. Thank you.
0: You're so welcome. Hello. Hello there.
1: Hi. How are you going?
0: Bloody outstanding, Amelia. I mean, it's Friday. Cool. You can smell the weekend. So.
1: Yep. Bring it on.
0: Bring it on. Let's add $1,000 to that for you, Amelia. So 30 seconds on the clock. Got to get 10 questions right. Can pass. Have to take your first answer. Amelia, best of luck.
1: Thanks.
2: I think you need a new line.
0: Which one?
2: Well, Smell the Weekend comes out a lot on Friday for
0: don't
2: you.
0: Like that. Yeah,
2: I don't dislike it. I just

0: Beirut is actually a city. It's the capital of Lebanon. And I think I said name a country that makes watches. I can't remember. Either way, Amelia didn't quite get there. And the Swiss make great watches. Amelia, thanks so much for joining us. Woods, right up next to get you guys into the weekend.
1: You can smell it, can't you? Yeah, the weekend. Smell the weekend. Don't know if I've said that before.
0: We're going to be talking about the best years in songs. If you've got one, we'd love to hear from you. Which song has the best year? We'll take your calls up next. Will and Woody.

0: It is Will and Woody from Pokemon Chinese. I hope you're having a wonderful Friday's drive home. Now, look, we had a blast doing this last time, and it feels like a very suitable Friday bit for anyone driving home in their car. What is the best yeah in a song? Here's some that we had last time.
1: Beatles, he loves you. Yeah, yeah, yeah.
0: Love it.
2: I'm being a sexy bear.
0: I heard Lenny Kravitz, I heard Fly Away. This

0: Who was saying yard the other day? I'm not really sure.
1: Now, I'm not sure if I listened to this song earlier today, and there's some really great subtle yeahs. Mark the Man Denny was trying to find, our audio producers trying to find the part of the song.
0: Mm.
1: Have you been sent anything yet, Tom?
2: I've got a lot of different yeahs.
1: Okay, you go with those.
0: So the producers, have piled in with a lot of these.
1: Oh, hang on, This is a great subtle yeah.
0: Oh,
1: play
0: God,
1: it.
0: Here we go.
1: It's a good one. There's another part of the song where she goes, yeah, yeah, yeah, yeah, yeah, yeah. We can't find it.
0: Oh, yeah, I know what you mean.
1: And she goes, oh, yeah.
0: I
1: don't know where it is.
0: Yeah, I know what you mean.
1: But she also does it at the start of that, which is good.
0: Yeah, it's a tune, isn't it?
1: She's actually a great Britney Spears.
0: Britney Spears, lots of yeahs. I mean, it's a real 90s thing to do. We've had some wonderful suggestions from the producer. And also, we did this about a week ago now, and it flew off online, the comments. And we've got some of the best ones that you guys have suggested online as well. I know Justin Timberlake, Sexy Back, popped up in there. Sexy Back.
1: Yeah.
0: An iconic one.
1: Yeah.
0: Some other ones that are coming through different producers, though. We've got this one here, Joe.
3: Yeah, so this is just a bit of an underrated banger, I reckon, and it's got such a strong yeah.
0: Oh, yeah.
2: Really good.
0: Great
2: yeah.
0: song. Technically a yeah ho.
2: He says
0: a yeah ho.
1: He just parlays
0: it. I love it. Never listen to it. He goes, yeah ho. It's a yeah-ho.
1: Yeah, yeah-ho.
0: It's a yeah-ho.
1: Extends the yeah.
0: Yeah, but it's like a great yeah. Have you got another one there, Tommy, that's on your list?
2: Yeah, I've got one. This is a bit of a throwback. I don't know if you remember these guys, End of Fashion.
0: Oh, yeah.
2: Nice.
0: For sure.
2: Strong.
0: No doubt. Absolutely no doubt. And what have we got out here? Producer Leo in her final show.
3: Yeah, I've got this Tim McGraw classic.
1: I'm digging it. I don't think I've ever heard that song. I like the yeah, though.
0: It's all that matters, man.
1: Yeah,
0: you know the great thing about a good yeah in a song is you don't need to know the lyrics, because once they do it once, they tend to do it again, and you can just jump in for the chorus.
1: Yeah, yeah.
0: Have you got one in there in Annalise?
4: Yes, Bruno Mars, The Lazy Song. That's really it.
0: Good for him. Sexy Das.
1: Sexy.
5: Yeah, this one was recommended heaps in the comments, and I totally agree. It's Won't Get Fooled Again by The Who.
1: Oh, yeah.
0: Very good.
2: That's a screaming yeah.
0: That's a great yeah. It's a Friday. It's a great chance to get involved. I'm sure you guys are all looking forward to hearing some good tunes up next. These are all absolute bangers from your life. Give us a call. What is the best yeah ever used in a song? Will and Woody.
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0: Will and Woody, hope you're having a great Friday. We're here for Pokemon Tony's Woodrow. We are talking the best years in music history. I'm going to put one down here. I reckon my boy, this one goes out to my daughter Max. This is her favourite song, and I love screaming this with her. Don't you know I'm still standing better than I ever did. Oh, now we've... no, he comes in. Wait for it.
1: Okay. Bit of build. I like it.
0: Little bit of build.
1: Yeah, it's fine.
0: You ready? Not yet.
1: Yeah, no. All good.
0: We'll just wait. Just dim it down.
1: I got nowhere to be.
0: Wait for it. Wait for it. All right, here we go. I'm still standing. Yeah.
1: Great, yeah. Great, yeah. Let's go to Vicky.
0: It's like a triple layered harmony, yeah.
1: It's gorgeous.
0: That one. It's
1: gorgeous.
0: Beautiful.
1: Yearing.
0: Beautiful.
1: Vicky, what song do you think has the best yeah?
2: Lord Tennis Court.
1: Oh, strong, Vicky. Really strong.
0: Wow, Vicky, you can go home with a brick really for that. I reckon you get yourself a brick block. That's awesome. Brick blocks distractions on your phone so you can take back your time to do more of what matters. As for you, Vicky, very good year.
1: Great. Let's go to Alyssa here.
0: Wow, that was a great year.
1: Alyssa, what's the best year in a song?
3: Mandy Moore, Candy.
1: Yeah. Oh, she rolls it. Rolls it from the
0: candy,
1: ooh.
0: Yeah. Yeah. Well, it's candy, yeah.
1: Candy, yeah. Yeah, yeah. Just extends the candy. Great example, Alyssa.
0: Oh, here we go. Someone.

0: Someone from The Office has emailed in to say they wanted to nominate Earthquake by Labyrinth and Tiny Temper.
1: Oh,
0: where's the, yeah, we'll find that in the we'll background. Mark the Man, Daniel, he's got a few to get.
1: Mark the Man.
0: Oh, they, hey, not bad.
1: Probably not worth an email.
0: Not worth an email live on air, and not worth relaying to the on-air team, I would have thought. Can we triage emails and correspondence out there, please?
2: I always encourage people to get in touch any way they would like.
1: Sure.
0: No, that's good. That's good that they reach you guys, but keep the comms away from me.
1: Sarah, what song do you think has the best year in it?
3: Hey, guys, love you in the show. I reckon for non-blondes, What's Up?
1: Really good, Sarah.
0: That's
1: rolls a hay into a yeah. I like it when they parlay the yeah into other things. I think it's a beautiful use of yeah. Now, Will, I got the wrong Britney song.
0: Hey and yeah go really well together, don't they?
1: Absolutely.
0: I mean, we just need to make sure if everyone's listening and you're calling in with hey ya. We struck a line through that last week. It's a ya.
1: It's a ya.
0: It's not a yeah.
1: Not going to allow it.
0: It's hey ya.
1: It's got to be rules somewhere.
0: Yeah.
1: I know, Will, I got the wrong Britney song before the song there. Britney starts, oops, I did it again with this. One more time, Brittany. Awesome. What do you call that effect on the voice there?
0: Auto-tune? There might be a bit of reverb going on.
1: Awesome.
0: Yeah.
1: Awesome.
0: Yeah. It sounds quite compute, like digital, doesn't it?
1: I don't know what she's done there.
0: Auto-tune.
1: It's great. Anna, what song has the best yeah in it?
4: Well, it has to be Yeah by Usher.
1: Oh, yeah. No doubt.
0: Did we hear this last time?
1: I think we started with it.
0: We started with it.
1: You're going to have another go at the producer.
0: No, they've had a hella. They know it. Don't need to rub their noses in it.
1: Any more emails?
0: Don't need to rub their noses in it. It's really funny.

0: It's Will and Woody. I hope you're having a wonderful Friday for Pokemon Toadies. For any of us that were listening before Jason Derulo, I said refrain him and yelled it with some sort of comic gusto. But it was, I meant to say restrain him, and I'm sure a lot of you were thinking that. I've since been told that in hindsight from the producers, and that's what producers are great for. Now, we haven't been able to get Woody back, which I think there is a sense of permanence about him leaving. So what I'm not going to dive into our contracts, but I'm sure he'll be back. We have got a bit of a vacant spot. So what we might do, if you miss the week of What's on Woody's Forehead, I think Mark, the man Daniel, the package king in there, he has put together a package of everything that was on Woody's Forehead this week and the fun we had, and probably the reason why he doesn't want to do it today.
1: Last week on Will and Woody, Woody made a critical error in a room full of people that make prank calls and silly videos for a living. He admitted a fear or weakness.
2: So, you know, I get overstimulated easily. I don't like the feeling of being here on my forehead.
1: It took seconds for this well-oiled content machine to spring into action. How can we exploit this weakness? How can we all have fun at Woody's expense?
3: Why don't we do a week of What's on Woody's Forehead?
2: That's really fun. We're definitely doing that.
4: No, that's not fun. I've just made it very clear that that's not fun.
5: Don't touch my forehead! Don't touch my forehead!
1: It's been a bad week to be Woody's forehead.
5: Ah, yucky! Yucky! Yucky! I think it's a fish! I think it's a fish's tail. It's cold.
6: Talia, what do you think's on Woody's forehead?
7: Is it slime?
6: It's not slime. Pauline, what do you think's on Woody's forehead?
8: It might be fish.
6: Fish.
4: It could be a mussel. Okay, I'm actually excited about that. It's very smooth.
6: Let's go to Simona.
9: It has to be a cold deli meat.
4: Deli meat, yes, yes.
6: Meat is part of what's on there.
4: What's on my forehead?
10: A charcuterie board.
4: Is it a charcuterie board, guys?
5: It's a charcuterie board!
4: Oh, it stinks. Let's get this thing off my forehead.
5: Like a heat pack that hasn't been in a microwave.
4: Why can't I shake my head?
10: I think Woody's got a tea bag hanging from his forehead.
4: I've never seen a tea bag that does the length of a forehead.
5: It could be a very well-packed suit.
6: Yeah, I don't touch it that much.
4: Oh, Debbie. I know what it is.
11: It's a nappy.
6: Nappy.
4: All right. Okay. Get it off.
6: You can take it off.
4: Help me, please. I hate this.
5: It's a condiment. But is that too much of a guess?
6: No, I just describe what you felt.
5: Like a sauce. or a marinade. And I sound ridiculous because I have to pinch my nose from all over smelling.
11: Is it talcum powder?
6: It's not talcum powder, Kelly.
12: I think it's the rat ash.
6: It's the rat ash. Good on your Wally. Very good.
4: I don't want it in my eyes. I don't want it in my body.
6: I'm going to put the thing down in your forehead in 3, 2, 1.
4: Let's go.
6: Now.
5: Disgusting. Disgusting. Disgusting!
6: No, he's writhing.
4: Disgusting, disgusting, disgusting,
6: writhing.
4: Okay. This is my worst nightmare. Okay. So it's not currently on my forehead.
6: No.
4: We've had to take it off because it's
6: too intense.
4: It's too much.
6: Yeah. Are we going to put it back on?
4: Well, yeah, we have to.
6: Are you right?
11: Yes.
6: What's on Woody's forehead?
11: I think he's got noodles on his forehead.
4: No, far out.
6: Not noodles.
4: Sorry, thanks for the guess. Appreciate the guess.
6: Caroline, what's on Woody's forehead?
9: I reckon it's people's fingertips or hands. Yes, on his get up. Forehead.
6: Yes, you got it. Well done, Caroline. Well done.
4: I'm done. I've got my RDO. What are they called? Registered day off.
6: RDO.
4: RDO.

0: It's Will and Woody for Pokemon Tonys. Woody's back.
1: Happy to be here.
0: He's made it back.
1: I love
0: good.
1: Tonys.
0: It's good to have you back, mate.
1: I love Tonys. I love Pokemon.
0: And also, you contracted to be here, mate. So don't walk out of the studio again. Now.
1: Don't put things on my forehead again.
0: Let's give away $1,000, all thanks to Pokemon and Tony.
2: Hear the call on Will and Woody. Hear the call of adventure with new Pokemon Tonys.
0: I'm actually loving this bit. It's lots of fun. So basically, you got to answer the phone as a Pokemon, as one of the Pokemon, which they love on the brand new Pokemon Tonys. So you've got Pikachu, Squirtle, Bulbasaur, or Charmander. All that first 150 Pokemon, you'd know if you play red or blue Pokemon. Or yellow Pokemon, for example, on Game Boy that you used one of those characters. Now, Woods, the way... Sorry, I can nerd out on this. Now, The way that this works, though, is you only get $1,000 from Tony Box 2 if you answer the phone as one of those characters.
1: And everyone's nailed it so far.
0: Well, everyone's nailed
1: trying
0: it.
1: Trying to get a clean sweep.
0: The one part of this which I haven't really thought about much is these people are going to answer the phone as that regardless of who we are. And we haven't cashed in on their embarrassment about the fact that we might not be calling from the radio station just yet, and I would love to hear someone have to double back and make up for why they just answered the phone as a Pokemon.
1: Who are you going
0: to
1: be?
0: Well, someone who's calling at this time is probably just like the NBN calling about an outage.
1: NBN, love that.
0: Yeah.
1: Great.
0: We're going Bree.
3: Squirtle!
0: G'day, it's Craig here calling from the NBN. Have I got Bree there?
1: She's hung up. The embarrassment got her. The embarrassment got her. Call her back. Call her back.
0: Yes.
1: See if she goes again.
0: Hello, is that Bree?
1: Bree, it's Will and Woody Bree. It's Will and Woody. It's okay. It's okay. You haven't just traumatized yourself in front of

0: someone from the NBN.
1: Oh my God, you're joking.
0: No. you panicked so quickly and you hung up the phone so fast.
1: I am so awkward on the phone. Oh my God.
0: Especially when you say to a complete random person, Squirtle!
1: Yep, that is exactly it.
2: Did you do it to anyone else, Bree?
1: No, great. Only you guys.
2: You made it through.
1: Great.
2: Well, okay. You won $1,000, Bree. Congratulations.
1: Thank you so much.
2: No worries at all. And a Tony Box 2 is also for you as well. These things are wonderful. Hear the call of adventure with new Pokemon Tonys. That is the end of that one. But go and get yourself a Tony Box 2, guys. Woods and I love them for our little girls. Oh. They are bloody awesome. Now, before we get out of here, I'm not sure. We better move because we are running out of time. Before we get out of here, I just want to say it's the last day for our producer Liv, who's on the show. So if you guys might have seen Liv on the socials. We love Liv. She's been awesome. Livy, thank you so much for all the sunshine, all the joy that you've brought the team. But also, you've been an incredible worker, great person to be around. I feel like you've been here for ages, and I mean that in a really good way.
3: It's felt like ages to me too.
2: Right, yeah. Time flies when you're having fun. But she's on to bigger and better things, and you've been awesome, mate. So thank you so much. It's been a pleasure to work with you.
3: Thanks, guys. I love y'all.
0: Thanks, Leo.
2: If you see someone riding around on a brand new electric bike and it looks like a 5-year-old
3: riding...
2: You
3: better watch out.
2: That'll be Liv. She's got a great fringe and you'll see her around, I'm sure, doing lots of other wonderful things in and around the media because she's a star. Thanks for being on the show, Livy. We love you. And we'll see you guys on Monday. Have a great week.

0: 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And now we're turning up the pressure all over again. 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The pressure's on. 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
1: 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Take on the toughest of conditions with pulling power that makes light work of heavy loads and rough roads. With 341 kilowatts of power and 790 newton meters of torque, it's the most powerful Land Cruiser yet. So wherever it takes you,

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7: International Poets Day.
8: I was so excited to hear it.
7: Your favourite bard.
8: Who's your favourite bard?
7: I think I love a bit of Russell Crowe. I like John Laws.
8: Russell doesn't write poetry.
7: Not like me. You and he have a lot in common.
8: I write poetry, and I wouldn't have remembered a lot of it until I found my teenage diary, which happened to be in my desk.
7: And thanks for bringing Pam Ayres back to the...
8: I sit upon a little stool, my legs not far apart. I've had a sausage for me lunch. Oops, I've done a fart. That's pretty much the nature of Pam Ayres.
7: You just made that up, didn't you?
8: I did, sadly. I did.
7: Yeah.
8: So, but, you know, we read some of my poetry earlier.
7: Yeah, we did. Well, on the Fast Five.
8: And Yolanda was thrilled to receive it. You have a choice. Do you want one that's called Elements, or do you want that's called Don't Live Your Life in a Bubble? Which would you prefer?
7: Which is shorter?
9: Live Your Life in a Bubble.
8: All right, here comes the bubble. So we've had the bubble.
7: Yeah.
8: I'd now like to read you Elements. Are you ready?
7: Sure.
8: Fine, please. Thank you. Get rid of the music. Blow winds blow and move along fast, forever reaching, forgetting the past. Why are you rubbing your face? That's not part of the poem. Brushing aside all wants of the soul. No time, keep moving. Tomorrow's your goal. Pretty good. Pelter down rain, be direct and be true. Shooting like arrows from the sky, changing hue. I like a rhyme. Reaching the pavement and dancing so light. Your firm, constant beat. We'll keep on through the night.
7: That it?
8: Excuse me.
7: Yeah, good.
8: Are there any publishers listening? I'm just saying, I know. There's Banjo Patterson and then there's me.
7: Then there's you. As long as it's got the words art or dart in it.
8: You'll be okay.
7: Actually, I've got a story that's right in your wheelhouse.
8: Yeah, really?
7: About an entrepreneur.
8: I love to hear it.
7: That's coming up. Also, I think we're going to head down to the water cooler for a bit of water cooler chat. That's coming up this hour. It's Jonesy Mander.

0: Hello, it's Jonesy the Man driving you home this Friday afternoon. I always look at entrepreneurs and go, man, why didn't I come up with that?
1: I love those stories where you hear that someone has had the smallest of ideas, like how to put a dimple in a golf ball or something like that.
0: Boom.
1: And then money for jam, the money rolls in.
0: The Afterpay guys, two neighborinos.
1: Over their bins, didn't they chat over their garbage
0: bins? Living in a well-off suburb, I would admit. But they're both putting their bins out. They get chatting about Afterpay. Boom, $1 billion empire.
1: Or someone that's come up with the cat's eyes that go along the side of the road. That person's worth billions and billions of dollars.
0: Mr. Cat's Eyes, where's your ideas? Where's my ideas?
1: Yeah, nowhere.
0: I read this story about entrepreneurs Buck Weimer and Arlene Weimer. And they had a product because Arlene had a condition.
1: Oh.
0: She's got Crohn's disease, which is it's a specialist disease.
1: It's a terrible disease.
0: And it can be very embarrassing.
1: Oh.
0: So Buck came up with specialty underwear for severe flatulence.
2: My wife has Crohn's disease, and Baggess is a byproduct for people who have Crohn's. Obviously, I didn't want to divorce her because of that, so I did something about it. The invention really helped our marriage a lot, and as a result of wearing the underwear, her anxiety was reduced, and she actually has less gas. Arlene started bragging about it. Our hope for the future, even as we pass on, is that this product will continue because it is service to people who are in need.
1: Mm. I mean, that's a very practical thing. So she had bad gas because of Crohn's.
0: Yep.
1: He said, rather than divorce her.
0: Yes, which I would have done straight away.
1: He made her some big undies. I'm looking at a picture here. They come in three different sizes.
0: Yeah, I'll tell you about some of the features.
1: Please.
0: They feature soft, breathable fabrics and moisture-wicking technology. This is all good stuff. So he took it to the Sharks on Shark Tank.
1: What did they think?
0: They passed. Unfortunately. He wanted $55,000 for 25% equity, and the Sharks said, no dice.

0: take your funky undies somewhere else, oh, mate.
1: Is that what they were called, the funky undies?
0: I would have called them funky undies.
1: Of course you would.
0: Or fundies.
1: I guess, you know, if life gives you lemons, you make lemonade.
0: Exactly.
1: Your wife's doing flatulence, you take it to the Shark Tank.
0: And drop her in. Jonesy and Amanda driving you home for Jam Nation.
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Hello there, it's Jonesy the Amanda driving you home. On a Friday, we like to gather around the Jonesy the Amanda water cooler and have some good old-fashioned water cooler chat.

0: And this is something that's pitched by our sales team. What are they called now?
1: Are they called client experiential experientialers?
0: Back in the old days, they were just radio sales, but they come up with a lot of, like, you like to say, would you rather?
1: This is kind of a would you rather. They put this on a blackboard or a whiteboard near their office, and people have a comment, but let's see what they've pitched this week. Here we go. Are you ready?
0: Okay. Gather around.
1: Would you rather never be able to cut or file your nails or never be able to brush or clean your teeth ever again?
0: I could go without cutting my nails. Teeth, that's the king and queen of everything. Well, that's your health, that's everything.
1: And your social being.
0: And your social being.
1: Your passing abilities. Mm. Cutting your nails, I mean, no one wants massively long, hideous nails. Remember like those musicians who have a big long thumbnail? Everyone goes, yeah, that's me. And I don't know how girls have big, long, false fingernails.
0: Yeah, how do they do that?
1: How do they do things?
0: How does it work?
1: How does it work? I would also rather have never cut or file my nails than never be able to clean my teeth. How about you, Ryan?
2: I have a very rigorous oral routine in the morning.
0: What about cleaning your teeth?
2: Okay.
1: Meaning you couldn't do without it?
2: Yeah, like I clean my teeth. I've got a tongue scraper.
0: Oh.
1: Really?
2: Yeah. And then I have, why are you surprised?
1: Those onion sandwiches you've been eating.
0: I've never smelled, actually, I'll say this about Ryan, I've never smelled anything from him.
1: No.
0: Ever.
1: And so you'd put up with the massively long, inconvenient fingernails?
2: Oh, yeah. Oh. Because having bad breath is worse than death for me. So,
0: okay. Yeah. Well, it seems like we've got three people that go with the clean teeth option.
1: I don't know who would pick fingernails.
0: Okay, well, let's find out.
1: Let's find out. The water cooler chat, would you rather never be able to cut or file your nails or never be able to brush or clean your teeth?
0: Thanks to our radio station client experience team.
1: Yeah, they've come up with this and I like it. What do you think?
0: Jonesy and Amanda driving you home for Jam Nation.

0: It's Jonesy and Amanda driving you home this Friday afternoon. Friday's as good a day as any to gather around the water cooler for...
1: Studies have shown that more information gets passed through water cooler gossip than through official memos.
2: Water cooler chat.
0: Thanks to our client experience team.
3: They come up with these, and here's the conundrum today.
0: They work at the radio broadcasting facility.
3: Yeah, their business cards of giant gatefolds. Here is today's discussion. Would you rather never be able to cut or file your nails or never be able to brush or clean your teeth?
0: You've got three people here that would be happy with long nails.
3: No, I wouldn't be happy with it.
0: But I'd choose that
3: over never being able to clean my teeth.
0: Yep.
3: I wonder, you know, when people go on Survivor and those shows and they end up coupling up with people.
0: Yeah.
3: You know, what about your mouth hygiene?
0: Yeah.
3: You're cleaning your teeth with a stick.
0: And there's a lot of other parts as well that get on the whiff.
3: Yeah, but you're not, your face isn't there.
0: Speak for yourself. Ryan has joined us from Des Moines.
3: Hello, Ryan.
4: G'day. I would rather not be able to cut or file my nails.
0: Yeah, yeah.
4: Because if I have a healthy mouth and my teeth are in shape, I can then just bite my nails.
3: Oh,
0: right.
3: Listen to you. You've got a plan.
0: You're an ideas man. Thank you.
3: Well done.
0: Betty is in Bendigo.
3: Hello, Betty.
5: Hi, guys. There is no way I can go without clean teeth.
3: Yeah.
0: Yep. That seems to be what's happening here.
3: Maybe, though, if your nails were really long, you could use them to pick your teeth. Am I mixing the... I'm getting confused with myself now.
0: That's rank. Jake has joined
3: us. Hello, Jake. Would you rather never be able to cut or file your nails or never be able to brush or clean your teeth?
6: It's such a great question. And normally when presented with these ridiculous scenarios, I go, okay, cool. Which one would my wife, still want to have sex with me?
3: Right.
6: And I'm pretty sure if I said to her, hey, I'm never going to brush my teeth again, the answer would be no.
0: Yeah.
6: So I'd have to, I'm happy to have long nails forever. That'll be fine.
0: Sure.
3: Okay.
0: Because when you're married, you know, you've got to do everything you can to
3: keep your wife happy.
0: You'd

0: We want to be handicapped in the department, if you know what I mean.
1: Well, you want to have nice breath.
0: Yes, yes.
1: It's a simple way of saying it, yes. Thank you, Jake.
0: Luke is in the Franklin River.
1: Hello. Well, my goodness. Swim to a bank. Swim. Would you rather...
2: Hello.
1: Luke. Would you rather never cut your nails or never brush your teeth?
2: I would honestly rather cut my nails than brush my teeth.
0: Really? Well, you're the first one. Well,
1: how come you choose nails?
2: Well, I'm a bit of an anxious nail biter, so I feel like that would just drive me insane if I couldn't cut them. And, I mean, who doesn't love a good mani-pedi now and then? And, you know, they're on show, so you want to make sure they look good.
0: But what about your breath, Luke?
2: Yeah, look, I heard the previous caller say he wants to keep his wife happy. I don't have that, so that's one thing I don't have to worry about. But I feel like if I was to eat a raw carrot for breakfast, say, it'll give a bit of a natural brush, and hopefully that will kind of... you know, alleviate a lot of the potential scent that could come from it.
1: Yes. Okay. No, and I wonder, you know when they say if you don't wash your hair for ages, it stops being greasy. I wonder if you stop brushing your teeth, if the smell gets better. Let's do an experiment, Brendan.
0: Thank you, Luke. Let's wrap this up. Well, we have one caller for
1: fingernails.
0: Yeah.
1: All right, Luke. Nick.
0: Nick's
1: hello, Nick. Would you rather never cut your nails or never brush your teeth?
3: I would rather never cut my nails. Could you imagine having a conversation with someone and then talking to them knowing that they are smelling your breath?
0: Yeah. Oh, yeah.
1: I know.
3: Yuck.
1: I know, yuck.
0: Yeah.
1: It does make me wonder about Luke.
0: Yeah, what's going on with Luke?
1: Maybe he needs to stay in the Franklin River.
0: Yeah, stay in the... Well, there it is. 99.9% of people say that they would rather never cut their nails again over... never washing their teeth.
1: That's right. Washing their teeth.
0: Yeah, that's old school. And that closes another chapter of...

0: That's that. Jonesy and Amanda driving you home for Jam Nation.
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1: You know, I know that you've been busting for information about the rap singer Lil Wayne.
0: Oh, hang on. Don't tell me rapping with Mootsie's back.
1: No, it's not. This was the segment
0: that you used to do.
1: Yeah, when I talk about rap music. This time,
0: when we were standing around the water cooler and I was talking to young people, I wanted to actually be abreast rap music without actually having to listen to it. And your gang name is Lil Moons.
1: You've made that up.
0: And you even had an intro.
1: Oh, dear.

0: Anyway.
1: It was of a time, Ryan.
0: I have come across some information about Lil Wayne. And it feels like lately we only have had Lil Wayne. We haven't had a lot of Wayne.
1: Okay.
0: Anyway. Lil Wayne. Mm-hmm. I'm looking at a picture of him here.
1: Yep.
0: He looks like E.T. He looks 100 years old.
1: Give me a look at him.
0: How old do you think he is?
1: Oh, he'd have to be 50?
0: He's 43. I think he looks about 108. But Lil, in case you're wondering who Lil Wayne is, here's a couple of his big songs. Here's Lollipop. She licked me like a lollipop. Yeah. She licked me like a lollipop. Okay, yuck, yuck, stop. And how about this one, Trigger

0: Anyway, that's Lil Wayne. The reason I want
1: now playing on smooth.
0: The reason I want to talk about Lil Wayne is some information has come to light where I've seen footage of him talking to some other, I don't know if they're musicians, I don't know.
1: Rappers.
0: I don't know what they are. But they're discussing
1: Boys in the Hood.
0: His sleeping habits, and the conversation went a little bit like this.
2: I find it hard to sleep at night.
3: I don't sleep.
2: Ever?
4: You don't sleep?
3: Because I work so much.
2: Yeah. What time do you go to bed?
3: I don't have a time.
2: Well,
5: wait, do you really not sleep?
3: No, I don't.
2: No, you don't.
5: What do you do? So are you up from like, let's say it's like midnight. You're like, okay, I'm going to try to lay down and go to bed.
3: No.
5: So you're never trying to lay down and go to bed?
4: You never get in the bed ever?
3: No.
4: You never get in a bed?
3: No.
0: That's why he looks 108 years old. He never lies down and goes to sleep.
1: He doesn't have a bed.
0: He has to work so much. Lil Wayne, have a rest. Maybe the solution to this, I don't know, I'm just throwing this out there for Lil Wayne.
1: Mm.
0: If he maybe does a collab with Lil Baby.
1: So you could put Lil Wayne with Lil Baby.
0: And then someone would have to put them to bed.
1: Well, because Lil Baby would be up, but
0: Lil Baby can't stay up, so he'd have to go to bed with Lil Wayne.
1: What about Lil Poopy?
0: And then there'd be a Lil Poopy, and then this guy'd come in.
6: Wake up, Jeff. Everybody's wiggling. Wake up, Jeff.
0: And hence, we really need the circadian rhythms are taken care of.
1: Why don't I want to put a cap in your ass?
0: Go to sleep, Lil Wayne.
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25: Could you just push me stool in?
22: Okay, well,
26: we're getting on the stool jokes.
22: We'll leave the boys to do their work. Also, this our Instagram is coming up.
26: But when we return, the Screaming Jets.
22: Jonesy and Amanda driving you home.

0: It's Jonesy and Amanda driving you home this Friday afternoon.
1: Well, these gentlemen are two weapons of Aussie rock. We've got Dave Gleeson, the unmistakable voice of the Screaming Jets, and Jimmy Hocking, guitar slinger extraordinaire.
2: Yeah. Hey.
1: They are going to hit the road later this year when the Screaming Jets tour, but Dave and Jimmy are here first to give us a little sample. Hello, fellas. How are you?
2: Howdy.
0: Part of the Friday Feels Sessions, right, or FFS.
2: I love it.
0: Which we enjoy very
2: much.
0: You
2: feel it when you walk in, that everyone's up and about for a Friday.
0: It's a vibe. Yeah.
2: I love
0: it.
1: It's a great vibe.
0: It's a great vibe.
1: Yeah.
0: You guys, because you have a link with the Angels.
2: Yes.
0: And it starts with Jimmy, though.
2: Yeah.
0: And I forgot the story years ago. You got the call up to fill in for Bob Spencer from the Angels as a guitarist.
3: What happened was Bobby Spencer was playing guitar in the Angels in 88, and he had a collision with Doc on stage and ended up with a broken arm and broken guitar.
1: On stage. They hit hard enough to get a broken arm.
2: Mm. I can add to this story. So Bob Spencer was standing on top of his quad box.
0: Yep.
2: As he did. He looked amazing up there. Doc thought that the quad box was on wheels and would move when he kicked it. He actually ended up kicking it out from underneath Bob.
1: Oh.
4: So the quad box went backwards, Bob went forwards, landed on the box, broke his wrist, and it was the biggest tour they'd embarked on in the band's history at that
0: time. This is the Live Line tour.
4: That's correct.

0: No, I wish I could say I was, but they had recorded the stuff and they were promoting the album release on that tour.
1: Well,
0: so I could have lied then, couldn't I?
1: And then Dave's relationship with the Angels, you ended up becoming the lead singer.
2: Yes.
1: Of the Angels.
2: Yeah, yeah. I went and saw John and Rick. They were doing the Brewster Brothers at a little restaurant in the Adelaide Hills.
1: Yeah.
2: And during like a break, John said, do you want to get up and sing some songs? And I said, yeah, mate, I'd love to. And he said, what angel songs do you know? I said, mate, I'm from Cardiff. I know every one of them. we got up and did a bunch of songs then. And within probably a month, they were doing some recording. So at the time it was John, Rick and Chris Bailey.
1: Yep.
2: God bless him. They got me to sing on some songs and then it kind of grew out of there. And there was a little bit of teething difficulties. People weren't happy to see me up the front of the Angels, but I ended up winning them over. It was good.
3: You guys have fingers in a lot of pies because you're also part of Long Way to the Top series of shows, some of which have been performed at the Barracks.
1: Yeah.
3: What a great spot to see any performance. Tell us a bit about Long Way to the Top.
2: Well, it came about at the Adelaide Fringe Festival this year. My good friend Groove Terminator.
1: Yep.
2: Here comes another one. Yep. he's done a show there for years at the Adelaide Fringe. And if you haven't been, people, please go and see it. It's absolutely
1: amazing. Our Jemwai Rai here had his play, Kingdom of Fools.
2: Wow.
1: Premiere at the Fringe Festival.
2: Fantastic.
0: Nice.
1: I wouldn't say rage reviews, but there was...
3: I think it's rave reviews, not rage. Rage reviews.
0: No one would say that, actually.
1: People said I paid $40 for this. The Screaming Jets, though, when you look at that, that band, I look at the song Better, and I never grow tired of hearing that song.
2: Yeah.
1: When you wrote it, when it came out all those years ago, did you know how long it would last? Did you think this is going to be one of the greatest Australian anthems we've got?
2: Definitely not. I mean, obviously you kind of you put out songs that the band feels good about, you know, and as being a single, but you never know how it's going to be received. However, it didn't take very long for that. Once the song came out and it became a big hit, and we've played it every night since that we've ever played.
3: Yes.
2: But, you know, it's one of those things. You hear these bands and they go, oh, we play that all the time. It's like... it's the biggest moment of the night.
1: Yeah.
3: And aren't you lucky you get to
2: yeah,
3: do
2: that's
3: it.
2: Right.
0: Yeah. Yeah, so
2: and everyone
0: true.
2: There
0: so
2: hasn't true. Been there for the night before. They're new people every night.
1: Yep.
2: So, very lucky that it sits in that pantheon of Australian classics.
1: Well, now on the Friday Field Sessions, we're not going to get you to play Better.
2: No.
1: No.
2: Oh, really?
0: First time ever.
1: No. Well, actually, what are we doing today?
2: I think, Jimmy brought in a guitar. I think we'll do Helping Hand.
1: We love Helping
3: Hand. Yeah?
1: So you guys, you set up.
2: Yep.
1: Well, would you like a cup of tea?
2: Oh, just the water.
1: Would you like some bourbon or anything like that? Or
2: I'm like Jelly Roll. I found out recently that Jelly Roll went into one of the local radio stations here and he had pre-security, like the Prime Minister. They come in and check everything out, make sure there's no one hiding. For Jelly Roll.
1: What's he going to do? Who's going to attack him?
2: Anyway, after they'd done all the security arrangements, him and his mate got on line bicycles and just rode up there on their own anyway. I mean, anyway, some people take themselves too seriously.
3: Know. Wow.
1: The Screaming Jets only ride line bicycles. we're going to come back. We'll take a break. Screaming Jets coming up.
2: Please.
1: Jonesy and Amanda driving you home for Jam Nation.
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0: It's Jonesy and Amanda driving you home. FFS, baby, the Friday Feels Sessions. And we have two of the Screaming Jets in here. It's like two engines. Dave Gleason and Jimmy Hocking. Boys, thank you for being part of FFS.
1: Our pleasure.
0: And what were

0: be performing for us today, David?
1: Let's have a go at Helping Hand.
2: Lovely.
1: I think it sits well in the acoustic milieu.
2: Oh, wow. Milieu. You're playing word scrabble today.
1: What does that mean?
0: Are you on drugs?
1: I threw diaspora into something the other day. And the whole musical diaspora, I said, that's not a thing.
0: No. Well, maybe miasma?
1: Maybe.
2: No, diaspora is a word.
1: It is a word. But I don't think it relates to...
2: to what you meant. Never mind.
1: Just throw them out there.
0: Just put them out there. Ladies and gentlemen, boys and girls, the Screaming Jets and Helping Hand.
1: Rock on.

0: Take that, Tony Barber.
1: You whistle, I'll point. That was sensational. Dave, Jimmy, thank you so much for being part of FFS.
0: Absolute pleasure. Thanks for having
2: us
0: here.
2: Can't wait to see you guys.

0: on tour. That was just
1: brilliant. 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Yes. Boys, thank you.
2: Rock on. Thanks for having us.
1: The pleasure was all ours. Instagram is here. Jonesy and Amanda driving you home with Jam Nation.

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3: 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Jonesy and Amanda's.
0: Here it is. 10 questions, 60 seconds on the clock. You can pass if you don't know an answer. We'll come back to that question if time permits. You get all the questions right, yip-yah, $1,000.
4: Yip-yah, but $1,000 can be made into $2,000 by answering a bonus question, but it is double or nothing.
0: I see you're doing my yip-yahs now.
4: Sorry, let me just check.

0: I don't see any copyright
1: I suggest you come up with your own. Like, I've got UPR.
0: You didn't make up
1: UPR. I just made it up then.
0: All right. How about I say boo-wee?
1: Lynn is in Greenwood.
0: Hello, Lynn.
1: Lynn, what would you rather, a yip-yar or a boo-wee?
2: A yip-yar.
1: There you go.
0: I'm not allowed to say it, Lynn, and you're not allowed to say it either because apparently Jonesy owns it.
1: I'm just saying I don't want to fight in front of
0: Lynn. Would you like to end that sentence? All right, Lynn, we've got 10 questions. We have 60 seconds. Let's see if we can get you some money for the weekend. If you're not sure, say pass because we might have time to come back, okay?
2: Great, thank you.
0: Lynn, here we go. Question number one, what animal says moo?
2: Cow.
0: Question two, how much sugar is in Coke Zero?
2: Zero.
0: Question three, yen is a currency of which country?
2: Japan.
0: Question four, what animated character lives in a pineapple under the sea?
2: Oh, gosh. A fish.
0: Oh.
1: Lynn, you could have passed, Lynn.
0: It's SpongeBob.
2: Oh.
1: Boo-wee.
0: It sounds like even if you... thank you, exactly. It sounds like even if you'd taken the pass option, it wouldn't have come to you.
1: I don't know about that.
0: Well, what do you think, Lynn? If you'd had more time, would you have got SpongeBob?
2: No, I'm afraid.
1: Yeah.
0: Well, look, thank you.
1: Well, we had Yip Yar and Boo-wee, which is Amanda's legal firm.
0: And have a good weekend.
1: Good on you, Lynn.
2: Thank you very much.
1: Carry on. And like Lynn, if you would like to play Instagram, it's as simple as going to jonesydemanda.com.au. Jonesy Demanda driving you home with Jam Nation.
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0: Hello there. It's Jonesy and Amanda driving you home. We straddle a lot of medias in this business.
1: Medias, medium, media. We do it all, and that's why we need Jenna, our social dipstick.

0: What's cooking, doll?
1: Oh, maybe HR.
2: It's been a huge week across the Jonesy and Amanda socials, and it all kicked off with our very own Amanda Keller's incredible night at the Logies.
1: Aww.
2: So you may not have taken home the award, but you'll always be our winner.
1: Thank you.
2: Our posts around the night have received over 1 million views, with Kerry summarising our thoughts, writing, "You might not have won the Logie, but you've won our hearts with generous spirit."
1: Mm. Oh, that's nice.
0: And the irony, when you presented Andrew Denton's Hall of Fame Award, you did that so well. I thought that's why you've been nominated for Best Presenter, because that's what you do really well. Does anyone not see this?
1: Well, Robert Irwin was pretty much always going to win that award.
0: He's got plenty of time. He's 22.
1: And I've got one foot in the grave. Thank you, Brendan.
2: Well, Mel, she added, "This woman doesn't need a little statue to say how amazing she is. She just lives and breathes amazing, sending love your way, Amanda."
1: Thank you so very much. And thank you to everybody who voted for me and such kind thoughts. Thank
2: you. Yes. Mm-hmm. And we were also bombarded with messages about how incredible you looked and people wondering who designed your amazing suit.
1: Well, let me give you the details. I've bought suits from this woman before. Her name is Nadine Marabi. She's in London. And I've bought them online. But then I have them tailored for me by Rabi at Soraya Tailoring.
0: Whoa.
1: And that's the thing. You can buy anything you like, but he will make it look amazing. Soraya Tailoring. Yep. Rabi is the king.
0: You didn't just want to get down to Wombat?
1: I have in past years, and I've lived to regret it. What else, Jenna?
2: Another popular post was our pub test the other day, where we asked, would you purchase an audio-only concert ticket?
1: Oh, yes. This is, I think, a whole lot of people are doing this. One was Harry Styles is doing this.
2: Bruno Mars.
1: Bruno Mars, where you pay a fraction of the cost. It's still expensive, but not as much for a ticket, but you don't see anything, but you can hear it.
2: Yes. So we put a poll up, and 94% of people said they would not get this ticket, with Amanda on Facebook writing, "Why not stay home and listen to the pristine music on Spotify?"
1: Mm.
2: While Miles added, "That's the whole point of going to see them in concert."
0: Yeah.
2: On another note, it's time for Digital Jenners. This is where I choose my favourite contributor of the week, who will receive a bespoke tin hat made by Amanda.
1: I'll have it specially tailored by Rabi.
0: Sure.
2: And this week it goes to Robin, who sent us this lovely message saying, "Amanda is such a beautiful human. Love her drive home show. Sometimes I sit in my car to finish listening to what you're talking about, as I only live 4 minutes from work. My neighbour now knows I'm okay. At first she came out to check if I was still breathing."
1: Oh.
0: So hang on, her drive home show. Hello. Is this thing on?
1: You know that's why Jenna chose that.
0: Don't let the door hit you on the bum on the way
1: out. Thank you, Jenna.
0: One Sue. Yeah, no, it's still here. It's still
3: right
0: working.
3: Right, you two. Oh, that's enough.
1: That's the thing. We can hear you.
0: Have a safe weekend, friend.
1: And we will see you on Monday.
0: If you missed out on anything, jonesyandamanda.com.au. 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Well, thank you.

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10: How was your day yesterday, Patsy? Would you say you're a Monday winner or loser?
12: Well, I am trying to be, you know, positive and glass half full. So I'm going to say winner because we had parent-teacher interviews last night. But the good thing about it, you'll relate to this, Christian, having brought up two daughters, the good thing now is that you can do it via Teams, so you don't have to physically go to school. I think it is.
10: Whenever I have to have a meeting on Teams, part of my soul dies. Like, can't just phone me or that Teams.
12: Yeah. No, it's much better than having to navigate your way across campus when you don't know where any room is.
10: Yeah, that's it. You're trying to find those rooms.
12: You know,
10: then you ring your kid and go, which block is this?
12: Oh, Mum, what are you talking about?
10: Also, it's just chaos, isn't it? Because there's always some, I'm going to make a generalisation here, but in my experience, there's always a mum who exceeds their 6 minutes, 7 minutes window that you get.
12: Every single time.
10: Yeah.
12: Every single time. And, you know, it also avoids that small talk because, you know, at the end of the day on a Monday, I don't really feel like being overly pleasant. And so if I'm at home...
10: Oh, at the start of the day, some of us have experienced.
12: So
10: we know how you feel about the great unwashed.
12: So if I'm in my office, it's you know, I can be in my pyjamas and do it quite frankly.
10: Yeah, and imagine also the teachers. Imagine they feel at the end of the day.
12: No,
10: they certainly aren't down for small talk. They just want to go home and have a bottle of whiskey.
12: I know. Drown their sorrows. But, you know, it's a revelation every time we have these because we find out things about our daughter who's 15 that we just never ever knew. Apparently, she's quite the avid camper and enjoys school camp, which is not the story that we get at home.
10: And then
12: home.
10: You get confused, like, what's the real version of this?
12: It's like, I think you better just check your role because I don't think you've got the right child. Quite the team player. But one thing that wasn't a surprise is that she is no Venus Williams. We're like, no kidding. So we spoke to a PE teacher and they're doing badminton at the moment. It was quite funny. He said, you know, she'll get in there and she'll have a go. I know she's not, you know, a fan of sports, but she'll give it a red hot go and she'll hit that ball even if it takes five goes.
10: Oh, bloody hell. It's been a very extreme version of badminton.
12: And I thought, gosh, she takes after me because I could never hit like softball or
10: anything.
12: Yeah,
10: but your
12: like
10: medium
12: that.
10: Where you expressed yourself physically was Scottish Highland dance.
12: Yeah, well, that's
10: You're
12: true.
10: State champ.
12: That's true. Well, she gave up the ballet. So, you know, she's more of a theatrical person now. She's on the stage.
10: Do you remember how nervous she would get as kids about parents even?
11: Oh, my God. Oh, yeah. Terrifying.
10: Yeah. You really... That car coming back.
11: Yes.
10: That car coming back out parking outside the house. Yeah. Oh, I just got the memory of that. Physically, my solar plexus, that churn. Well, you didn't know... Have they really found out about me?

0: Yeah. Because actually, you could be a different version of yourself at school that your parents wouldn't know about. Yeah. Because it's another world.
1: Yeah.
0: You know, and they've got friends and they have different versions of themselves. And sometimes it's kind of nice when you hear a bit more about their full life outside of your home life.
1: Yes.
0: And other times you're like, wait, what?
2: Yeah, it's like, well, that's not my kid.
0: I think she's playing you or is she playing us? Wow, this is deep.
1: And when they come home, you're not sure, like, as a kid, should I be playing dumb? Do I pretend to be? Because you don't want to look guilty just in case they have actually got some dirt on you.
0: The sound of that car, those footsteps and the key coming in the house, big stuff. All right, let us know, are you Monday winner or loser?
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0: Christian O'Connell Show. How was your day yesterday, your Monday winner or loser? Let me know. Intern Pete, morning, mate.
1: Yeah, good morning, guys. I want to say a massive winner for Monday. Guess what? I've got a brand new listener to the show. A brand new
2: yes.
1: listener.
2: Well done.
0: Yeah. This is why we got him. Who are you bringing over?
1: Well, someone who's a massive fan of birds and found out that we're doing Bird Week here on the show. He's just come back from Darwin, and I was telling him about it yesterday. And I'm just so happy for him because he loves birds, and all of us are a bit.
0: I think he might be upselling. We don't know the full power yet of Bird Week, and I'm just worried about this guy sat listening right now. When do they get into the bird chat?
3: It's coming,
0: new listener.
1: Well, he's tuned in right now because he went back and podcasted yesterday's show. He wanted to sort of get the feel for it, everything like that. Just what I'm saying is he was just come back from Darwin and he found something called a bush stone curlew in a lagoon.
0: Now, I am familiar of the curlew. We have them in the UK and they do normally hang around and a breed and their habitat is mudflats in the UK. So it sounds like the same here. What's it called? What kind of curlew?
1: A bush stone curlew. So I hadn't heard of it before, but basically this, I feel like it's a winner for him because he's tried to talk to us about birds probably since we've known him. We're like, yep, that's cool.
0: And you've just shut that door in his face.
1: Yeah, I did, but not yesterday. I said, actually, tell me more because I want to become a bird expert. So I'm
0: Phil, this is a whole new deeper relationship you two are going to have together because you've come to his side.
1: I know. We brought him binoculars a few years ago for his birthday. They're about $1,000. Like we all
3: my love. Yeah,
0: I got a pair the other year from Aldi. You know in that mini aisle?
3: Yes,
0: oh, yeah. I was like, binos. I have some of that. They're like $40.
3: You better be able to see the moon for $1,000.
1: Oh, these were imported from another state and everything. But yeah, he was stoked. So he is here for Bird Week. So wherever it goes, we've got a brand new listener. So shout out to
0: Do me a favour. Can you ask him his favourite bird?
1: I will do right now.
0: Okay, please. No, get back to me. Rio, are you Monday winner or loser?
3: Do you guys like a head massage?
2: Oh,
3: where do you stand on it?
2: Yeah.
0: Depends. If it's just at the hairdressers, no.
2: Oh.
0: Because it's normally someone learning how to do that. And they've normally got big shellac nails. So it's horrendous now with those nails on. It's almost like bird week on their hands. With talons and it gets...
3: And they clack, clack, clack on the keyboard.
0: Yes, yes. Yeah.
3: Well, yesterday I went to... You might have seen it on Instagram. They're the Japanese head spas.
2: I really want to go to one of those.
3: They've gone viral. And we did our first one yesterday. So I took one of my pregnant friends, Kimmy, because she can't go to a proper spa.
0: Oh,
3: so
0: what a lovely thing. Where did you go?
3: We went down. It was a place called Hikaru. Head spa by Hikaru. And so you go in there. What I didn't know is that it's a very full-on... very clinical experience at first where you go and you sit down and they've got this little camera and a big TV and they put it on your scalp and they do like a scalp analysis to see.
0: Oh, Rio, this is how they get you. No, this is how they get you. And you think, oh,

0: my God, it's space age. A simple webcam and a camera, and you think, oh, it's scientific.
1: No, it is the most humbling experience you'll ever
0: see. Why do you need to see there?
1: Oh, I never want to see it again.
0: It's bad enough when a hairdresser shows you the back of your head. You're like, yeah, I guess that's the back of my head.
1: No, but you don't understand how disgusting your scalp is.
0: And what's the benefit of us seeing that in 4K?
1: I guess because then they can upsell you all the products that you need to clear the scalp.
0: And also, who are you worrying about seeing the top of your scalp? Giants.
1: And now I've got to worry about, like, you have to worry about gut health. You've got to worry about stretching.
0: Now I'm worried about scalp hygiene.
1: I'm terrified about my scalp hygiene.
0: Now you've got a scalp routine in the morning to worry about.
1: I do have a scalp routine.
0: I got suckered.
1: They sent me a full, like, itemized routine of what I've got to do. One of the girls got busted. We didn't know she was not a natural blonde because the expert was going
0: through. Story going?
1: And she said, oh, you bleach your hair. And we didn't know she bleached her hair. We thought she was a natural blonde, but she's
0: always
1: a brunette.
0: Always presume every lady's hair is dyed.
2: Yeah.
0: Even babies. I don't trust a baby girl these days. You're not a natural blonde.
1: And then you go in, but I couldn't recommend it enough because
0: really?
1: You go in and you have...
2: Yeah, I really want to do this.
1: Oh, the best two hours of your life. They literally, 2 hours they just spend massaging your head.
0: Surely 2 hours is too long.
1: No, it's the best. And you do your shoulders and your face and
2: yes,
1: your hair.
2: Please.
1: Your hair comes out almost a whole different color.
0: I've noticed your hair is really oily this morning.
1: No, it's not.
0: It's lost its shape and bounce.
1: No, it
0: is. It's greasy.
1: It's the cleanest it's ever been.
0: No, it's dank. You've got the hair of a student. I mean, your scalp might be amazing, but you've got dank hair.
1: You could eat dinner off that scalp.
0: I could put my chips in there and not ask for any vinegar. All right, you Monday win or loser.
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0: Christian O'Connell's show. Just had a message team from Simone and Dave. They are 25 minutes away from us at the radio station. Yesterday on the show, we were talking about surprises, done well and gone badly. Simone called in with, for me, I think, a Hall of Fame story. Her husband is a big fan of wedge-tailed eagles. And she spent $1,000 getting a massive framed print of a beautiful, stunning photo of what she thought was a wedge-tailed eagle. And then when it was unveiled, David Boy goes, "That's a bald-headed eagle." She bursts into tears. A lot of money, a lot of effort went into this now ungift. And so it's in the garage. And I said yesterday to her, "Can we have it and give it away?" They're driving in with it. She's warned us several times. It's huge and weighs a ton. So this is why Bird Week is starting. Thanks to Simone and Dave, who are 25 minutes away. I'm so excited.
1: I want to see it.
0: I can't wait to see it.
1: And I want to see how big it is.
0: I'm not sure we're going to want to give it away.
1: Yes, keep it for the studio.
0: Keep it in the studio. Then every time someone comes in and go, "Why is he? What's the? Is that an American bald eagle? What's his deal with that?"
1: Long story.
0: Long story. So that's why we are now going into Bird Week later on this morning. I'm a Monday winner. I think I've spoken before about my love of mopping the house.
1: Yes, you have.
0: Yesterday was such a lovely day. I thought, I need freshness. I know it's not spring yet, but we had a really nice sunny day. The fog cleared, and it was a beautiful sunny day where you could feel the promise of spring and summer.
1: Yes.
0: And it was beautiful, and that freshness that I could feel, I wanted that in the house as well. And for me, that time is time to break out the mop and the PinoClean.
1: Oh, lucky family.
0: Oh, liquid disinfectant. If that PinoClean was available as an aftershave, I'd wear it.
1: Nothing like
0: this. So I have my own cocktail, guys.
1: Okay.
0: In the bucket, and you've got to get through. If you're going to mop properly, you're going to have to clean out the water several times. Otherwise, it starts to look like your greasy hair today.
1: Come on, Too oily. You could
0: olive
1: do with
0: oil
1: a little
0: head.
1: You
0: that
1: could
0: kind
1: do with
0: of
1: a little
0: oil.
1: Head massage.
0: Manky, oily hair. Anyway, you know, I mix in PinoClean with Dettol. That way, I've got two disinfectants. Those germs have, it actually, it markets as a hospital-grade disinfectant. And the smell, the sharp smell, and I use a lot of it. I'm not a man of moderation, as you know. I use a lot of this stuff. It almost burns the back of the throat when you come into the house. Oh. I love sitting in that. It must smell like what I'd imagine an operating theatre smells
1: like. Oh, I love my home.
0: It's clean.
1: To be
0: you
1: like an operating theatre.
0: Yes. That's the vibe I want. Anyway, I was just on random play on Spotify, because normally when I'm mopping, it takes quite a while. You've got to empty the buckets and that. And so I listened to a podcast, but I felt like some music yesterday. And so I suddenly remember a song I used to play back in the early 2000s. Do you remember this banger, Apollo 440, Stop the Rock? Stop the
1: Rock. Oh, my
0: God. Do you remember this?
1: Yes.
0: Brilliant song.
1: I haven't heard this song before.
0: I used to play this so much, the band made me an instrumental version of this that I'd used for a bed then for about 2 years on the show. Anyway, as I'm listening to this banger, I listened to this 19 times, by the way, on repeat. I start to sing You Can't Stop the Mop.
1: Banger.
0: You can't stop the mop. So my earworm is now this song. I woke up this morning, I can't stop singing, not stop the rock,

0: but can't stop the mop.
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Christian O'Connell show, an email caught my eye, a press release, and it was just simply declaring that today, August the 19th, is National Potato Day. 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

0: Is it a public holiday?
1: It should be. It should be. So I've decided to honour the humble spud, the classic potato, with its own time waster, your potato movies. Before we get into our ones, trying to guess what kind of favourite flavour of chips Patsy would be. You salt and vinegar?
2: Yes, absolutely, all
1: knew
2: the
1: it.
2: Way.
1: Knew it.
2: Yep, love
1: all right.
2: it.
1: What do you think mine is, Patsy?
2: Chicken.
1: Cheese and onion.
2: Oh.
1: Love a cheese and onion.
0: Wow. Underrated. It flies under the radar, cheese and onion.
1: Does. I wouldn't even say, do you think it's one of the best sellings? What do you think is the number one? Ready, stop, plain. Who just has plain ones?
0: I like a plain one.
1: No, there's nothing there.
0: I love salt.
2: Yeah.
1: They get the salt and vinegar.
0: I actually don't like salt and vinegar. And I know
1: they're too
0: that's
1: much,
0: crazy.
1: Aren't they? No, I can't. I don't understand those savages that do. They're just too. There's too much salt.
0: Oh, it's too overwhelming for me. I'm too precious a flower.
1: I think that producer Caitlin, you're salt and vinegar as well.
3: Yes, you nailed it. It's delicious. Yep. They are the number one selling Smith flavored chip.
1: Mm. And I would then guess barbecue at number two.
3: Original and then barbecue.
1: Wow.
2: Barbecue for ages.
0: Me neither.
1: Yeah. Oh, let's treat ourselves to some. All right. So for the best in show for your potato movie, you've got a Breville Smart Toaster. Thanks to Harvey Norman. Shop the Breville Smart Toaster. Perfectly toasted results every time. In store and online at Harvey Norman now. Okay. Potato movies. Obviously, I've just, like you guys, pulled up a couple of tabs of different types of potato. There are so many. Oh. Do they taste wildly different? What's a Yukon Gold?
0: Is it different
1: to something called a Kipfler?
0: I know a Kipfler. Kipfler are the nice long ones, like a finger.
1: They're lovely with a steak.
0: Yes.
1: Roasted Kipflers. Mm. All right, Tango Mash.
0: Oh, Gold.
1: Silence of the Yams.
0: The yams is a great word.
1: Yam is just a nice word to say. Yes. I don't know why. Yams.
0: Is it a sweet potato, a yam?
1: Yes. Yeah. King Edward Scissorhands.
0: Gold.
1: Potato Tool Recall. Potato Recall. Potato Recall.
0: No.
1: There's something about Maris Piper.
0: I didn't know
1: that. Type of potato, so I didn't know. I'm learning it real time. Rhea, what have you got? Potato movies.
0: Mash me if you can.
1: Oh, very good. That's the Yukon Gold.
0: Julienne and Julia.
1: Oh, so very good. Gold.
0: Fry Willy.
1: That's gold. Three golds.
0: And I am Samosa.
1: That's bronze. Mm. All right, what have you got then? We're looking for your potato movies. Text them in now.
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33: 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Up all night.
1: Christian O'Connell Show. Thank you very much for joining us. Potato Movies is the extra time waster. Up for grabs, the best in show. Thanks to Harvey Norman.

0: the Breville Smart Toaster. All right, potato movies. Hasselback to the Future.
1: Ooh, gold.
0: Fantastic Mr. Potato Head.
1: Bronze.
0: A Streetcar Named Desiree. It's a type of potato.
1: That is gold.
0: That is very good. Elizabeth, well done. Starchy and Hutch. Well done, Matt. Starchy and Hutch is brilliant. As Fistful as Kipflers.
1: Well done saying that.
0: I know, it's not easy. Five to seven. Chippy Chippy Bang Bang.
1: Silver.
0: Andrew, well done. Pulp Tater.
1: Silver plus.
0: Yukon Goldfinger.
1: Silver.
0: Freddy Got Fingerling.
1: Silver.
0: Kipflerist. Beauty's Day Off.
1: Yeah, bronze.
0: Mash of the Titans.
1: Silver plus.
0: I Am Yam.
1: Gold.
0: Well done, Mark. The Hills Have Pink Eyes.
1: Gold.
0: Well done, Karen. Leave it. Raiders of the Lost Starch.
1: Silver plus.
0: Russet Gump.
1: Bronze.
0: Peel of Magnolias.
1: Silver.
0: Mrs. Maris Goes to Paris.
1: Gold.
0: That's from Emma. Leia Potato Bake.
1: Silver plus.
0: Very good. Spudicus.
1: Gold.
0: Well done, Kieran. Cushion Try Smith's barbecue chips and French onion dip. Absolute game changer. Thank me later. I want to do a new feature called Thank Me Later. It's such a great flex to say that. Well done. Regards, Shannon. Eternal Sunshine of the Spudless Mind.
1: Silver plus.
0: Mr. and Mrs. Smith's.
1: Gold.
0: The Hills Have Fries.
1: Silver.
0: Not Air Bud. Air Spud.
1: Gold.
0: Well done, Jana. That's great. Masha Blanca.
1: Gold.
0: That's from Chris. Chippy Wonka and the Potato Factory.
1: Bronze.
0: Mrs. Doubtfryer.
1: Gold.
0: Skulloppenheimer.
1: Oh, that's gold.
0: Very
1: just.
0: Good. Yeah, just on the cusp. Well done, Leroy. Not the Odyssey. Oh, Zeitgeist. Spudacy.
1: It's gold.
0: The Karate Kipfler.
1: Silver.
0: Tango and Hash Brown.
1: Bronze.
0: All right, who is winning the Breville Smart Toaster thanks to Harvey Norman?
1: I'm a friend of the Karens, Christian. The Hills Have Pink Eyes.
0: Well done. All's good at the end of our first hour, everybody. Bright side of the dial. All right, coming up next, thanks to Yorkshire Tea, we're getting into today's properness. $1,000 will be won during the next 15 minutes on the show.
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0: Freddie Thomas Day has passed away.
1: breaking
0: news. Now, Patsy, what is officially the guidelines according to Yorkshire Tea? How do they say we should make the classic cup of tea?
2: Well, we've got it off their website. So this is how you should make the perfect cup of tea, okay? So it's really important how you prepare the water. So you've got to run the tap just a little so that the water becomes more aerated, apparently. And only, and this is where I go wrong every time, only boil the water once. See, I get misdirected at home. There's always something else to do. I might boil the kettle 4 or 5 times.
0: Yeah, me too.
2: No.
0: You can't reheat the water.
2: And while you do that, that keeps the oxygen levels up. So only boil your kettle once. It helps with the flavour as well. When you have it, then put your tea bag in your cup, pour the boiling water that you've only boiled once, and just give it a little bit of a stir. Very important you let it rest for 4 or 5 minutes.
0: Steeping.
2: And then it unlocks all the goodness as well from the bag inside. Give it a little squeeze against the edge of the cup. Don't smash it. Don't bang it.
0: So no. I do 3 clockwise.
2: Yep.
0: Then I'll smash that tea.
1: You're bruising the leaves.
0: No. I'm going, come on. I want every bit of tea out there. Come on. Don't hide in there, guys.
2: Give me all you got.
0: Come on, guys.
2: You're bruising it. Bruising the flavour. You've got to be very gentle.
0: No, I'm crushing grapes. I'm making tea wine.
2: Well, that's where you're going wrong. Just a gentle little squeeze, gentle as it does it.
0: And then milk in last?
2: Milk in last or, you know, honey, whatever you like to flavour it. You do your sugar if you do sugar. It's a perfect cup of tea.
0: Do you know, years and years, years ago, this must be about 20 years ago, and I always used to have 2 teaspoons of sugar in a cup of tea. Mm. You times that by 8 to 10 cups.
2: Yeah,
0: that's way too much sugar. I had to give up sugar and tea. I tried various ways. I brought a book, how to do it. I couldn't do it. I went to see a hypnotherapist.
2: Oh, wow.
0: One session. I've never had tea.
2: Oh.
0: I don't know what they did to me because I didn't know I was getting hypnotized. I was suddenly aware of them doing some countdown thing. The next thing I could do is hear myself snoring and then a guy going... Oh. And Christian, you're back in the room.
2: Wow.
0: I have never had, in 20 years, I've never wanted to have sugar in my tea. I don't know what he did.
1: Tell me your English without telling me your English. You have to go see him.
0: Hypnotized.
1: Because of your tea addiction.
0: Well, no. Rio, as you know, the tea addiction has remained.
1: That's true.
0: I'm taking the sugar part out. Otherwise, I'd be saying hello to Mr. Type 2 Diabetes. 2 teaspoons times 8 to 10 cups. And that was just during the show.
2: Wow.
0: That's too much. Way too much sugar.
1: As an Englishman, I have something that will shock and maybe sicken you. The Americans heat up their tea. They put their water in a mug. They put the mug in the microwave.
2: No.
0: Are you kidding me?
1: I'm not kidding you.
0: There's no hope for that country.
1: They don't have electric kettles. Their power is too weak.
0: What do you mean they don't have kettles?
1: They don't have electric kettles.
0: I'm sure I've seen them in the movies.
1: No, you might have seen them.
0: Kitchen scenes.
1: You've seen them on a stove.
0: Right, stovetop.
1: But they don't have the electric kettles. They're too far in the past and they've got weak-ass power through their PowerPoints.
0: Is that right?
1: That's true, yeah.
2: Is that right?
0: So they put, they warm it up in the microwave.
1: They do it in the microwave.
2: No, it's not the same. It's awful. That's my pet hate.
0: Yeah, it does something to the water as well.
2: Yeah, the whole
0: it leaves a skin on it as well.
1: Yes.
2: Well, it doesn't aerate it. Doesn't keep the oxygen levels up.
0: See, you're right. I love that word you keep using today. 2 favourite words of the show so far, yam and aerating.
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0: Christian O'Connell's show. You can win $1,000 every single show this week. Thanks to the best tea in the world, Yorkshire Tea. We're celebrating properness today. What is the proper way to sort your cutlery drawer out? I honestly didn't think there'd be this much debate. Mm-hmm. There's about 1,000 different ways to sort it.
1: Yeah.
0: You weren't joking about the fork situation here at Gold. This email went round last week. Subject heading, please return forks, exclamation mark. You know, you get these emails that go around offices, the dull kind of admin. Please return forks. Hi, everyone. Can we please make sure we are returning our forks and cutlery back to the kitchen where you got it from? We just bought new forks. They only arrived Monday. Already we're missing most of them.
2: Oh.
0: In the kitchen, please make sure you are returning your forks. Those are the kind of adults that work here at this radio station. Who is stealing forks?
3: It's a vicious cycle because you're worried about the scarcity of forks, so then more people take forks, which means there are less and less forks for people, take more forks because
0: and
3: there are less forks.
0: And this is why we have nuclear wars.
3: Exactly. Yeah. Exactly.
0: You've got a missile, I need a missile.
3: Yes. Mutually assured destruction. Yes,
0: it is. Wow. So you think then people are keeping?
3: Oh, there's fork hoarders, absolutely, in our midst right now.
0: Right, people are storing them and hiding them for a cachet.
3: Yes.
0: I reckon the old Chuckle Sisters. Caitlin, have you got cachet forks?
4: No, I would never. I am a sharer. I would always return my fork, spoon, knife, whatever I use.
0: What are you and the Chuckle Sisters? What's the rule for your cutlery drawer? What have you got? What's yours, Caitlin?
4: Okay, so mine goes soup spoons, normal spoons, then forks, normal knives, steak knives, and then up above the steak knives is our teaspoons in a little cute compartment.
0: Yeah, I love that little compartment. What's your favourite piece of cutlery? Mine's a teaspoon.
3: Great question. I wasn't ready for it.
0: I love a teaspoon. Years ago, you used to give someone who just had a baby some sort of special teaspoon.
2: Silver feeding spoon.
0: Yes.
2: Yes, engrave it.
0: Yeah, that's it.
2: Yes.
0: Yeah, my mum's still got the one she was given for me. When did that stop being a thing?
2: I don't know, but
0: you don't
2: should
0: give
2: bring it back.
0: New parents the spoon anymore.
3: No,
0: what's the significance? Oh, so it's like a feeding.

0: spoon.
1: Yeah, it's like a christening. It's a common sort of christening gift.
0: Right.
1: You know, and you engrave their name. And
0: bring me my feeding spoon. I might go and buy one today. So I can really become even more British this week while I'm doing this thing with Yorkshire tea. Bring me my feeding spoon, please. And Tina, what do you do?
2: So I do butter knife. Fork.
0: How many butter knives have you got?
3: Yeah, well.
2: I've got it. Like I've got a
0: That's
2: few.
0: That's the Greeks.
4: The Greeks boy.
0: Constantly slavering stuff, aren't they?
2: So I have four. Only four knives.
4: You live with only four knives.
3: Oh dear.
0: What does she need? What does she need more than four? She's not running a restaurant.
1: What if she has guests over though for dinner? What well, do how they many? Do? Tees?
0: Bring your own knives. BYO. Bring your own knife and spoon. And a path. These bring cutlery and plates. By the way, if you ever bring food to somebody's house, don't you get paranoid about it? You'll never get that nice plate back.
1: Oh, yes. I know, yeah.
0: Oh, can I just... don't worry, you can pop around another day. No, it's all right. No. I don't mind washing it myself. You know, you get really tense as you're leaving. Like, we'll never see this nice plate. It's the good one as well. We've only got one because the other one
1: back
0: broke.
1: In the day, my mum had labels with a name on them that she'd put, like, she had specially made up to put on the bottom of plates when the ladies took a plate to a function. Had Beverly Jones on the bottom of it, so it never got misplaced.
0: That's like the, you know, when your parents used to label your clothes at school. You used to dread them. Please don't do that. Oh, your mummy's put a label in your shirt. No, she bloody has to stop saying that. Take my mum's name out of your mouth. All right, let's go to Beck Wright.
2: What?
0: Excuse me. Okay, scene. All right, Beck, good morning, Beck. What's the proper way to sort your cutlery drawer out?
5: Good morning. The proper way and the only way is you've got your small teaspoons on the left, then you've got your spoons, then your forks, then your knives, then your chopsticks and scissors to the right, and I won't have it any other way.
0: I'm glad that we all agree with that random draw is chopsticks, which I don't think ever get used. They just look good in there, don't they? You just got them from a takeaway. And that's scissors go there, don't they? And that random draw of crap.
4: Yeah, we've got in our
0: some
4: work one.
0: And some batteries sometimes I have in there. Those the little round ones as well, like kitchen scales and the meat thermometer.
4: You never know when you're going to need
0: You never know when you're going to need it. Beck, thank you very much. You called us. Go to Ryan now. Good morning, Ryan.
6: Good morning, Chris and team.
0: Morning, Ryan. What's the proper way to sort your cutlery drawer?
6: So I had the privilege of attending private school when I went to school, and I was taught the correct and only way.
0: Please. Educate the country and us.
6: Teaspoons on the left.
0: Fancy Ryan's on the line right now. Him from Debrett's, the correct guide to etiquette.
6: Teaspoons on the left, spoons, forks, knives, sharp knives. And below that, you're miscellaneous.
1: Yes.
0: You're
1: speaking my language.
0: Beautiful language to have miscellaneous as well, Ryan. Your mum and dad's money has been well spent. Hey, this knowledge was going to come in helpful one day, and today is that day, Ryan. Fancy Rye, thanks for giving us a call. Let's go to Kim now.
7: Good morning, Chris.
0: Did you just click your fingers?
7: Show.
4: That wasn't me.
0: Sorry. Doing clicking his fingers at the callers.
4: Time.
0: I like it. Kim, welcome to the show.
7: Good morning, Christian and crew. I love your show, first of all. Now,
0: thanks, Kim.
7: Explain to me, when you talk about cutlery, how do you say it? You say knives, forks. Don't you?
0: Mm-hmm.
7: So my thing is, when you place it in the drawer, why would you go forks, knives, and spoons?
0: I feel seen right now.
7: Then spoons.
0: Yep.
7: And then you have your teaspoons down the bottom. It just can't be any other way.
0: Yes.
4: That has rocked me.
0: Yes.
4: That is a great point, Kim.
0: So I just want to check this, Kim.
7: Knives and forks.
0: Yes. So I go knife, fork, spoons.
7: Yes.
0: Oh, I feel so seen right now.
4: Yeah, no, that is a great argument. Yes. You do say knives and forks. You don't say forks and knives.
0: Can you go and get the cutlery? And you'd say knife and fork.
4: Yeah,
7: correct. So why would you place it any other order?
0: You're right, because people want to live in a world of chaos.
7: Of just exactly, and it just
0: these people
7: work.
0: Shouldn't be allowed to vote either.
7: Come on.
0: That ain't proper. Kim, I'm going to give you $1,000.
3: Hey. Yes, you rock.
0: Kim, you are today's winner. I love the justification, the theory.

0: enjoy spending your money. All thanks to Yorkshire Teen. Another chance to win tomorrow. We'll get into another can of worms with the proper way to celebrate properness with Yorkshire Tea. Another $1,000 up for grabs. Well done, Kim.
1: 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There's something big coming. The woman who changed rock and roll forever. The Queen of Leather. Face and attitude.
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0: Christian O'Connell's show. Christian, this conversation about how to organise your cutlery drawer is triggering. I call our cutlery drawer the anxiety box because no one in my family knows how to do it. I hope you've helped today. Christian, at my grandmother's funeral, someone said in the eulogy that she had Tupperware cups that you weren't allowed to take outside and had her name on them. That is so funny. Stall the cutlery debate rages on. But right now, I want to talk about surprises. Producer Caitlin, I actually managed to pull off a brilliant surprise at the weekend.
1: Yes. So my wife, it's her birthday very, very soon. And when we got together 10 years ago, we talked about having birthday gifts of a lifetime. I got mine when I was 30, which was a Louis Vuitton bag. I was very, very lucky. And it's just a gift that you would never get, you would never assume you would get in your whole lifetime. And so we always promised to do that. This one has taken me 10 years.
0: So relatable, isn't it, at Louis Vuitton? You know, perhaps you must have five.
1: We've been together for a very long time, so we know.
0: And also no kids. I'm probably wearing Louis Vuitton shoes now. I got those two kids.
1: We're both 34. We're both, you know, professionals. So
0: the gay dollar is worth more than it's worth way more than a straight pound.
1: So this gift has taken me 10 years to get. And on Saturday, I revealed to my wife that I am taking her on a trip to Japan for 2 weeks, fully organised. Nothing for her to worry about.
2: I love it.
0: Oh, yeah. Such a beautiful gift.
1: Yeah.
0: Because actually, best things in life are experiences. Yes. It isn't things.
1: Yes, except mine was a Louis Vuitton bag. But yes, no, she's teaching me that.
0: I was talking to the listeners who are a little bit more aspirational. Tell me you're a bogan without telling me you're a bogan. Let's do it this week. You'd have a replica Louis Vuitton, wouldn't you?
2: Yeah.
0: Yeah.
2: Louis Vuitton. As we call it in our house.
0: But what a great gift.
1: It was a great gift.
0: Oh, my. You guys are having an amazing time.
1: It'll be incredible. I'm so,
0: and it's
1: so
0: all
1: excited.
0: Organized.
1: It's all organized.
0: How do you pay for it? Because these days, you know, we have joint, you know, accounts and stuff like that. And now the app, you see where my money's going out. You know,
1: genuinely,
0: booking the flights.
1: I thought she was going to pick it up because I had booked it on the credit card because the flights were expensive.
0: She also works for the police as well.
1: She does. She does. So she should have figured it out. Yeah. But what she said,
0: if anything happens to me, don't get her investigating.
1: She just said, I don't ever look at that stuff. I'm not worried about that. You know, I'm sure you'll pay. Anyway, so luckily enough, didn't get that. But on Friday night, my mother, who knows about this surprise and knew that I was telling her this weekend.
0: You don't tell mothers.
1: Sent a text to our family group and said, when do you guys go to Japan?
0: Oh no. What a mum. Yeah, thanks, mum.
1: My blood ran cold. Like, I have never been in such fear. And I was sitting next to Zem on the couch. And she was like, what? What's she talking about? And I was like, oh, I don't know. She's a cooker. And then
0: nice.
1: My brother.
0: That's nice, isn't it?
1: My brother swooped in at the last minute and said, oh, we aren't going until December.
3: Well done, Ryan.
0: Saved. That is very good.
1: So he saved it, but it's taken me 10 years to organise, like not to organise this, but to get up to this.
0: You're a slow planner, aren't you?
1: I've been planning for four months.
0: 2018, flights booked. Oh, well, same time next year. I'll sort the transfers.
2: But you went to so much trouble, Caitlin.
1: So much trouble. 4 months in the making, hiding everything, hiding money, hiding
2: money.
1: Everything.
2: Just
1: I made
2: your
1: in an itinerary.
2: Yes.
0: Sell the handbag. Get your own geisha.
1: 24 hours before I told her, my mother nearly spoiled the whole thing.
0: Yeah, a couple of rosés on a Friday night, I can imagine it.
1: Genuinely, she was absolutely having a few wines.
0: All right, so I want to hear about stories of it takes a lot of effort to pull off a surprise. Because at any moment, I bet we hear about surprises who got rumbled. I bet it's in the last 24 hours.
3: Yes, yeah.
0: Someone says something, a text or an accident.

0: didn't know it was a surprise, or you haven't seen someone in a while, it must be so hard to pull off surprise. So we want to hear about your stories of surprises done well and surprises gone bad. What happened to you at the weekend?
1: Oh, mine was a few years ago, actually. It was the first time Will, my partner, is our first year, and he organized a surprise dinner for me for my birthday. Very, very sweet. It was just coming out of COVID, so you can only have about 12 people. In the time, in the last 24 hours, so I had a few of my friends come down with COVID, a few of them got stuck in Canberra, and some of them were running late. And we were on our way to dinner that I thought was just me and Will. And I could tell immediately something was up because there's a lot of checking the phone. He suddenly looked very nervous. I walk into the restaurant and the scene that greets me there for my big surprise party is Caitlin, our very own Caitlin, on her phone with her back turned.
0: Oh, no.
1: And I walk in, I see Will's face drop.
0: It's not the big dun, dun, dun.
1: And Caitlin goes, oh. Oh, surprise. I just saw you 2 hours ago. What's the surprise? And there's like 8 empty seats and none of them could show. So it was just
2: climax.
1: It was just me, Will, Caitlin, and one other friend.
0: Oh, no, one rando.
1: One rando.
0: Oh, and you merge in the streams. You got a work mate, an old mate.
1: It was the saddest surprise party, I think, in human history. It was.
0: Right. I know. Well, let's just wait and see what we get. Okay, give us a call. Your stories about surprises, done well and done badly.
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3: Christian O'Connell Show. Christian surprises. Stepmom brought me a flight home from Australia, back to the UK and Bristol. Only I got there, and it was meant to be my dad's 60th, but I fell asleep from the jet lag. Missed most of it.
4: Oh, no.
3: Oh,
5: dear, oh, dear.
3: It's a long way.
6: It's a long way.
3: It's like living on another planet. Guys don't know. 21 hours. Christian, last weekend, my husband turned 60 and we organised a surprise KFC bucket party. His favourite food is KFC. He thought we were going out for dinner. Then all of his friends started arriving with KFC buckets on their heads.
4: Oh, that's awesome.
3: He was so confused. He kept saying to my wife, wait, are they coming with us? That's Sue and Mick, who, what are the odds, are listening in Japan.
4: Oh,
3: been talking about that. So my daughter is off to Japan in 2 weeks' time, and she's got tattoos. And I didn't realise, in some of the spas and when you can go in the pools and that, you're not allowed in with tattoos.
6: Can't go in an onsen because they think you're Yakuza.
3: That's it.
6: Yes.
3: I didn't know.
6: Yes.
3: So I had to email them and say, you know, she's got some tattoos. Is this a Yakuza thing? And they emailed back going, yes, it is. I said, I can assure you. She just graduated. She's not Yakuza.
6: That's what you think,
3: but
6: though.
3: That's a very Yakuza thing to say, isn't it?
6: She could be. Like John Wick.

0: But yeah, I hadn't no idea. So is it all tattoos you're not allowed in?
1: Yes, you can.
0: Or is it based on kind of like they all say, okay, you're
1: a special
0: clearly not.
1: Yakuza tattoo.
0: Yes.
1: No, it's all tattoos.
0: I said, get a tattoo that says I ain't in the Yakuza.
1: It's a good loophole.
0: All right, we're talking about surprises, and Simone's on the line. Good morning.
2: Hi, Christian. How are you?
0: I'm good. I hope you had a lovely weekend. Welcome to the show.
2: Thank you. You too.
0: Now, what is the story?
2: My partner loves bald wedged eagles. I'm sorry, my partner loves wedge-tail eagles, and I thought I would surprise him with a massive print.
0: Beautiful.
2: And I bought it. It arrived. I showed him, opened it up. I got the wrong eagle. I'd actually bought him an American bald eagle. I could tell from his face it was wrong.
0: Wrong,
2: I started
0: bloody eagle.
2: Bawling.
0: Bloody ate
2: I
0: those
2: started
0: ones.
2: Bawling. He had to console me.
0: You start crying.
2: I did. I started crying.
0: Because you went to all that effort. You just wanted to have that big reveal. It's the wrong
2: That's
0: bird.
2: Correct.
0: Someone
2: That's
0: ripped correct. You off. I'm going on a current affair with this picture.
2: And then I just went and mucked up the story then.
0: Oh, it doesn't matter. It doesn't matter.
1: You've
0: doesn't
1: got bald eagles
0: you ruined,
1: on your
0: you ruined the surprise for us as well. You still get the
2: I
0: wrong
2: can't
0: bird
2: get
0: wrong.
2: Anything right.
0: So, where would you got this wrong eagled picture from?
2: I ordered it online and I actually Googled wedge tail eagles. So, I'm not I don't know much about birds, obviously. And so, because I Googled wedge-tail eagles, I thought that was the wedge-tail eagle. No. And the print took up half the size of the wall.
0: Oh,
2: so now, it's in the box. It's back in the box in the garage.
0: Oh. And listen, Simone, I tell you what, why don't we give it away on the show?
2: Okay, I'll bring it in. It's all
0: please,
2: yours.
0: Please, I'll take that off your hands. Summer warm on that, so it's a bald-headed eagle.
2: It's an American bald head eagle. I'll bring it in.
0: Yeah.
2: You guys can have it.
0: Yes.
2: It's huge.
0: Yeah, no, please.
2: Smart.
0: We give that away. Someone must love that bird, please.
2: It's so, very, very heavy. You'll
0: so
2: need...
0: Did you, tell me this. Did you get him the right eagle picture in the end?
2: Well, I got him a wedge-tail eagle feather.
0: Ooh.
2: A print. It's a print.
1: Are you sure?
0: I wonder if you look closer. It's not the right. It's a magpie feather. Come on, Michelle. Get it right. Oh, Simone, very, very funny story. I'm going to give you a $250 Chemist Warehouse voucher. Really great story. No, it has paid off.
1: You might be able to get a wedge-tailed eagle poster at Chemist Warehouse, maybe in that back section.
2: Let's just say I will never surprise him again. I'll always make sure he's with me when I get him something new.
0: Brilliant stuff. Thanks, Simone. Thanks, your call.
2: Thank you so much, Christian.
0: I reckon we should do more stories about it's still in the box.
1: Yes.
0: What's it, and they're always in the garage, aren't they? There's always, I reckon if we went to any of our listeners' homes right now and watched in the garage, something is in a box that either hasn't been got out or it's the wrong thing and you haven't sent it back or you haven't hung it up or something like that. Garages are literally just sort of waiting grounds, aren't they?
1: Well, you want to hide the shame. You don't want the constant
0: That's
1: reminder
0: it.
1: Of your failure
0: it's
1: staring
0: It's the shame
1: at you.
0: Room.
1: Yes.
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0: Christian O'Connell Show. The movie I'm looking forward to this year is The Odyssey. My Odyssey is the Oasis documentary, Don't Look Back in Anger, which comes out next month. I cannot wait to see it. Christian, what is going on with the Chuckle Sisters today? Or is this a normal day for them? This is the best day they've had in 10 years.
1: That was an Odyssey.
0: Oh, yeah. All right. And scene. Reset. Control Alt Delete. David's on the line now. Morning, David.
2: Good morning, everyone.
0: Morning, David. David, you've got a story for us. For what are the odds? This would be good.
2: Yeah, this dates back to the late 80s where I had my very first trip overseas. Took 6 weeks off work, and part of that trip was doing 2 weeks of skiing in the Kitzbühel Ranges in Austria, beautiful part of the world. Anyway, there, you know, as you do when you're young, it was ski all day and drink schnapps until you drop. And there were a couple of Scottish lads that were on the same trip, and, yeah, who would have thought they'd be drinkers, but we got along really well.
0: Figures. What are the odds?
2: Yeah. But anyway, I go back to work. I had a Mohican haircut at the time. I had to trim it back to go back to work, so my boss wasn't freaking out. But anyway, a few years later, my girlfriend at the time, she wanted a trip to Europe, and we saved up and did an extended trip. And part of that was she wanted to catch up with one of her best friends who had moved to Scotland and married a Scottish bloke. So we tracked them down in Edinburgh and knock on the door, and it's one of these Scottish blokes from
0: wow.
2: that trip.
3: Oh.
2: And I didn't recognise him at first, and my haircut was way different, and I had a beard. And he's gone, he disappeared in the back room for a few minutes, and he's came back and produced a photo album with several photographs of me.
0: Incredible.
2: In drunken state and in glorious mohawk.
0: Snaps did a drop.
1: We all know it.
2: Yeah, it's amazing. And I hadn't even met my girlfriend's friend at that time. And
0: that was to come.
2: I thought, what are the odds of bumping into that? You know?
1: Bumping into that.
0: Bumping into that. Tomorrow on the show, how did he meet that?
1: We're back.
0: Where did you get that?
2: Yeah, and this was before internet days, and yeah. Like, you had to get your photos done at Boots Pharmacy back then in
0: yes.
2: England. And
0: I remember those days.
2: Yeah, and he's got more photographs of me than
0: right.
2: I have of myself. You know?
0: All right. David, lovely photo. Thank you very much for calling.
2: You're all welcome. It's a great show. I love it. Thank you, guys.
0: Thank you very much. You must have just tuned in.
4: With tea for two.
0: Oh, that's better. Think happy thoughts, tea. Christian. Think happy thoughts.
4: Just me for...
0: Sue, good morning, Sue.
5: Hi, Christian. How are you going? I love you. I love all you guys. You're fantastic.
0: Thank you so much, Sue, and thanks for being part of the show today.
5: Now, thank you for having me.
0: Our pleasure. Now, Sue, have you got a good story for us? What are the odds?
5: Well, what are the odds? I have a brother called Michael.
0: Mm-hmm.
5: When he went to uni, he made a friend, and the friend was called Michael Michael.
0: Already I love this. Who names their kid Michael Michael?
5: Now, it continues, because Michael Michaels went to St. Michael's, the school,
0: yeah,
5: and he lived in Michael's Street.
0: We got there in the end. We got there.
1: We are so back. We are so back.
5: So that is a lot of Michaels.
0: It is. It is a load of Michaels. Believe it or not. That is a great one to end on, Sue. Sue, thank you very much for your call.
5: Thank you, guys. Love you all.
0: Take
5: Bye.
0: Care.
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Christian O'Connell's show. Probably not the best show to be promoting this, but this weekend, you can come and say hi. I'll give you full refund for the last hour of radio.

0: this Saturday, I'm going to be at the fashion capital of the South, Chadstone. Oh, there's nowhere else I want to be than this Saturday. Chadstone, Dimmocks, where I'm going to be saying hello to you and signing copies of my new book, Unscript. Thank you very much to the people who came out Saturday and gave up their time to queue. I chatted to every single person who wanted me to sign the book for them. And I had a lovely, lovely time doing it again this weekend. 10:30 Saturday morning, Dimmocks, Chadstone. I will see you there. All right, time for today's time waste. We're looking for your dating movies on World Dating Day. 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What do we think is in the top five most attractive traits in a man, according to 5,000 Australian ladies?
1: Ooh. Honest heart.
0: Sorry?
1: Honesty. Not there?
0: No.
2: I've got to say a nice neck. You know, like...
0: Who are you? Hannibal Lecter?
2: Nice
0: Hannah Lecter.
2: Like, not too meaty and thick, not too sort of slim, just right.
1: Goldilocks.
0: Not in the top five.
2: Oh, damn it. What about five. Eyes?
0: Trustworthy eyes, Pat, you're right. What makes for trustworthy eyes?
1: Good
0: eyes?
1: Irises?
0: Cornea? Oh my God, bloody hell. Fit cornea. Four, emotional intelligence.
2: Oh, definitely, yes.
0: Sense of humour.
2: Yeah.
0: I always say to the girls, you know...
1: Here we go.
0: Picking a partner is, no, one of the most important things, finding someone that you want to be with the rest of your life. Find someone funny, I think, I would say, is got to be up there. Yep. You want to have someone that you can have a life with, especially if you're going to be with them a while. Kindness is at number one.
1: Love.
0: I reckon this has changed. I reckon if you asked people 10, 20 years ago what they wanted, I'm not sure they would rank kindness. So I think because the times we're in right now, kindness is something that's really lacking in the world and people want it in a partner. That's my dating theory. All right. Dating movies. Tinder games.
1: Oh, gold.
0: Goodwill swiping.
1: Gold.
0: When Harry ghosted Sally.
1: Silver plus.
0: Meet the parents too soon, not on the first date.
1: He's too way too soon.
0: Whoa. Who's this?
1: Gold.
0: Tinderella.
1: Silver plus.
0: And not Kill Bill, Split Bill.
3: Good, yeah.
1: Modern times.
0: Modern times.
1: Yes,
0: modern times. What a gorgeous neck. Australia's next great neck. The farmer wants a neck. Indian net maker. Great TV show. I watched that. Me and my wife. How do you two meet? As soon as I saw her neck. The nape of her neck.
1: I want to see your husband Chris's neck now. Must
2: he's
1: be.
2: He's got a beautiful
0: bloody
2: neck.
0: Hell. Strong feelings. That was what we're going to feel.
2: Gorgeous neck.
0: Anyway. What a show today. I see you at 10:30, Dimmocks. Full refund for today's show. Ria, what have you got? Dating movies.
1: 16 Canoodles.
0: Oh, a canoodling. What year are we in? Canoodling. Gold.
1: Pash Me If You Can.
0: Oh, that's good. Yes. Gold.
1: M&M's on a date.
0: Oh, yeah?
1: Date Mile.
0: Oh, very good. Gold.
1: He's singing on that date. Serenade Mile. Oh, no, she's friend-zoned him. Mate Mile. That's
2: a tripler.
1: Incredible use
0: bang,
1: of form.
0: Bang, bang, bang, gold. You're Michael Phelps this morning of it. Well done. Seriously, that is actually very clever.
1: Thank you.
0: Thank you for doing some heavy lifting for this. Go down the history this 8 hour.
4: 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Up all night.

0: Christian O'Connell's show. Time Waster today is dating movies. Get ready. Coming in hot, there's several neck-based ones after the surprise comments from Petrina Jones. Awkward Silence of the Lambs.
1: Silver plus.
0: Well done, Elliot. Bumble in the Jungle.
1: Silver.
0: Pop the Questionheimer.
1: Bronze.
0: Dude, Where's My Corsage?
1: Silver plus.
0: Plenty of fish called Wonder.
1: Gold.
0: Well done, James. The Flirt Locker.
1: Silver plus.
0: Ghosting Miss Daisy.
1: Silver.
0: Catfish in the Hat.
1: Gold.
0: Oh, well done, Dion. Yumi and Horny.
1: Oh, excuse me. Bronze.
0: Welcome to the Bumble.
1: Silver.
0: Lord of the Don't Ring, thanks.
1: Gold.
0: Richard, well done. Tinder and Smooch.
1: Silver.

0: he's just not tender into you.
1: Bronze.
0: Passion of the Christ.
1: Gold.
0: My left swipe.
1: Silver plus.
0: The hills have kind eyes.
1: Gold.
0: When Harry met Sally's children from a previous relationship.
1: Gold.
0: Christian, I've actually lost it this morning laughing so much at Pat saying out of nowhere about a nice neck. I started crying and laughing. I couldn't see and had to pull over.
2: Oh, no.
0: I'm going to be looking at people's necks all day long now.
1: Sorry. I've been eyeing your neck off, I must say.
0: What's that?
1: Oh, yeah, just trying to see if you've got a good neck or not.
0: The devil wears nada.
1: Gold.
0: Glad he dated her.
1: Gold.
0: Neckmail on Elm Street.
1: Silver.
0: What up, Rachel? Scooby, I do.
1: Scooby, I do is gold.
0: Andrew
1: plus.
0: Cox, well done. Starsky and Going Dutch.
1: What's that?
0: We split the bill.
1: Oh, never. Silver.
0: Up and relationshipper.
1: Bronze.
0: You mean coffee?
1: Silver.
0: You mean RSVP?
1: Gold.
0: My left foot is rubbing you under the table.
1: Gold.
0: Wumanji. Wumanji.
1: Very good. Gold.
0: Well done, Sue. Not X-Men. Next Men.
1: Gold. Double plus.
0: Well done, Paul. Missionary Impossible.
1: Yeah, that's probably the easiest one. Gold.
0: Finished in 60 seconds. It obviously means a short day. Obviously means a short day.
1: Exactly.
0: Obviously
1: happens
0: means
1: to everyone.
0: A short day, you know?
1: To
0: yeah, and again, yeah.
1: Gold.
0: There's something about Mary's neck.
1: Gold.
0: I like that, Andy. And men who stare at necks.
1: Yeah, sure. Gold.
0: All right. Who is the winner today? Who is winning the Red Hot Summer Tour double pass?
1: Paul with the brilliant Next Men.
0: Yes. Well done, Paul. All right. Tomorrow on the show.

0: All right, Bird, you do. It is Bird Week on the show. More of your bird stories tomorrow, and also your impressions of birds. This was incredible today. Jordan doing a seagull. This is a human doing a seagull.
1: That's my seagull.
0: And it's great, Jordan. You should be very proud, mate. And then producer Caitlin has excitedly told me that we have to play this from Cheryl.
2: I'm going to do a turkey.
0: Yeah, not bad. And also this one.
3: This is Dan. I've got a couple for you, mate. First, the turkey.
0: That's better.
3: And the other one's a kookaburra.
0: Oh, this is masterful. He's got the full vocal run that they do. I don't think we're going to get anything better tomorrow. Happy to find out, but Dan, we have to play this again.
3: This is Dan. I've got a couple for you, mate. First, the turkey.
0: This sounds like a cartoon.
3: And the other one's a kookaburra.
0: How's he doing this? It's insane. If you're mates with Dan, anytime you go to the pub, what are you waiting? First drink, second drink, before being pleased with the kookaburra. Please. These are great. Okay, if you've got any more at that standard, call us tomorrow on day three of Bird Week.
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11: Can I say to everybody who voted, and thank you, Brendan, for all your support. I know we make the joke, but it mattered
12: a
11: lot to me.
12: Can I ask a question?
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3: Take your first check of the traffic for your Saturday morning and it's a clear run on the Mitchell, Kwinana and Grand Farmer freeways. No delays to factoring through the metro area. Do keep in mind we've got some roadworks underway, the Mitchell Freeway in both directions between Hester Avenue and Ocean Reef Road. Those works are ongoing all the way through until the middle of next year with intermittent lane closures happening at night. Also speed reductions in place. Whether you're moving, decluttering your home or office or heading overseas, let Storage King help you start your new chapter. 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
5: Good morning, Alana McIntyre here with the latest. The defence lawyer representing the two women at the centre of the alleged Swans incident in Melbourne says they will be seeking compensation. The lawyer claims the women have experienced psychological injury, pain and economic loss. There are reports a retired Sydney Swans player was in the hotel room that night at some point as well. A 56-year-old man has been charged, accused of attacking missing man Khalid Malas in Melbourne's northwest. It's feared the victim has died after allegedly being shot and thrown into the back of a ute. Abdul Malas has told Seven his cousin recently welcomed his third child to the world.
6: Khalid was a beautiful man. He did not deserve what happened to him.
5: A vigil has been held in Sydney Southwest to remember Lily Hooper. Members of the community lit candles in Oakdale last night to honour the 18-year-old who died after going out on a bushwalk in the Southern Highlands. Families at two childcare centres in Tasmania have been told they've possibly been exposed to a person with tuberculosis. The children and staff from the centres in Launceston are being offered free testing. Even though a strong El Nino has been declared for Australia, this August could shape up to be one of the wettest on record for parts of South Australia, New South Wales and Victoria. More rain is set to drench southern parts of the country this week, but the Weather Bureau says El Nino is still underway and warmer than average temperatures are expected this spring and summer.
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5: The Lions have defeated the Magpies by 63 points at the MCG, all but locking in third spot. Logan Morris kicked a career-best 8 goals, but Brisbane coach Chris Fagan admits he got pretty frustrated at one point.
8: Well, we recovered and kicked a few at the end, so I was just being a grumpy old coach, to be honest. If you had said to me tonight we'd win by 63 points, I would have taken that.
5: And there are concerns for Collingwood's Scott Pendlebury, who needs scans after his game ended with a knee issue. A little cloudy with a medium chance of rain today, 23 degrees. Partly cloudy tomorrow, getting up to 20, and similar conditions on Monday, 19.
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5: That earlier crash has just been cleared. Reed Highway westbound at the exit to Alexander Drive in Dianella. Traffic is flowing in the area. We've got a crash Victoria Street westbound at Kale Street in Midland. It is reduced to a single lane with police on site. No major traffic delays, but please allow for a safe merge. Still looking good on the Mitchell, Kwinana and Graham Farmer freeways. The Northbridge Tunnel moving well in both directions. Tonkin Highway also moving well. 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It's Bailey with the latest Perth traffic on Gold 96FM.
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7: Good morning, Alana McIntyre here with the latest. A lawyer hired by the dancers at the centre of the Swan scandal says the women will be seeking compensation. He says his clients will be taking civil action against the Sydney Swans and says an apology offered to the women by the club yesterday was a good start. Criminologist Brianna Chesser has told Sunrise this morning detectives will be looking at a number of things.
8: We saw them come out of the Pullman Hotel a few days ago with bags and bags of evidence, so that will of course need to be analysed. And I'm imagining there'd be quite a lot of technological evidence. So phones will have been seized, so communications before and after the event, and maybe even some footage of the incident in question.
7: A man's been taken to hospital with non-life-threatening injuries after a drive-by shooting in Melbourne. It happened in Altona North just after 7 p.m. CCTV shows bystanders ducking for cover. Even with more rain coming next week for southern Australia, our weather bureau says El Nino is still underway and that warmer than average temperatures are still expected this spring and summer, while the UK's Met Office has warned this El Nino could be the strongest in a century. 100k winds are lashing Tasmania today, and the Duchess of Sussex could be returning to acting when she moves back to England with Prince Harry and their children. There are reports Meghan Markle is in talks with the makers of Netflix's The Gentlemen.
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7: The Lions have all but locked in third spot after defeating the Magpies by 63 points at the MCG, while Collingwood coach Craig McRae says Scott Pendlebury will get scans on his knee, but they do think it could be all due to hamstring tightness.
10: Of the opinion, you know, throughout the night that was the case, but again, scans will have to reveal that. We'll see how that plays out.
7: This morning, the second test with Bangladesh gets underway in Mackay. And in tennis, Jannik Sinner has withdrawn from the US Open due to his knee injury. It'll be the first time the top-ranked player misses a Grand Slam tournament since 2019. A little cloudy with a medium chance of rain today, 23 degrees. Partly cloudy tomorrow, getting up to 20, and similar conditions on Monday, 19.
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2: A 54-year-old woman has cheated death after collapsing outside a supermarket in New Zealand, but not the fine she copped for leaving her car there while she was brought back to life. Just being brought back to life over here.
3: Could you move your car?
2: 54-year-old was in the New World supermarket in Orawa in Auckland, and she fell ill, obviously. She went down. Other shoppers raced over to try to help, including a truly remarkable, witness who performed chest compressions when they couldn't find a pulse. The Ambos said her heart had stopped and momentarily she was technically dead. Then within days of getting that second chance at life, thanks to that remarkable witness who revived her, she got an $80 fine for leaving her car outside the supermarket.
4: Yeah.
2: Because I guess they took her to hospital and...
4: Yeah. I mean, as you do when you're technically dead.
2: It is a side effect of being technically dead. They usually take you to hospital.
4: Lisa, look. The problem is rules are rules, and you got to read the fine print. Now, she was entitled to 90 minutes of parking.
2: 90 minutes.
4: But she was there for 341 minutes. Now, rules are rules. I mean, if you let one person off, next thing you know, everyone collapses in the car park.
2: People are dying all over the place.
4: Especially at Christmas time at Karen Up. When they need that extra time to do their Christmas shopping.
2: Especially in the baby loading bay, mothers with a pram, dying there nonstop.
4: I'll run and get the shopping. If you could just collapse in the car park behind the car, that would be awesome.
2: Momentarily die.
4: See, I mean, this is what happens. So the rules are there for a reason.
2: Fair enough. I love that they counted 341 minutes.
4: But look, you know what? The thing about it is they're not completely heartless, because she did appeal the fine when she came back to life. They didn't withdraw it, but they reduced the fine
2: to $30. Quote unquote, given the circumstances.
4: Well, so basically what we did is we took out the fine aspect of when you were actually dead. But when you were alive, the clock is ticking. So
2: they think she could have moved her car before she died.
4: You know, you were alive. Look, we're not going to fine you for when you were dead, but when you're alive, everyone has responsibilities. Rules are rules.
2: There's no end to their compassion, is there?
4: Don't say they don't have a heart.
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0: It's Lisa and Russell next. She's coming back to Perth for yet another tour at the Fremantle Prison in December. Susie Quattro.
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4: 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That's why George Michael is our feature artist.
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2: Susie Quattro is on her way back to town, Frio Prison, Sunday, December 6th, with special guests, our own baby animals. And Susie Quattro, because it'll be a double Susie bill, is joining us now. Good morning, Susie.
3: Morning, Susie.
4: Good morning. How are you?
2: Very well. Gosh, you've been touring for more than 50 years.
4: 62 years.
2: 62
3: and
2: years.
3: Many of them to this part of the world.
4: This is my 42nd tour of Australia.
2: Australian audiences have always had a very special connection with you. What resonated right from the beginning?
4: I have analyzed that many times. I think I'm real and you're real. I get you, you get me.
2: Yeah.
4: You know?
2: Yeah. Well, we like to keep it that simple, I think.
4: I think so too.
3: If we go back to that first sort of charting album, which was about 73, I mean, it didn't really chart that well in America. It wasn't that high. Number five, I think it made to Australia. And also, I guess maybe there's that connection too. A couple of those early hits were co-written by an Australian for you.
4: Yes, by Mike Chapman.
3: Yes.
4: Mike Chapman, Nicky Chen. Yeah, we had a long association, Mike and me, actually.
2: 60-plus years touring. You still get that buzz when you walk out? I guess if you didn't get the buzz, that would be the sign that it was time to stop.
4: There's no reason to do it. I don't have to do it. I don't need to do this. I do it because I genuinely have a love for what I do.
2: Mm.
4: The fire is in my belly. I have the need for what I do. Nothing pleases me more than going out there and taking those people on a journey and seeing them smile and leave happy.
3: Yeah.
4: That's my life's all about.
2: You've had a lot of hits, obviously. Is there any particular one that's like your favourite child? You just love doing it that little tiny bit more than the others?
4: I think the one that always resonates with me is when I go, hey, y'all want to go down to Devil Gate?
2: Yeah.
4: And that response. You can't beat that.
3: No.
4: You know it's going to happen. And there's a moment in Can the Can as well that I wait for where I do my scream. And when I scream, the audience go, yeah, because I wait for the scream. I know a lot of people that wait for my scream, I tell you.
3: It must feel good to have influenced so many female rockers over the years who put you on a pedestal. That must give you a great sense of satisfaction in a long career.
4: Yes, and it wasn't until, you know, I'm always very honest about this. I grew up in a musical family. I had no idea I was doing anything unusual. My dad gave me my first bass guitar with his blessing, so I didn't know I was changing the world. And it wasn't until my documentary came out in 2019, and I went to the premiere, and I snuck in to watch it with the audience because I was booked to come up at the end of question and A. And then I saw all these women. I was 69 when that came out. I saw Debbie Harry, I saw Katie Tunstall, I saw Cherie Curry, Joan Jett, Chrissy Hynde, Tina Weber, all through the film. And then they all, my mouth is hanging open, and they all basically said the same thing. They all said, I would not have done what I did had Susie Quattro not done it first. And then I was in tears. At 69, the penny finally dropped.
2: Yeah.
4: Okay, now I get it. Now I say thank you.

0: I accept the accolade. I accept it humbly, and I will proudly take that to my grave.
1: I have to ask one. I mean, another one of the reasons I think why Australia loves you so much is Leather Tuscadero. Yeah. I can't help it. What a great, I mean, an incredible show. Happy Days. We loved it. I have had the great pleasure in this job of interviewing Henry Winkler, and he is one of the most seemingly, genuinely loveliest people that I have ever spoken to. Do you ever get the chance still to catch up with him or any of the people associated with those days?
0: Oh, my God, yeah. I'm very good friends with Henry and Ronnie. We email all the time.
1: Yeah.
0: They both give me quotes, both of them, for my books. We speak, we talk, we discuss. Donnie and Anson, too. I've made 4 good lasting friendships on that show.
1: That's amazing. Yeah.
0: I was honored to be part of that. That was my first acting job. And I actually asked Ronnie one time we were talking, and I said, okay, I'm going to pick your brain. I said, did I ever feel like a new actress? He said, no.
1: Wow.
0: And I said, did I feel like I was new to the show? And he said, no, that's the strangest thing. It felt like you were part of that show from the beginning. Yeah. Everybody said that.
1: Well, it is Sunday, December the 6th. Tickets are through Face-to-Face Touring. As always, it will be a pleasure to welcome you back to town, Susie.
0: Thank you, and I'm looking forward to being there.
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2: It's too early.
3: Too early? Too early for what?
0: It's too early for this.
4: How's this headline? Too early for this.
5: Yeah.
4: Prophet of Doom. Predicts,
5: another one.
4: Predicts a five-nation war by late 2026.
5: Well, that doesn't give us much time.
4: It does not give us much time to start, you know, hoarding things
5: I've
4: and
5: get the
4: prepping.
5: I've got to get the, the bunker ready.
4: Craig Hamilton.
5: Got to head down to Costco.
4: Yeah. Get 600 giant tins of tuna to go down to the bunker. Craig Hamilton Parker, who's known as the Prophet of Doom, or the new Nostradamus.
5: Oh, yeah, with a less impactful name.
4: Yes, predicts
5: everyone will quote. Everyone will quote Hamilton Parker in 100 years, won't they?
4: He is predicting a five-country war could erupt by October. Oh, God, we've got a month and a half.
5: Bloody hell. Go to Costco today.
4: He could have, you know, let us know earlier. It could erupt by October 2026, and he's drawing on ancient palm leaf manuscripts called Nardis for his foresight or his insight. Many consider Hamilton Parker's past predictions to be remarkably accurate, including forecasts related to the pandemic, COVID, and major political events like Brexit and Donald Trump's 2016 election victory. So he suggests, the great Hamilton Parker, suggests a warning period for escalating conflicts begins between August and September, that's now, with various readings indicating growing tensions and potential warfare leading into October. Okay. You know, Nostradamus used to give us hundreds of years.
5: Yeah, he did. Warning. He gave us a lot of warning. And from palm leaf manuscripts, I actually just usually find the newspaper does the same thing.
4: Yeah. Absolutely. I wonder if he's
5: Ukraine, Russia, Iran, US.
4: Does this guy read Dolmades or something? Some people read Coffee Grounds. This guy reads you Dolmades. He emphasizes that his predictions stem from multiple sources and readings. Besides the five-country conflict, there's more. Hamilton Parker has shared troubling visions concerning political figures, including a foreboding dream about Donald Trump in a panic room. The psychic balances his foreboding predictions with a search for hope. Oh, you got to love that.
5: You do,
4: He's like a predictor influencer. He questions whether a positive outcome might be possible amid societal turmoil. While many are sceptical of his predictions, Hamilton Parker's track record causes some others to take his warnings quite seriously.
5: Okay, multiple sources and readings. So multiple newspapers then.
4: Multiple Dolmades.
5: Yes. He's not, I mean, yeah.
4: Mm.
5: Yeah.
4: Yeah.
5: It's on the news every day.
4: Oh, well, this is
5: there's
4: true.
5: A few wars.
4: This is true. I mean, we're not short of five involved in this one already, are we?
5: I knew Brexit.
4: We've got, you know, there's America, there's Iran, there's Iraq.
5: There's Ukraine and Russia.
4: I think any of us
5: there's
4: could
5: there's Iran, Israel and America. Oh, there you go. There's five.
4: Yeah. But I think he means all in the same, gripe.
5: Well...
4: Jeez. If I may be so.
5: All right. Well, there you go, guys. We've got till October.
4: Packing the bunker.
5: All right. Make the most of it.
4: Candles.
5: Oh, hardly seems worth going on, really.
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4: There is a broken down truck on the Kwinana Freeway southbound after Manning Road in Salter Point this morning. The left emergency lane has been closed by incident response. No traffic delays, but please be aware. Still looking good on the Mitchell, Kwinana and Graham Farmer Freeways. The Northbridge Tunnel also moving well in both directions and no delays through the metro area. It's spring at Freedom. 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That's 20 to 50% off every sofa. Hurry and Sunday. 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It's Bailey with the latest Perth traffic on Gold 96 FM.
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6: Hi there, Alana McIntyre here with the latest. The lawyer for the two adult performers at the centre of the Swan scandal says the women will be seeking compensation. This morning, we're hearing reports a recently retired player also attended the same Melbourne hotel room. Swans coach Dean Cox is hoping fans still come out to support the club tomorrow.
7: Yeah, excited to see the AFLW game and then get the support for the women's and men's team.
6: On Nine there. A teenage boy is fighting for life after being stabbed north of Sydney. The 15-year-old apparently stumbled into his neighbour's home asking for help last night in Terrigal. It's understood the boy and the homeowner who helped didn't know each other before last night. CCTV has caught the moment diners had to run for their lives during a drive-by shooting at a cafe in Melbourne. One man had to be taken to hospital with non-life-threatening injuries. It all happened at Altona North just after 7 p.m. The gunman is yet to be tracked down. A cold front is bringing chilly, wet conditions to Tasmania and powerful winds. Prince Harry and Elton John have been ordered to pay millions to the Daily Mail after losing a privacy case. And there are reports that Meghan Markle's in talks with the makers of Netflix's The Gentlemen. There's been talk that the Duchess of Sussex could return to acting when she moves back to England with Prince Harry and their children.
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6: The Lions have all but locked in third spot after they defeated the Magpies by 63 points last night at the G. Brisbane coach Chris Fagan admits he got a bit upset at one point.
8: Yeah, I suppose because we're in this situation where we're playing now and other teams can now work out, you know, Hawthorn can work out how much they need to win by on the weekend to get past us and get into third spot. So I was just thought, oh, we gave away a few easy goals.
6: While Collingwood's Scott Pendlebury will need scans after his game ended due to a knee issue. Carlton and Frio are up this afternoon in Melbourne, and in cricket, the second test with Bangladesh is underway in Mackay. A little cloudy with a medium chance of rain today, 23 degrees. Partly cloudy tomorrow, getting up to 20, and similar conditions on Monday, 19.
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12: The Logies were on last weekend where they named Kath and Kim as the greatest Aussie TV show of all time. But there were some glaring omissions from that list. We asked you which shows you thought should have been on the list, and we'll hear them next.
11: It's Lisa and Russell Rewound on Gold 96 FM.